Next, Zinc 96 has Gympie Noosa in the Kalula Coast's favourite playlist. 80s hits you love. Oh, I wish that I had your teeth, the 90s and 2000s. And 60s and 70s tracks that stand the test of time. 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

0: Some sherbet. All part of your feel-good workday here on Zinc 96. All right. A couple of days, the kids are back on holidays. And then, can you believe we're on the countdown to the end of the year? Wow. Gorgeous weather at the moment. If you're looking for something for the kids, you can try sailing for free at Lake Coothorabra Sailing Club for the September school holidays, which, as I said, is only next week. 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

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They're on the way next. Coming up for your feel-good work day. 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And it's next at Zinc.

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10: Hi, I'm Phoebe Humphrey. The federal opposition is calling on the PM to scrap recent changes to negative gearing and property tax, with fresh data showing new home sales have dropped for a fourth straight month. Liberal Senator Michaelia Cash telling Seven it's time for Anthony Albanese to admit he was wrong.
11: How much more pain does he want Australians to feel before he admits we got it wrong and he scraps those toxic taxes?
10: While Australia will need an extra 83,000 tradies to keep up with housing construction demand, according to the Housing Industry Association, they've outlined five ways they could attract more skilled workers to the sector, including better supporting builders who train the workforce. Temporary campgrounds will need to be set up for Brisbane Olympic spectators. That's according to the CEO of Camplify, who has been working with the state government ahead of the 2032 Games. Proposals also include freeing up university beds as the state faces an 11,000 room shortage. Random knife detection searches could soon become a reality in Victoria if Labor is re-elected at the state's November election. The proposal is based on Queensland laws that give police and PSOs the power to conduct random searches in public using metal wands. And all of Ed Sheeran's support acts for upcoming dates in his Loop tour have now withdrawn in solidarity with Macklemore. The rapper was kicked off the tour for his on-stage comments in support of Palestine. Since then, four acts have dropped out, including Billie Eilish's brother Phineas and Sheeran's own live band.

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1: In sport, Fremantle will fly to Sydney today as they gear up for Friday night's prelim against the Swans. Dockers star Hayden Young says there's no plan to tag informed Swan Errol Goulden.
2: Last week we went 4v4 in the guts and took them on as a team, and I mean that sort of works for us. There is times where we have gone to individuals.
1: And the Roosters have resisted the urge to rush back star playmaker Sam Walker for this weekend's NRL semi-final clash against the Sharks. Team sheets have been released with Angus Crichton named for his first game since May after injuring his foot. That's the latest news and sport.
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5: Partly cloudy day, but nothing on the bureau for rain at this stage. Light winds with a gorgeous top of 27 degrees.
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0: Dead or Alive, bit of a taste of our 80s lunch. That's on the way from midday here on Zinc 96. We'll step right up. Ashton Circus is rolling into town and we have your tickets with Jade and the janitor. Family passes to go all this week. All you need to do is listen out, be one of our first callers through, and they'll sort you out with a family pass under the big top for all that great gear. It'll be absolutely fabulous. You can book your tickets at Ashton's Entertainment. Ashton's Great Australian Circus is coming to Rainbow Beach September 18 to 20, so don't miss it. Music-wise, let's keep it rolling. Kylie, Frankie Valli, it's next at Zinc.
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0: Coming up, there is a whole hour of great 80s music for you in minutes. It is your 80s lunch. Now today, oh yes, we'll get a umbrella in your drink. And remember this for Jonah Louie. 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
9: Hi, I'm Phoebe Humphrey. Labor will reveal its long-awaited migration policy tomorrow. Tony Burke was meant to unveil it earlier, but his speech was cancelled last month. The Home Affairs Minister will now speak at the press club tomorrow before PM Anthony Albanese heads off to New York on Friday. The policy is set to outline methods to bring net migration down from 305,000 to 225,000 over 2 years. ING has lifted its interest rates ahead of the Reserve Bank's next meeting. The major bank says it's increasing its fixed interest rates for owner-occupier and investor home loans by 0.2% from today. The RBA will hand down its next rates decision on September 29. The federal government has weighed in on the latest data showing new home sales have dropped for a fourth straight month. The slump is being blamed on high interest rates, weaker buyer confidence and Labor's tax changes, but Housing Minister Claire O'Neill has told Seven those changes will get more Aussies into the market.
10: We've got some really important kind of indicators telling us that we're going to see exactly what we want, and that is more first home buyers in the market and more new builds being supported by investor dollars, which is really where we want that money to go.
9: Aussie researchers have found a link between parents using social media and becoming more overprotective over their teenagers. According to Griffith, making comparisons on social media is one of the strongest predictors of an anxious parent. And Meghan Markle has wished Prince Harry a happy 42nd birthday. She's taken to Instagram, writing, "Harry is simply the best."
8: Sports. The look you love for Les at QEBS. Commercial Road, Kaluan.
9: In sport, the Swans insist they're under no illusion how tough Freo will be in Friday night's AFL prelim, despite the Dockers' loss in week one of the finals. Logan McDonald admits it's going to be a tough battle.
11: They haven't had many performances like that for the year, so they've been the clear best team. Their contest, they got star started all across the ground, so we're under no illusions that. And they're just going to roll over here and give it to us.
9: And Australia's taken a 1-0 lead in its one-day series against Zimbabwe with a 59-run win. Matt Renshaw tops scoring with 109 off 94 deliveries. That's the latest news and sport.
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0: A partly cloudy day, but nothing on the bureau for rain at this stage. Light winds with a gorgeous top of 27 degrees.
8: 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You've survived the morning. Time to crank up the boombox and tame the mullet. It's the 80s lunch on Zinc 96.

Let's get into a whole hour of great 80s music. On the way, Robert Palmer, some Jonah Louie, we'll get to that. Some Robbie Dupree in there too. And right now, Men at Work to kick us off. This is your 80s Lunch at Zing.

0: Bad English, part of your feel-good workday, and of course a whole hour of great 80s music. The Gympie Women's Shed have a high tea fundraiser on the 26th of September at the Art Post from 2 till 4. There'll be special guest speakers and lots of great entertainment too, so grab your tickets. Roxette and Jonah Louie on the way as we continue a whole hour of 80s next at Zinc.
1: 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Although after years of early wake-ups, some would say they're already there. In fact, Bilko reckons he'd make a great circus performer. 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Ashton's Great Australian Circus is coming to Rainbow Beach September 18 to 20. 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

Philco and Jade for breakfast. Jonesy and Amanda for the drive home. And the feel-good workday for better music and more of it right across the day. 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

0: Stars on 45, all part of your feel-good workday and a whole hour of 80s. Coming up, it is the Spring Equinox celebration. Velvet Realm is putting this on the 26th at the Chatsworth Hall here in Gympie with lots of live entertainment and loving the spring festivals at the moment. So, yeah, pop it on the calendar. Still to come, we're in the 80s. Cyndi Lauper and Simple Minds for you next at Zing.
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2: Good afternoon. South-southeasterly winds with gusts up around 20 knots. We had a high tide just after 11, a low tide at 5:30, and there is around two-thirds of a metre of easterly swell at about 7-8 second intervals. It's worth checking places like Dickey Beach, also Alex through to Maroochydore, Coolum and the Bays as the tide drops out, or the southern corner of Alexander Bay. 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

0: is your Feel Good Work Day on Zinc 96, continuing after the 1 o'clock news to headlines. They're on the way next. Then Hinksy's in with Nirvana. But the Beach Boys in there too. And it's next at Zinc.
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9: Hey there, I'm Brooke Seychelle. Tony Burke will end weeks of speculation tomorrow when he unveils Labor's migration policy. The Home Affairs Minister will outline the government's plans at the National Press Club after his initial speech was cancelled early last month. Labor will outline how it will bring net migration down to 225,000 over 2 years. Meanwhile, it's another blow for Labor's renewables target, with new modelling showing Australia could fall considerably short of hitting its 82% goal by 2030. Shortfall in building major solar, wind and battery projects is contributing, undershooting the target by nearly 30%. The former ACO boss says the ball was dropped in Australia following the October 7 attacks. Dennis Richardson quit his role as special advisor to the Royal Commission into Anti-Semitism back in March. He's told the ABC there is no one individual at fault.
10: Not referring to anyone in particular, but society as a whole, some things that were said and done were not picked up by the media in the way they should have been.
9: AI juggernaut Anthropic has signed its first Australian data centre deal with Queensland's Western Downs region to host the AI factory. The data centre will have a total capacity of up to 2.1 gigawatts and is expected to be up and running by 2027. And Macaulay Culkin is coming down under for special screenings of the 90s classic Home Alone. The child star will be doing live interviews after the film in Sydney, Melbourne and Brisbane.
8: The look you love for less at QEBS, Commercial Road, Kaluan.
9: Swans forward Logan McDonald will be hoping to repeat his career-best goal haul when the side takes on the Dockers in Friday night's AFL prelim. McDonald bagged six majors in the win over Brisbane in the qualifying final, but he's playing down his own impact in that game.
11: I was just very lucky. The team played a really good game. All across the park, everyone contributed and played their role, and I was just lucky to get on the end of a couple, I guess, and yeah, hopefully can do a bit more.
9: That's the latest in news and sport.
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0: A partly cloudy day, but nothing on the bureau for rain at this stage. Light winds with a gorgeous top of 27 degrees.
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0: Eric Clapton at Zinc 96. It's Hinksy Feel Good Workday. If you thought Bilko and Jade were a bunch of clowns, they're not. But they give you the chance to head to Ashton Circus this week. Well, it's Jade and the Janitor. Bilko's back next week. So gearing up for Ashton's Great Australian Circus. It's going to be at Rainbow Beach September 18 to 20, so this weekend. And I think it's going to be fantastic. I love a good circus. You want to be there? Listen tomorrow morning for your chance to win when you wake up. Vance Joy, Joe Number Trading, they're on the way at Zinc 96.
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0: 96 on a Wednesday afternoon with Hinksy. Very dry at the moment, so just remember to be very careful because one spark can really cause some damage with a grass or a bushfire. Staying partly cloudy over the next few days. Tomorrow 24, Friday 25. Then the weekend should be sunny and tops at around 31 degrees. Back up there with Bob Seger, Michael Jackson and Edie Brickell on the way at Zinc.
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0: Zinc 96, Feel Good Workday with Hink C. Big news today that Macaulay Culkin is coming to Queensland for a Home Alone screening. Apparently he'll do a Q&A afterwards. I don't reckon he'll sit there and watch the movie that. I couldn't do that, watch myself like that on a big screen. Anyway, we'll keep you updated with details on that one. Latest in the news in just a sec. Did a Clapton double to start our two ups of two at Zinc 96.
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6: Hey there, I'm Brooke Seychelle. Another rate hike from the RBA could be looming, with major bank ING lifting its interest rates. From today, fixed interest rates for owner-occupier and investor home loans will increase by 0.2%. The RBA's next rates decision will be revealed on September 29. A News 24 host has spoken out after offensive comments by ex-Labor staffer Rhys Muldoon were unearthed yesterday. The former actor was sacked by Senator Richard Dowling over posts targeting Peter Credlin and Senator Jacinta Nampajimpa Price. Now Credlin's hit back on her program, questioning Labor's vetting process.
7: And I don't for a minute believe that this was missed when he was vetted for his job as a Labor staffer. I don't. Because I know that Labor vet people thoroughly. So it's my view that someone saw these comments and thought they could get away with them.
6: Meantime, the Greens have slammed AI companies, accusing them of blackmailing the government to change Australia's copyright laws. Senator Sarah Hanson-Young says AI companies are holding a gun to the government's head after the ABC revealed Labor is considering an opt-out model for creatives. Overseas, Donald Trump has criticised the US Supreme Court after it rejected his push to restrict mail-in voting in the upcoming midterm elections. And the Spirit of Tasmania website has crashed after highly anticipated tickets for the new vessels went on sale this morning, although the planned inaugural passenger sailing dates are still unconfirmed.

0: Toyota, committed to our community.
1: Dolphins hooker Jeremy Marshall King says he hopes to taste more success in the upcoming prelim after the side's maiden finals win last week. It was Marshall King's first ever finals appearance after a decade in the NRL. He credits life off the field for his career best form.
2: On the outside of footy, just enjoying life and really enjoying it. My family, my kids, and just doing things best I can. And I've been probably the best mentally.
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4: Partly cloudy for the rest of your Wednesday. Tomorrow, partly cloudy with 24, 25 and partly cloudy on Friday. Then sunny for the weekend with tops at 31 degrees.
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6: 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So we've dug deep in the music library and found two from your favourite artists, including some you haven't heard in ages. 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
4: 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Girls on the Avenue, the Two Ups at Two at Zinc.
7: No,

0: two of a kind, non-identical twins.
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0: Best call it the two after two. Two songs from the same artist. 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

0: 1927 with the two ups of two at Zinc 96. Hello, Hinksy, this afternoon. I said, well, you've got to be careful what you say these days. Not for being overheard, but now they've got professional lip readers getting hold of footage to kind of write down what people are saying. Particularly with celebrities. It's happened with Taylor Swift and Tom Cruise at a Chiefs game in the US. And apparently they're having a conversation about, Taylor Swift's job as a singer is a job. And she's like, right, surely Taylor Swift turned to Tom Cruise at some point and said,
1: I feel the need for speed.
0: Surely. Two Ups of Two continues. Credence next at Zinc.
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0: Lionel Richie at Zinc 96, and it was only a couple of weeks ago that he was in hospital due to having to sit down due to feeling dizzy during a show. It's your feel-good work day with Hinksy this afternoon. Weather's looking pretty nice at the moment. Very dry. Be wary of that. Partly cloudy with 24 tomorrow, 25 on Friday. The weekend up to 31 degrees and sunny. A sometimes Australian, or we kind of call her an honorary Australian. She did that many tours and that many shows here. We'll get a double from her next here at Zinc 96.
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0: 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An AI data centre is coming to Queensland. The latest on that with the news in just a sec. In the afternoon, we'll continue Toto, Richard Marx, Fleetwood Mac and the Choir Boys at Zinc 96.
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2: 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G'day, look out for potholes, Steve Irwin Way at Roy's Road intersection through Biewa. A bit of traffic around Denala Bridge, of course, with that single lane in operation for bridge upgrades through Noosaville and also Beckmans Road around Noosaville State School. A nice run between the coast and Gympie on the Bruce. The old Bruce a bit busy around Glenmire, Monkland at Nash and Duke at Shannon Street. 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It's Travis. It's Traffic on Zinc 96.
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7: Hey there, I'm Brooke Seychelle. The first Australian data centre deal has been signed off with AI giant Anthropic to back a data centre in Queensland's Western Downs. It's understood the site would be built in line with the government's expectations, despite the deal wrapping up before the federal government finalised its own regulations. It's expected to come online next year. The Home Affairs Minister has defended Labor's decision to keep the humanitarian intake at 20,000 places. The intake was supposed to drop to 13,500 until the PM made an 11th-hour intervention, which the opposition says will come with a $7 billion price tag. But Tony Burke says Labor has upheld its commitment to increase the intake.
8: This government, when we came to office, made clear that we'd be boosting the humanitarian program to 20,000 places. It remains at 20,000 places.
7: Overseas, at least three people are dead after a helicopter crashed between two buildings near a separate fatal bus accident in Los Angeles. Authorities say at least one of the victims was a pedestrian near the site of the chopper crash, while investigations are continuing. And Tyra Banks is headed to court in her fight to get unaired footage from the recent America's Next Top Model documentary. The producers are opposing the star's attempt to see hours of unaired footage of her former co-stars Miss J and J Manuel that didn't end up in the documentary. The former model thinks the footage could prove her claim she was defamed thanks to selective editing.
5: Sports. Gympie Toyota. Committed to our community.
7: Swans forward Logan McDonald has praised the players that have come into the side following the suspension of the Pullman Five. Despite being written off after last month's incident, the Swans are one game away from a grand final appearance. McDonald says the young players have helped lift the whole side.
9: Probably a month ago they didn't think they'd be getting the opportunity in the final series, and as we know, things changed, and here they are playing a home prelim.

0: So they've given us so much energy.
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4: Partly cloudy for the rest of your Wednesday. Tomorrow, partly cloudy with 24, 25 and partly cloudy on Friday. Then sunny for the weekend with tops at 31 degrees.
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0: The Manfred Man, Blinded by the Light at Zinc 96. Hello, Hinksy this afternoon. Feel good work day. Another $1,000 up for grabs tomorrow morning. Bilko and Jade have that. Well, it's Jade and the janitor tomorrow. They've got tomorrow and Friday to give it away because every other time Bilko's been on leave, we've given $1,000 away thanks to National Property, the leader in Gympie's thriving property market. Play tomorrow morning just after 8. And check out the incorrect guesses now at zinc96.com.au. Some great artists on the way. Noiseworks, Adele, Rod Stewart to come.
1: 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Although after years of early wake-ups, some would say they're already there. In fact, Bilko reckons he'd make a great circus performer. He's already mastered the incredible disappearing diet. Ashton's Great Australian Circus is coming to Rainbow Beach September 18 to 20. And here's your chance to experience breathtaking aerial acts, amazing contortion, laugh-out-loud comedy, and the incredible globe riders from Brazil that'll have you gripping the edge of your seat. And all this week, Bilko and Jade have tickets for you and your family. So round them up and run away together with Zinc 96. 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
2: 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Clear run up to Gympie on the Bruce. 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Also, Catharaba Road around the high school in Gympie and Monklin at Nash Street heavy. 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It's Travis at Traffic on Zinc 96.
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0: Dragon Rain at Zinc 96. We're not going to get any of that in the very near future. It's very dry at the moment, so just be wary of that, because one little spark can cause a bushfire or a grass fire and really cause some major issues, so just be careful. Staying partly cloudy tomorrow with 24 degrees, Friday partly cloudy and 25, then the weekend up to the low 30s and sunny. Joe Jackson, Shania, there to come at Zinc.
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2: Good afternoon. Southeasterly winds gusting up over 20 knots. We got a low tide of 0.67 of a metre at 5:30, and there's a metre or so of southeasterly wind swell on the open beaches. So it is desperate only this afternoon. Check out the inside at Moffat, tiny waves at Alex, the bays at Coolum, biggest waves southern corner of Alexandra Bay. 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

0: Zinc 96, it's Hinksy. Feel good work day. I heard that heartbreaking news with Jonesy and Amanda that Amanda lost her dog. I lost mine earlier this year. And it's just devastating. 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
2: 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G'day, clear run for the Bruce, still between the coast and Gympie, back from Brizzy, looking pretty good as well. Quite heavy Emu Mountain Road through roadworks with Perichi and your money Noosa Road outbound from Noosaville as well at Beckmans Road roundabout and around Dunella Bridge. Very slow with that single lane in operation, of course. Bit of traffic around Gympie Central, Exhibition Road, very slow from the Mary River down to the shops. Ready to go electric, get the BYD Dolphin from just $28,888. 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It's Travis, another check soon on Zinc 96.
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5: Hey there, I'm Brooke Seychelle. We've got a preview of what Labor's migration announcement will be tomorrow, with the Home Affairs Minister saying Australia needs to bring net overseas migration down. Tony Burke's told Parliament Labor will be using tools to improve the migration system.
6: To be able to work through this, we need to be able to make sure that we deal with the numbers. We need to make sure that we deal with the numbers overall and do so in a sensible, targeted way that provides the easiest pathway through for the Australian economy.
5: Meanwhile, fresh turmoil for Australia's energy transition, with new modelling showing Labor could fall considerably short of its renewables goal. It's understood Australia will hit just 53% of energy from renewable sources by 2030, well below the 82% target. To the Northern Territory, where Bushfires NT has issued its highest level emergency warning for a bushfire just north of the Darwin River Dam. Authorities are urging residents to leave the area immediately. And the Gold Coast mayor has apologised for swearing at a journalist during a heated media conference. Tom Tate faced intense questioning yesterday over an encounter with Donald Trump before snapping at a reporter and storming off. He admits it was wrong and he should have risen above it.
7: I was out of line, using a swear word, even though being frustrated, and I absolutely apologise to all the journalists that was there and to really the people who saw it right throughout Australia.
2: Gympie Toyota, committed to our community.
5: Two Blues have inked deals to stay on at Icon Park. Defenders Nick Newman and Nick Hayes both signing one-year contract extensions to keep them at Carlton until the end of 2027. And the Sydney Roosters will farewell two of the NRLW's biggest stars at the season's end, with Corbin Baxter and Millie Elliott announcing their retirements. Baxter leaves as a foundation Rooster and premiership-winning captain, while four-time premiership winner Elliott will also call time on a decorated career. That's the latest in news and sport.
8: Zero Alpha, this is 2-1 Alpha. 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
9: Yeah, roger that. 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
10: Partly cloudy for the rest of your Wednesday. Tomorrow, partly cloudy with 24, 25 and partly cloudy on Friday. Then sunny for the weekend with tops at 31 degrees.

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0: and actually looked and gave me a thumbs up. Like a Fonzie, two thumbs up. I'm serious.
1: Should we get on with the question now?
0: Well, insert laughter here, Nicole.
1: Okay. Question number four. A Sphinx cat is most famous for what feature?
2: Hairless.
1: Yes.
2: Oh.
1: Brendan Jones, why did you talk about hairless cats in the previous question?
0: I saw the extraneous information.
1: And thought a hairless cat. He gifts people a hairless cat.
0: Or a Harley Davidson.
1: You know. And you're blaming my grief for putting me off my game.
0: Why do you put pictures of cats here, Ryan? Have you got anything else to do?
1: So what's happened here?
0: Printer ink's expensive.
1: What has happened here is question three was about Keanu Reeves gifting motorcycles.
0: Yeah, and
1: underneath
0: and I just saw
1: that, Ryan has put a picture of a hairless cat. Right. And you thought that that's what Keanu Reeves was gifting his colleagues.
0: Mm. Nicole, insert laughter here.
1: Oh, my God.
0: We are at question number five. This is you,
1: Let's end it right here. Come on, Nicole.
0: Are you ready to go?
2: I'm ready to go.
0: Macaulay Culkin is heading to Australia for a string of Q&As and screenings of what film? It's a hard one.
2: Home Alone.
1: Home Alone.
0: It's Home Alone.
1: He did a beautiful tribute to Catherine O'Hara at the Emmys.
0: The mum that abandoned him. In the movie, that's what happened.
1: Yes, but she's passed away in real life.
0: Yeah, of course, she's a great actress. Just putting some perspective.
1: Did he give her a hairless cat?
0: Nicole, congratulations, you won the jam pack. You've got the $500 Fun Lab voucher with Holy Moly Golf Club.
1: Yeah.
0: The wild side of mini golf. Insert excitement here.
2: You've made my day. I'm so happy and I must say I miss you guys so much on my drive in the morning.
1: Nicole.
0: But, Nicole, do you know what? We're enjoying our lives because getting up at 3 in the morning is terrible. I have nothing else to add.
1: No,
0: but we miss the spot.
1: But I'm glad you're also finding us here on our drive show.
0: Yeah.
1: So thank you.
2: All the time. I love you guys.
1: Thank you, Nicole.
0: We love you. This is a love fest. Thank you. Really appreciate that.
1: We are, speaking of love, TikTok Tucker, Nothing to Do with Love, is coming up next. Last week's sounded like it was going to be all right, but the after effects were horrible. What will today's be?
0: We'll find out next. It's Jonesy and Amanda driving you home for Jam Nation.
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4: 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G'day, clear run between the coast and Gympie on the Bruce Highway. Looking good on the bypass, Tincan Bay Road. Slowing up Shannon Street at Duke Street, Monkland at Nash Street. Exhibition Road around Power Road, eased up a little bit on the south side. And busy around Dinella Bridge with that single lane in operation. And your Monday Noosa Road still a bit slow outbound as well from Noosaville. KFC's new lunch. Time box full range packs an unreasonable amount of chicken in a mouth-watering $5, $10, and $15 boxes until 2 p.m. Pickup only. 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Not forever. No swaps. It's Travis at Traffic and Sync 96.
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1: After all you put me through, you think I despise you. But in the end, I want to thank you because you made me that much stronger.

0: 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This has been going viral. I've seen it go viral. I'm going to open a big... Oh, can you open that?
1: Hong Kong Sprite tea. Refreshing.
0: Refreshing sound of the lid of the Sprite coming off. Oh, how am I going to get the tea bag in there?
1: Well, you got
0: that old phrase.
1: Let's have a look.
0: Yeah, open your bottle of Sprite and you put four tea
1: bags
0: in. You
1: can do it. You can get it. It's like getting a dog in a bath.
0: Okay, ready? There's one.
1: Yes, it's easy.
0: So the recipe is...
1: It's fizzing up.
0: Oh, it's going to fizz up. Why would it fizz up?
1: And they drink this in Hong Kong?
0: Apparently so. This has gone
1: according
0: viral.
1: To who?
0: I don't think the band's involved in this.
1: How many bags?
0: Four. I'm putting four tea bags in.
1: Yep.
0: Four tea bags into the top of the Sprite. And this is all you do. And apparently it's delicious. And I'm keen because that last few weeks have been horrible.
1: Mm.
0: I want to make something that could be great.
1: Something refreshing.
0: So what you do is you put your four tea bags in.
1: Yep.
0: That's all you do. Put the lid back on before it spills over.
1: You don't want to cross-thread that, I'd imagine.
0: And then what happened? No, I'd imagine you wouldn't want to cross-thread that. Then you put the bottle, you have to do it tightly, because the bottle goes upside down in the fridge for 30 minutes. Then when it comes out, we add ice, we add lemon, and we drink it. And apparently it's a taste sensation.
1: I've just got it, nicked all this corporate catering and put it in the fridge, so don't put it over that.
0: All right.
1: Because I want to take it home to the family.
0: Okay, Brendan, you do that. Well, when we return, actually, no, this is going to sit in the fridge for half an hour, so okay. This will take a bit of time.
1: And you can follow this as Amanda takes it to the fridge on Instagram Live.
0: Wow, I take it to the fridge. Say words, Brendan.
1: No, I'm looking at what's coming up next.
0: What is coming up next?
1: Oh, you know what I feel like?
0: Oh, evening scroll.
1: Yep.
0: I think today's will shock you.
1: It's Jonesy and Amanda driving you home for Jam Nation.
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0: G'day, reports of a crash wrapping up Woombye Palmwoods Road through Palmwoods. And we've got reports of a crash on the Sunshine Motorway outbound now from Mooloolaba towards Mountain Creek. Clear run to Gympie. Bit of traffic around town still. Shannon at Duke and Nash Street quite heavy at Monkland. 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
8: Hey there, I'm Brooke Seychelle. International students will be effectively banned from bringing their family members to Australia under a long-awaited overhaul of the immigration system set to be unveiled by the Home Affairs Minister tomorrow. It comes after Tony Burke told Parliament today Australia needs to get net overseas migration down.
9: The more tools that are available, the better we can target the system. The best form of outcome there will be if we are able to sort our way through for a legislative option. In the absence of that, there are still more levers that the government will be able to use.
8: The PM has distanced himself from former actor turned ex-Labor staffer Rhys Muldoon after disparaging comments he made resurfaced yesterday. Anthony Albanese has told Parliament he had no part in Muldoon's hiring and wasn't the one responsible for his previous Australia Day ambassador role, which he's since been stripped of.
10: Clearly say that it is not appropriate for him to be an ambassador. I find his comments outrageous and completely unacceptable.
8: Mining company Fortescue has become the third group to appeal against the federal court's landmark compensation to the Pilbara traditional owners. The WA giant was forced to pay a record $150 million for building four iron ore mines in WA's north without their permission. And new stats show more than one in six Melbourne workers missed their shifts last Friday as the NFL took over the MCG.

0: According to payroll company Deputy, retail workers were the most likely to call in sick.
1: Sports. Gympie Toyota. Committed to our community.
0: A boost for the Dolphins with Tafita Naufahu and Brad Schneider locked in on new deals. 20-year-old Naufahu has racked up 15 NRL games with the Finns and has inked a deal through to the end of 2029, while Schneider will stay with the club until the end of 2028. And the signing blitz continues in the AFL. Zach Merritt has reportedly signed a 4-year deal with Hawthorn worth more than $1 million per season. The Hawks now have to strike a trade with Essendon, where the 30-year-old remains contracted for another season. That's the latest in news and sports.
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3: Partly cloudy for the rest of your Wednesday. Tomorrow, partly cloudy with 24, 25 and partly cloudy on Friday. Then sunny for the weekend with tops at 31 degrees.
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8: Bad Amanda. Bad, bad Amanda.
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10: What a creep. I've heard them describe him as a drunken idiot.
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14: Jonesy and Amanda, those are names that you would never forget.
15: It's showtime.
16: Another tale of loss on the internet. A dad has gone viral after his heartfelt tribute to his beer fridge.
17: Are you equating this to my grief?
16: Not at all.
17: Dog?
16: It's just at the moment, this is what's happening. We're all grieving. And grief hits you in many, many different ways. And I'm getting you through this as your friend.
17: Go on, Brendan.
16: So this dad has sent out a message to his kids. Bad news. After 36 years, the garage fridge finally died. Been through a lot together, outlasted 3 trucks, 2 wives, went out quiet like a cowboy. Must have kept 10,000 beers cold, thinking about giving it a proper funeral.
17: I'm not sure how you want me to.
16: I'm just saying grief
17: hits
16: us in all different ways, friend.
17: I'm not going to save you from yourself.
16: Yeah, I don't need saving.
17: Okay, over to you.
16: I don't need any saving.
17: Would you like my condolences for you?
16: Not for this man.
17: But I sound like you can relate to this.
16: I do. I get very attached to inanimate objects, motorbikes, cars.
17: So you're arrested for frotting against the windscreen that time.
16: No, I'm not one of those guys that goes and has it off with their mechanical stuff.
17: Did I say that?
16: You were sort of saying it. No, I'm just saying.
17: See, women fall in love with Eiffel Towers and things. Men frot against them.
16: Yeah, look, that's a subset on the internet that I don't want to be a part of.
17: But
16: what I'm saying
17: is a different thing.
16: No, but I get very sentimental about mechanical things whenever I get rid of and this is probably why I've got so many motorbikes. I can't get rid of my motorbikes because I look at it and I go, I can't get rid of you. You've been too good to me. I've had you for too long. You know, when you smash up a motorbike. Remember I had that big smash and then it got loaded in the tow truck and then I saw it on eBay and then the guy repurposed it and turned it into a big drag bike in South Australia. So that's pretty cool, repurposing. I'm just saying you and I are cut from the same cloth.
17: Oh,
16: and
17: come on. I'm not saving you.
16: TikTok Tucker.
17: Yes, okay, let's move on.
16: We've got our Hong Kong lemonade coming up.
17: What have we got?
16: Hong Kong. You laugh the way I say Hong Kong. What's wrong?
17: Right, you were mangling lemonade.
16: Hong Kong lemonade. You say it.
17: Hong Kong lemonade. Coming up next.
16: Yeah, that's on its way. It's Jonesy and Amanda driving you home for Jam Nation.

0: going to the service station to pay for your fuel, which is good. But there's nothing more humiliating than the PA of shame.
1: Yeah.
0: Do you ever get the PA of shame?
1: No. I've had the PA of shame. I'm always and it's always embarrassing if you're standing in the wrong queue.
2: No, don't stand there. The woman in the black jumper, don't stand there.
0: Yeah.
1: That kind of thing. Or if you're at the beach, not that it's ever me, but I've been at the beach and they say, boogie boarders to the left, move over. It's slightly embarrassing. It's embarrassing being told off in public. No one likes it.
0: When you get singled out.
1: Yeah.
0: And
1: told off, really, by someone with a loudhailer.
0: Yeah.
1: It's awful.
0: I remember my mate Cassa many years ago when we were at school bought a strawberry shortcake doll for his sister for her birthday. Anyway, for some reason, it fell out of his bag and it was all wrapped up nice and neatly in the playground. And then the PA announcement, and this is an all boys school.
3: And if someone's lost a strawberry shortcake doll, you'll find it at the administration office.
1: No.
0: So Cass was torn between presenting the doll to his sister or going and getting it.
1: And what did he do?
0: And facing a bashing. No, he denied.
1: She went without a gift that year.
0: He denied all knowledge.
1: Yeah.
0: It was like, it was very biblical. He hung on to it. But I think this is something that the tribal drum would be for.
1: Strawberry shortcake?
0: No. It would be, hang on, the tribal drum.
1: Where'd you get that?
0: That's got a PA. I was just wanting to know.
4: A PA of shame.
1: Where'd you get a loud hailer from?
0: Don't you worry about that.
1: Okay.
0: You can get anything on Timu these days. What's your PA of shame? It's Jonesy and Amanda driving you home for Jam Nation.
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6: 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G'day, still a clear runner up to Gympie on the Bruce, slowing up around Dinala Bridge through Noosaville, the single lane in operation, and outbound as well at Beckmans Road, Imani Noosa Road, roundabout, still a bit of traffic. Slowing around at Monkland Street, at Nash Street, at Gympie and Exhibition Road, a little bit of traffic south side, not too bad. 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It's Travis at Traffic on Sync 96.
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0: names. But
1: sure.
0: Yeah, so yeah, you know, I'm still in love with you. Could you come back and things like that? And,
2: right.
3: No.
2: You know, with great power comes great responsibility.
3: That's right.
2: Graham.
3: You yes. Shame on
2: and
3: you.
2: And you're a butcher as well, because butchers love like, the saucy talk.
0: Yeah.
2: You know.
0: Yes.
2: That's why Amanda goes down to her local butcher. Hey, darling, how are you? What are you? I got some meat for you.
3: Oh, that's right. You just don't get that on the work site anymore. Graham, thank you.
2: Digital Jenna has just indicated that she's found us, you and I, doing an announcement on a ferry, on a passenger ferry.
3: Right. That's right. What did we say? I
2: can't
3: even remember.
2: We were drunk out of our minds.
3: No, that was on the way there.
2: Anyway, please join us. 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
13: 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Carlton could regain some firepower for this weekend's AFLW clash with the Demons. Sophie McKay, Keely Scherer and Lauren Bella are all pushing to return from injury. The Broncos take an unchanged side into Saturday's do-or-die NRLW final with Newcastle. Captain Tamika Upton and Jessie Southwell going toe-to-toe with their former club. And West Indies cricket star Deandra Dotton will return to the Melbourne Renegades for the upcoming WBBL season after signing a new one-year deal, while the Sydney Sixers have snared England star Alice Capsey.
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0: check one of the bags had a tank in it. They just wanted to double check that it was empty and wasn't going to explode in the midair.
1: Mm.
0: Yep, no problem.
1: Fair enough.
0: Empty tank. But I said, that was in my bag. Why didn't you call my name? And she just kind of gave me this look. And I said, you didn't want to say my name over the PA, did you? She went, no, not really. At the time, my maiden name was a 15-letter Greek.
2: Wow.
0: So,
2: what was it, Caitlin? What was your name?
0: Anagnostopoulos.
1: Oh, Anagnostopoulos.
2: And she looked at that and said she wasn't going to attempt it on the loud halo.
0: Wasn't going to try it.
1: Let me just
0: so
1: try.
3: Caitlin Anagnostopoulos.
2: Did he get it? Was it close?
0: It was great. Good job, Josie.
1: Thank you, Caitlin. Thank you. Well, I've had experience with this many years ago. I remember being
2: a ground
1: announcer in Wollongong for the soccer side there, the Wolves, the Wollongong Wolves. And the names were very long, the surnames.
2: Yeah.
1: And I'd be there. I was only about 24 or 5. And one day the guy that ran it was a bit of a grump. And he said, tell those kids to get off the scoreboard. And I said, okay. And with the younger members, the Wolves fans, if they wouldn't mind getting off the and he grabs the microphone off my hair, out of my hands, goes, get off the scoreboard, you bloody kids. And that was it.
2: Whereas now you'd be that person.
1: That's how I broadcast.
2: Yeah, that's quite right. Thank you, Caitlin.
1: Thank you. Andrew has joined us.
2: Hello, Andrew. Tell us about the loud hailer.
4: So back when I was 18, quite a fair few years ago now, we're at the Revesby Workers Club and it was a Friday night. I'm there with a few mates and I thought, how can we liven up this bloody joint a bit? So I, like the other call, I'm a butcher by trade as well, and I went up to the bloke that had a very, very nice name that would announce the numbers of people and I said, can you please page Phil McGroin?
2: Oh.
4: And we're all, and he on the loudspeaker, excuse me, members of the guests, can you please paging Phil McGroin? And we all were in stitches.
2: I'm glad you stopped there.
1: Because when you keep doing it.
2: Yeah.
1: Do you remember, hey, would you blow me?
2: Yeah, that's right. Apparently that was there was a competition amongst for NASA. They said, would you like your name to go onto a spaceship? I think they're heading to Mars. They were sending a craft up. And some students got together and it was Haywood Jablomi. And that was sent up into space.
1: Andrew, thank you. And thank you for all your calls. Anything else you want to add to that, Manly, Amanda, with your Manly call?
5: Next stop, Manly.
1: What a hog.
2: Sorry, everyone, for saying three words.
1: Coming up, Instagram is on its way, and we just had to do a thing for our sales team.
2: Yes, we thought, well, we'll liven it up. We'll see how much people know about us and what they can guess about our history. We asked a series of questions. No one got anything, so we thought we'd try the questions on you guys.
1: Just to test to see if we're not dead.
2: Yeah.
1: It's Jonesy and Amanda driving you home for Jam Nation.
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7: 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G'day, looking good between the coast and Gympie on the Bruce as we take a final check. And no dramas on the bypass Tincairn Bay Road. Minor congestion westbound through Sexton on the Wide Bay Highway. Slowing a bit as well around Wickham Street and Monkland Street in Gympie. Around the KFC a little busy. And around Denala Bridge, of course, in Noosaville. 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It's Travis. It's Traffic on Zinc 96.
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6: Hey there, I'm Brooke Seychelle. The Home Affairs Minister has given us a forward sizzle to his long-awaited migration policy announcement when he fronts the National Press Club tomorrow. Under the crackdown, international students are expected to be barred from bringing family members to Australia. It comes after Tony Burke told Parliament today Australia needs to bring net overseas migration down. AI giant Anthropic has signed a deal to back Queensland's biggest data centre. The Western Downs Digital Park will come at a cost of $32 billion and is set to open in 2027. Meantime, the Gold Coast mayor admits his behaviour was out of line after swearing at a journalist during a heated press conference. Tom Tate told the journo where to go after being grilled about a trip to the US president's Mar-a-Lago estate. He's apologised.
7: My attitude was a bit of frustration, but when you wear the mayoralty role, you got to rise above that. And for that, I didn't do my job.
6: To the Northern Territory, where an emergency fire warning has been issued for Blackmore, south of Darwin, Bushfires NT is urging residents to leave the area immediately. Overseas, three people have been killed and one person hospitalised after a news helicopter crashed between two buildings while reporting on a separate fatal bus crash in Los Angeles. And there's some doubt over the future of Ed Sheeran's upcoming US shows. The remaining openers have pulled out in support of Macklemore, who was dropped for his pro-Palestinian comments. Sheeran's touring band have also pulled out from the tour.
5: Sports. 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
6: Two NRLW greats are set to hang up the boots. Roosters veterans Corbin Baxter and Millie Elliott are set to retire at the end of the season. The representative stars both boast premiership success at club, state and international level. And in cricket, retired test opener Usman Khawaja will be back in Heat colours, signing on with Brisbane for the upcoming Big Bash season. Kiwi international Mark Chapman is joining the Adelaide Strikers on a one-year deal. BBL 16 launches on December 12. That's the latest in news and sport.
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8: Partly cloudy for the rest of your Wednesday. Tomorrow, partly cloudy with 24, 25 and partly cloudy on Friday. Then sunny for the weekend with tops at 31 degrees.

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10: It's showtime.
11: I just think the Pullman 5 sounds a bit too dynamic. In this world.
12: Yeah, the Swans players in all sorts, known as a Pullman Hotel.
11: No, but we don't need any further commentary.
12: Well,
11: yeah, what about the Pullman?
12: Oh, sorry, Brenda.
11: No, okay, I'm not telling you to stop talking. I'm just saying the word the Pullman 5 in 100 years' time.
12: Well, Jackson 5.
11: So the Jackson 5, you know.
12: The Pullman Hotel's going, we weren't anything to do with it.
11: And nothing went bad in the Jacksons, did it? Anyway, we're just grist for the mill, aren't
12: we? We are. Well, we did something with our sales teams from around the country. Client experience people. I think that's what we call them these days. And we played a game of heads or tails, which is when you had to put your hands either on your head or on your bottom to answer the question of was it Jonesy or was it me. We went through the litany of
11: the Pullman 5.
12: When we went through a list of stupid things that you and I have done.
11: Mm-hmm.
12: So we thought we might try it on you guys to see what you think. What if we decide to call it, Ryan? You're going to be a quiz master.
13: Oh, yeah. Who did that?
12: Who did that?
11: Okay. Well, we'll have that for you also.
12: We'll have Who Did That.
11: Who
12: Did
11: That?
12: If you'd like to play, give us a call.
11: Also, Instagram is coming up as well, jonesyandamanda.com.au. It's Jonesy and Amanda driving you home for Jam Nation. I love you.

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0: Mount Franklin is a brand of what beverage?
1: Mineral water.
0: Question 4. What sign of the zodiac is represented by a bull?
1: Taurus.
0: Question 5. How many strings does a violin have?
1: Pass.
0: Question 6. Traditionally, which pastry is used in baklava?
1: Pass.
0: Question 7. What was the name of the family dog in the Brady Bunch?
1: Pass.
0: Question 8. A singing voice with the highest pitch is called what?
1: Oh, pass.
0: Question 9. In what year did Princess Diana die?
1: Oh, pass.
0: Question 10. What troubled actor was Denise Richards married to?
1: Pass.
0: Let's go back. What colour does red and white make?
1: Pink.
0: Yes. How many strings does a violin have?
1: 4.
0: What pastry is used in baklava?
1: Oh, you were on the run home. I was. Oh, gee, that was a tough one.
0: Yeah, it was phyllo pastry.
1: Phyllo. Oh, wow. No.
0: And the Brady Bunch dog was Tiger.
1: Oh, no.
0: If you'd had longer, could you have guessed the highest singing pitch, the highest voice?
1: Oh, probably not.
0: No, soprano.
1: My son would have known that. Well, never mind.
0: That's all right. You have to mark it. You got to do the homework here. But no one likes this bit. Princess Diana died in 1997, and Denise Richards was married to Charlie Sheen.
1: Okay. That I might have known. Princess Diana was in The Cure at Bunnings. I should have remembered that.
2: The Cure at Bunnings.
0: That sausage tasted terrible that day.
2: Ian.
0: Washed with your own tears.
2: Congratulations. That's the most passes we've had in Instagram.
0: But also, you played it correctly.
2: You did the right thing.
0: You came back and you started to go bang, bang, bang. When you're forced to make a decision, sometimes it works.
2: Thank you for being part of Instagram,
0: Ian. Thank you, Ian.
2: Good on you. If you like Ian, would like to play, jonesydemander.com.au. Are you a smart glasses perv?
0: No. Who would put their hand up and say, yes, I am? I'm a perv with my smart glasses at the pool. Who's going to say yes?
2: Yeah, perv's got all sorts of connotations.
0: Yeah, perv. That's by nature of the word pervert.
2: In the old day.
0: Perv is short for pervert. You know that, don't
2: actually,
0: you?
2: Is it?
0: Are you joking?
2: Is
0: Did
2: it?
0: You not know? That
2: no,
0: perv is,
2: I was
0: oh,
2: this years old. I didn't realise that. Oh, you know when they go, let's have a perv at that. I never thought it's...
0: It's short for pervert.
2: Yeah, well, now you say it.
0: So when you say smart glasses perv, I'll say no.
2: Okay. Well, anyway.
0: Anyway.
2: I have a story that might be right up your alley. That's coming up next. It's Jonesy and Amanda driving you home for Jam Nation.
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0: Hello there. It's Jonesy and Amanda across Australia driving you home. Do you like local news?
1: Yes, I do. I prefer this question to the last one you asked me, which is, are you, what did you say? Are you a smart glasses perv? Was the last question.
0: Yeah, well, look, I'll just say that. I never realised, maybe I've just heard the word perv.
1: We've had this big discussion. You weren't aware that the word perv was short for pervert.
0: No, I never put the two together.
1: You've always told people that you're the lunatic.
0: Your Honour.
1: I've heard you say to many people that you're the Luna Park.
0: I remember
1: perv,
0: once saying,
1: like, you're up on charges.
0: We had a lady that had written a book about all the Luna Parks in Australia. Oh. A fascinating, fascinating story.
1: And Helen, I said, Helen Pitt's her name.
0: And I said, I'm a big Luna Park perv, meaning I like it.
1: Yeah, well, the sentence says something else.
0: Yeah, well, it does. Yeah, now that this is done.
1: Now you mention it. How old are you?
0: 57.
1: Right, you never knew.
0: No, 58. I'm 58. Anyway. This might be true or not, this news, but I don't care as long as I have an intro for local news.
1: Okay, let's do it.
0: And there's always an intro for every one of these. This, Ryan,
2: yeah.
0: This is local news Gold Coast. Do we have one of those?
2: Yes, we do.
0: Local news happening now on the Gold Coast.
1: You're not a
0: locally
1: meter-made perv, are you?
0: No.
1: A meter-made perv.
0: But speaking of, a man has been banned from a surfer's paradise brothel after allegedly recording his visit and accidentally starting a video call with the family WhatsApp group. He was wearing smart glasses.
1: So what did he do? He visited a brothel.
0: Yep.
1: With his glasses on.
0: Yeah.
1: Was recording the situation.
0: So he reportedly believed the glasses were only recording locally until several relatives began joining the call. His mother left the group while his brother sent an emoji, leaving the family unsure whether he meant high five or thoughts and prayers. Because what's that one? That's
1: prayer, isn't it?
0: Or is it a high five?
1: No, I think that's prayer hands.
0: Prayer hands. So
1: I think.
0: Yeah. So he's been banned from this particular establishment. And family.
1: Would that be a warning to you?
0: I don't feel so bad now.
3: Righto, you two. That's enough.
0: Well.
1: Come up on our show tomorrow, the McLean brothers. Do you remember these Scottish three brothers who 15,000 kilometres they rode from Peru to Perth?
0: Yep.
1: To raise money, to raise awareness. But their journey, an incredible tale for three brothers to share, has been turned into a book, and they're going to be joining us.
0: Instagram makes its return as well. JonesyAndAmanda.com.au if you'd like to play along. Or listen back to this show.
1: Why would you? It was
0: not
1: mad.
0: Not today. Today was mad. Good day to you.
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0: Let's get a Lina now.
1: Hey, Lina, great name. Okay, so welcome to the show. And what's your story of coincidence for us?
2: Well, whilst you were talking about the three-legged dog, we just saw a three-legged dog walking with their owner.
1: You are kidding. You've got to be kidding me.
3: Wow.
0: Patsy, you need to get investigating all the news.
3: Okay, right?
1: What's it's
3: an epidemic.
1: It's a happening now. Well, thank you so much for... was it a beagle or a different type of dog?
2: I was a different type of dog.
1: All right,
4: still
1: gotcha.
4: Good.
1: Yeah, still good. Lila, thank you very much for this live report. Believe it or not. Penny, so what are the penny odds?
5: Okay, so my daughter met a man online. It's COVID. We then eventually organised to meet the in-laws. Turns out that the stepfather of the young gentleman had actually been at my wedding and had held my daughter as a baby.
3: Oh. Wow.
1: I thought you were going to say he's three-legged. And I was going to go, what the? He's stealing beagle legs and pass them off of his home? Who is this sicko? Why would you do that, sir? But no, that wasn't the story I was getting there.
4: Still a good story.
1: It's still a good story, but it's still good. Wow, wee Penny. What are the odds? Is she still with this guy?
5: He is. They are happily married.
1: Oh,
5: and
1: great.
5: Tony and I share a beer every few weeks when we all get together.
1: Oh, lovely. Aww. Just a one beer? You've got like four straws, two families, one beer.
5: That's it.
1: You got it. All right, Penn, thank you very much. Let's go to... Thank you. Thank you. Tanya. Believe it or not. Believe it.
6: So I organised a show for friends down in Melbourne, three friends. They didn't really know each other, and we're on the train down, and one of them started talking about this pub in Melbourne that they used to go to. They loved it. And the other one said, oh, we used to go to that pub all the time. We love it too. First friend says, oh, we used to live in the court behind it. And my other friend said, oh, I lived in that court. And first friend said, oh, we lived in the units down the end, number 8, whatever court. And the second friend said, oh, I lived in those units. And then the first friend said, oh, we lived in the back unit, number 8 or whatever. And my second friend said, I lived in that unit too.
1: Oh, my God.
4: All in the same unit.
1: Right. What are the unit odds?
6: We were like, what
1: is unit going on here?
4: What the hell?
6: Not only did they both live in the same suburb, they both lived in the same court, the same units, but they'd lived in the same unit. And then they were talking about the unit. Oh, you walk in, blah, blah, blah.
1: You know, the toilet to the left, you've got that utility cupboard, but that door used to rattle and, oh,
6: yeah.
1: Don't get me.
6: So apparently the second friend had moved in after the first friend moved out.
1: Oh, yeah, otherwise it's awkward if you're moving in and there's someone still living in that unit, you know. You can get a bit, what are you doing here? I've moved out yet. Oh, okay.
6: Yeah, and like we were all from Echuca, so we didn't even know they'd lived in Melbourne.
1: No, wow. You don't have units in Echuca, you know, so it's a brave new world, isn't it? A whole new world. They have units here in the Big Smoke. Tanya, lovely story. Thank you very much.
6: No worries.
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0: He's just got better at Zinc 96 with Bilko and Jade's birthday calls. 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

0: isn't getting any younger, is he, Lionel Richie? No. Spinally, he likes. Treat your neck right, Linnell.
1: God.
0: Rhea, what have you got? Middle-aged songs.
1: Chris Isaac's hair's getting a bit thin.
0: Yeah?
1: Maybe did a bald thing.
0: Oh, wow.
2: He's gone quiet, hasn't he? Haven't heard from him for ages.
1: No, I think he's had his moment.
0: No, he hasn't. He can't miss someone like that.
1: He's not dropping off.
0: No, he is.
1: Hot new singles.
0: Oh, he is. Hot new collaboration with Cardi B.
2: Good hair, though. Good hair.
0: Yeah, good hair. Sorry. Good hair on man there. Gold plus.
1: Susie Q's getting on a bit.
0: Yeah.
1: She's Saggy Q.
0: That's just rude.
2: That's not
0: No,
2: nice.
0: That is what a 30-year-old has a pop at
2: terrible.
0: Someone like that.
1: There's
0: show
1: nothing...
0: some respect. I'm calling your dad, Dr. Lee, about you after the show today.
1: There's nothing wrong with
0: age. There's still a pee plate on you, my friend.
2: She still rocks a leather suit.
0: She does,
2: so,
0: yeah. No, discount that. Bronze.
1: Sorry, Susie.
0: Rudeness.
1: Zach De La Rocca's love life's getting a bit stale.
0: Oh, yeah?
1: Yeah, he's swinging in the name of...
0: This ain't great, Rio. This is not great. You've had a good week, but this is you're in Stinkville right now.
1: And Nancy Sinatra, she needs some new boots.
0: Yeah?
1: These boots were made for hiking.
0: Oh, it's another bronze.
2: Wow.
1: Well, it's not my area of expertise, unlike you two. It's very much in the wheelhouse.
0: There you go. You can have a gold plus for that. All right, so middle-aged songs. You ready to mark?
1: Ready.
0: It's raining menopause. Hallelujah. Osteoporosis, some sugar on me.
1: Almost there, Silver.
0: Yeah, tough luck, Holly. Billy Ray Cyrus with Achy Breaky Everything.
1: Silver plus.
0: Tom Petty, mothballing. Instead
1: Silver.
0: Of free falling, mothballing. My back hurts too much for the summer of 69. No idea what you mean there, Rick.
1: Bronze.
0: Rolling in the deep heat.
1: Gold.
0: A very wonky tonk woman.
1: Silver plus.
0: Smells like Lynx Africa.
1: Silver.
0: Keep the pressure stockings down.
1: Oh, gold.
0: That's very good. Jules, baby got back pain from Steve.
1: Gold.
0: Wake me up before you pee-pee.
1: Gold plus.
0: That's really good, Sam. That's on the nose. Instead of Arthur's song, arthritis song.
1: Gold.
0: Eye the tiger bomb.
1: Silver.
0: Get out of my dreams into my cardigan.
1: Silver plus.
0: Daniel, all of my friends are getting buried. Keep it light with an
1: bronze.
0: LCD reference. Who's the winner, Rio?
1: It is. Wake me up before you pee-pee.
0: We're back tomorrow. Take care.
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0: 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And 60s and 70s tracks that stand the test of time. I see a red door and I want it painted black. 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

Here at Zinc 96, Vilco and Jade have always wanted to run away to the circus. Although after years of early wake-ups, some would say they're already there. In fact, Vilco reckons he'd make a great circus performer. He's already mastered the incredible disappearing diet. Ashton's greatest

0: Australian Circus is coming to Rainbow Beach September 18 to 20. 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
17: It's showtime.

0: you know, I'm okay. I know you're asking about Minnie. We lost our beautiful dog on Monday. I spoke about on the show yesterday. And I woke up this morning and I felt okay. And then I looked at all the beautiful comments that people have made on my socials and on the show's socials. Sure. And I sobbed like a baby. I thought, okay, now I'm okay. And then I got up and I looked at the spot on the floor where she used to sleep every night. And then I had another sob. And that's kind of how it goes. You know what I'm finding hard is the permanence of it. That I know she's passed away. I held her face in my hands as she took her last breath. I get it. But then you wake, but every day you go, oh, my God.
1: Yeah.
0: She's still gone. Oh, she'll never be in my house again. Oh, it's so hard. It's so hard. And, you know, I phoned my dad today.
1: Yeah.
0: And Dad said, hello, sweetheart. I said, oh, Dad, my dog's died. Oh. I just sobbed and sobbed. Like, I'm 64. He's 92. And I cried like a 14-year-old.
1: So you were like a
0: Dad
1: little kid.
0: Pick me up.
1: Oh. And what did Art say?
0: He said, oh, sweetheart, I'm so sorry. I'm seeing him this weekend. I'm going to Brisbane to see my dad. But, you know, it's just... one minute I'm okay. I'm just riding the weep train, really.
1: It's a grief river and you just
0: really
1: go with it.
0: It really is. And on one hand, I can't tell whether I just want to go to sleep. Grief is exhausting, as anybody knows.
1: Mm-hmm.
0: But I go to sleep. On the other point, and I feel like I'm going to chuck, I'm going to throw up. And the other bit, I just want to lie down and have a giant tantrum at the world. I might do all of it.
1: And you can do all that.
0: I might do all of it. And that's thank you to everybody who said such wonderful things about their own pets as well.
1: Yep.
0: Because this is the thing. This is anyone who has a pet, this is a universal. The sting of it is absolutely universal.
1: Mm.
0: So
1: you really touched a nerve. We've had handwritten letters from people all around Australia. And they all, it's like something we talked about yesterday. In the 80s, when you lost a dog, the men of the 80s, the ones that you saw in the BB commercial, don't worry, mate, you'll get another dog. You didn't talk about this sort of stuff. But you've opened up a rich seam. And it's okay to grieve your pets.
0: Oh, yeah.
1: And if you want to cry, you cry. If you want to lie on the ground, starfish, and cry.
0: What about throwing up bit?
1: What are you throwing up for?
0: I said, I feel like I might have to throw up.
1: Oh,
0: I said,
1: okay. Well, there's a bucket here.
0: I know. That's what I mean. The emotions are so
1: Gem
0: Y weird.
1: Rye's got an absorbent shirt.
0: It's like one of the sites. I follow all these animal sites that I have for ages on my Instagram. And suddenly I'm thinking I might have to pull back on this for a moment. But I love the ones that say, here's my dad with the dog he didn't want to get. And there's men with little tiny squishy dogs. And they tuck them into beds with little pillows and things. And it's not just men. I think, you know, maybe women have always had a soft spot with animals, but... it's just accepted now. Gosh, they're part of your family.
1: Yeah. Oof. I remember my father-in-law, the late Ron Freeman, inherited a dog off my niece, little Trixie. It was this little, I don't know what it was. This
0: little fluffy thing?
1: Little yappy, fluffy, pain-in-the-neck thing, and he hated it. But my daughter, my niece, rather, wasn't looking after it. So he ended up and he had it on his little farm there, his little coffee plantation. And he became so attached to this dog. And then one day it got run over and killed outside his house. And I said, geez, Ron, how are you going? And he goes, oh, it's all right. But I could tell that he wasn't happy. Like, I could tell that it hurt him more than...
0: yeah, it was these days.
1: ...that he would let on.
0: These days, we all give each other permission.
1: Yeah.
0: And you can't...
1: yeah. And think about that. If you've got a young person in your life and they're grieving their dog, don't be an a-hole.
0: A dog's not a human. So, I get it. But you're still allowed to have
1: grief. Of course you can grieve that.
0: Yeah. And also with the little urns and things, I tell you, we're getting Minnie's remains into two little stones. We're going to have one here and one at our place down the south coast. But the same thing, they were, same brochure, were little urns for rats and mice. And see, we all go, ew, but at the same time, someone grieves a rat.
1: That's true.
0: Straight from the trap into an urn.
1: You remember I buried the little... yeah, that is obvious. I buried little Fizzle Cat in a MasterChef mystery box, which is buried in my backyard. And Rufus went into a...
0: someone digs that up. It's
1: an
0: very
1: Optus
0: confusing.
1: Box. And we got little crosses made with their...
0: I met a woman the other day who said that she used to have a border collie. I met her down just when I was walking Minnie. She used to have a border collie. And she said those were the days. She said when her dog died, she just wrapped it in a chenille bedspread and buried it in a front yard.
1: That was it.
0: How big a space would that take? People would think you were burying a body.
1: Yeah.
0: And then she said, I don't live there anymore. Sometimes I just walk past and wave. Someone's got a border collie wrapped in a bedspread in their front yard.
1: You can't go digging in your neck of the woods because you might find another body.
0: What do you mean?
1: Well, come on, you know exactly what's happened around where you live.
0: Do I?
1: Yeah, the underworld in the 70s.
0: Oh, okay. Yeah, fair enough.
1: Yeah.
0: Crazy underworld.

0: world of the 70s.
1: The crazy other world of the 70s.
0: Everyone's in a chenille bedspread.
1: Look, we'll get you through this.
0: I know, and thank you. And yesterday I felt so much better that I was here, so thank you.
1: You know what will make you feel better?
0: Tell me.
1: TikTok Tucker. We make food from TikTok and eat it.
0: Last week's was Weet-Bix gnocchi, and I had a really bad stomach ache for a couple of hours.
1: Lucky you went in a CrossFit championship over in China.
0: Quite right.
1: Also, we can't do anything till we do the Fast Five. It's Jonesy and Amanda driving you home for Jam.

0: Hello there, it's Jonesy and Amanda driving you home this Wednesday, the 16th of September. Let's get into it.
1: How fast can this thing go?
2: Faster than the speed of light.
3: Jonesy and Amanda's
2: Fast Five.
0: Fast Five time, five questions. Can you go all the way and answer all five questions correctly? If you do that, Amanda will say.
4: Question five wins you a $500 Fun Lab voucher with Holy Moly Golf Club. The wild side of
0: Holy
4: mini golf.
0: Holy moly. Dylan is in Malvern. Hello, Dylan.
4: Hi, Dylan.
5: Hi, how you doing?
0: Very doing all
4: well,
0: right.
4: Thank you. Here's question one. Actually, I might need your help pronouncing this, Brendan. Helvetica,
0: yep.
4: Is it Calibri?
0: Yep.
4: And Ariel are all common examples of what?
5: Are they types of font?
4: They are.
0: We've been called a couple of fonts many times.
4: It does sound like a rude word, doesn't it?
0: Let's get into riffraff.
1: Any old riff
2: rap
1: backstage.
2: Oh, riff rap. Got you, I understand. Got to keep out the riff rap.
4: Dylan, what song has this riff?
0: Yeah. You know it, Dylan.
5: I do know it, but I can't get something in my tongue. Can I hear it one more time?
4: Here it is.
0: What do you think, Dylan?
5: No, I don't know. Sorry.
4: Dylan.
0: Beck is in Sandringham.
4: Hello, Beck.
6: Oh, hello. How are you?
4: Very well. Do you want to hear it again?
6: Yes, please.
4: Here it is.
0: Because it rocks.

0: What's the song?
1: Oh, it's Kings of Leon. Someone Like You, is that what it's called?
0: Oh, that's the lyric in it, but that's not the name of the song.
2: You know what? Let's
0: give some Googling time.
2: Let's give you some Shazam and Googling time. It's Jonesy and Amanda driving you home for Jack.

0: hello there. It's Jonesy and Amanda. We're into the Fast Five.
1: How fast can this thing go?
2: Faster than the speed of light.
3: Jonesy and Amanda.
4: Fast Five.
0: We find ourselves at Riff Raff.
5: Can I Riff Raff backstage.
6: Oh, Riff Raff everywhere.
7: Gotcha, I understand. Gotta keep out the Riff
8: Raff. That's enough of the jingles. Let's get to the answering.
0: Please.
8: Hello, Nathan.
0: How are you, Nathan?
9: How you going?
8: Very well.
9: How about yourselves?
8: Not too bad, Nathan. Have a listen to this. What song has this riff?
0: Nathan?
9: Yeah.
8: What's the song?
9: Somebody I Used to Know by Kings of Leon.
8: No. Well, that's a lyric in the song, and I would have said that, but that's not the official title, I'm afraid.
0: Nicole is in Botany.
8: Hi, Nicole.
10: Hi, how are you?
8: Very well. Do you know the actual name of the song?
10: Yeah, You Somebody.
8: You Somebody, that's it.
0: Nicole's singing it. Yeah, it's You Somebody. Or I Can't Believe It's Not Noiseworks.
8: Or How I Use Somebody. It's the Australian version.
0: Insert laughter there, Nicole, if you feel.
8: Oh, Brendan! Wow. Come on, I've spent 20 years perfecting my fake DJ laugh at you. You can play along.
0: You have never faked it for me. Which of these actors have never been nominated for an Oscar, Golden Globe or Emmy?
8: Emmy,
0: I should say. What did I say?
8: Oh, Emmy. what a funny slip.
0: Okay. Or Emmy. I know you're grieving. It's okay.
8: Oh.
0: A, Keanu Reeves. B, Jim Carrey. C, Hugh Grant.
8: D, Brendan Jones.
10: Keanu Reeves, I think.
8: It is.
0: It's Keanu Reeves.
8: For all his incredible gifts,
0: he's
8: never been nominated for an Oscar, a Golden Globe, or an Emmy.
0: Such a good guy, though. If everyone was like Keanu Reeves, the world would be a better place. You know what he gifts his people in his movies? Harley Davidson.
8: Does he?
0: And hairless cats. I'd probably say to him, I'll take the Harley, I won't take the hairless cat.
8: Okay. Do you remember when I was living, when Liam was just born, I was living in a place and
0: they were filming the thing here.
8: The woman from The Matrix was living downstairs.
0: Carrie-Anne Moss?
8: Carrie-Anne Moss. And I kept thinking, how exciting, I wonder if I'll ever see any of the cars, as if.
0: Mm-hmm.
8: I took my son, my newborn son, up to visit my parents in Brisbane, and Harley said, listen to this. And he puts the phone out the window and I hear, happy birthday, dear Keanu.
0: And you know what?
8: Lawrence Fishburne was in the backyard. They're all there.
0: he would have had you there at that party. Because Keanu, and I don't want to black cat your story, because no one likes a black cat.
8: Oh, you know, I know what you're going to say, how you reckon he perved at you when you rode your motorbike
0: He didn't perv. So anyway, Nicole, in Sydney near Centennial Park, there's a roundabout, and the radio station we were working at the time was just round from this roundabout, and I was on my Harley, and I was going through there, and there was a little bit of water on the road, not heaps, but enough to break traction. Anyway, this guy was running just around Centennial Park on the footpath. And I came in the corner in third gear, gassed it, and just did the best fishy, that's a fishtail, right up the road.
8: A Lawrence Fishburne?
0: And it had these great straight-through pipes. So it was going, bap, bap, bap, bap, bap. And I'm just going, yee-yee. And Keanu Reeves stopped running and actually looked and gave me a thumbs up. Like a Fonzie, two thumbs up. I'm serious.
8: Should we get on with the question now?
0: Well, insert laughter here, Nicole.
8: Okay. Question number four. A Sphinx cat is most famous for what feature?
10: Hairless.
8: Yes.
10: Oh.
8: Brendan Jones, why did you talk about hairless cats in the previous question?
0: I saw the extraneous information.
8: And thought a hairless cat, he gifts people a hairless cat.
0: Or a Harley Davidson.
8: You know. And you're blaming my grief for putting me off my game.
0: Why do you put pictures of cats here, Ryan? Have you got anything else to do?
8: So what's happened
0: here? Printer ink's expensive.
8: What has happened here is question three was about Keanu Reeves gifting motorcycles.
0: Yeah,
8: and underneath that, Ryan has put a picture of a hairless cat. Right. And you thought that's what Keanu Reeves was gifting his colleagues.
0: Mm. Nicole, insert laughter here.
8: Oh, my God.
0: We are at question number five. This is you,
8: let's end it right here. Come on, Nicole.
0: Are you ready to go?
10: I'm ready to go.
0: Macaulay Culkin is heading to Australia for a string of Q&As and screenings of what film? It's a hard one.
10: Home Alone.
8: Home Alone.
0: It's Home Alone.
8: He did a beautiful tribute to Catherine O'Hara at the Emmys.
0: The mum that abandoned him. In the movie, that's what happened.
8: Yes, but she's passed away in real life.
0: Yeah, of course, she's a great actress. But just putting some perspective.
8: Did he give her a hairless cat?
0: Nicole, congratulations, you won the jam pack. You've got the $500 Fun Lab voucher with Holy Moly Golf Club.
8: Yeah.
0: The wild side of mini golf. Insert excitement here.
10: You've made my day. I'm so happy, and I must say I miss you guys so much on my drive in the morning.
8: Oh Nicole.
0: But, Nicole, do you know what? We're enjoying our lives because getting up at 3 in the morning is terrible. I have nothing else to add.
8: No, but I'm
0: we
8: glad,
0: do miss,
8: I'm
0: we
8: glad,
0: miss the spot.
8: But
0: we
8: I'm glad you're also finding us over here on our drive show.
0: Yeah.
8: So thank you.
10: All the time. I love you guys.
8: Thank
0: well, Nicole,
8: you, Nicole,
0: we love you. This is a love fest. Thank you. Really
8: well,
0: appreciate that.
8: We are, speaking of love, TikTok Tucker, nothing to do with love, is coming up next. Last week's sounded like it was going to be all right, but the after effects were horrible. What will today's be?
0: We'll find out next. It's Jonesy and Amanda driving you home for Jam Nation.
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0: Exciting news, TTT fans. We are going Instagram live. All the cool kids are doing it. They're doing TikTok dances and they're doing Instagram live.
8: And us oldies are making some recipes.
0: Speak for yourself, Grandma.
8: Last week's was a disaster. Actually, it tasted okay, but the after effects... I have no gluten issues, but I sensed what it is to be gluten intolerant. We made gnocchi out of Weet-Bix, but there was an industrial amount of Weet-Bix with eggs and everything and just sat in my lower intestine and couldn't be moved for some time. All right. Well, today I think you and I both are tea drinkers, Brendan. We love a cup of tea. How about you, Ryan? Like a cup of tea?
9: No, not really. No.
8: Whatever. Anyway, we're going to make Hong Kong Sprite tea. This has been going viral. I've seen it go viral. I'm going to open a big... Oh, can you open that?
0: Hong Kong Sprite tea. Refreshing.
8: Refreshing sound of the lid of the Sprite coming off. Oh, how am I going to get the tea bag in there?
0: Well, you got to...
8: That old phrase.
0: Let's have a look.
8: Yeah, open your bottle of Sprite and you put four tea
0: you can
8: bags
0: do it. You
8: in.
0: You can get it. It's like getting a dog in a bath.
8: Okay, ready? There's one.
0: Yes, it's easy.
8: So the recipe is...
0: It's fizzing up.
8: Oh, it's going to fizz up. Why would it fizz
0: And they drink
8: up?
0: This in Hong Kong?
8: Apparently so. This has gone
0: According
8: viral.
0: To who?
8: I don't think the band's involved in this.
0: How many bags?
8: Four. I'm putting four tea bags in.
0: Yep.
8: Four tea bags into the top of the Sprite. And this is all you do. And apparently it's delicious. And I'm keen because that last few weeks have been horrible.
0: Mm.
8: I want to make something that could be great.
0: Something refreshing.
8: So what you do is you put your four tea bags in.
0: Yep.
8: That's all you do. Put the lid back on before it spills over.
0: You don't want to cross-thread that, I'd imagine.
8: And then what happened? No, I'd imagine you wouldn't want to cross-thread that. Then you put the bottle, you have to do it tightly, because the bottle goes upside down in the fridge for 30 minutes. Then when it comes out, we add ice, we add lemon, and we drink it. And apparently it's a taste sensation.
0: I've just got it, nicked all this corporate catering and put it in the fridge, so don't put it over that.
8: All right.
0: So I want to take it home to the family.
8: Okay, Brendan, you do that. Well, when we return, actually, no, this is going to sit in the fridge for half an hour, so this will take a bit of time.
0: And you can follow this as Amanda takes it to the fridge on Instagram Live.
8: Wow, I take it to the fridge. Say words, Brendan.
0: No, I'm looking at what's coming up next.
8: What is coming up next?
0: Oh, you know what I feel like?
8: Oh, evening scroll.
0: Yep.
8: I think today's will shock you.
0: It's Jonesy and Amanda driving you home for Jam.

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0: Hello there, it's Jonesy Demander driving you home this Wednesday afternoon. I was thinking about you last night.
1: Were you?
0: I was looking at my phone and I saw Amanda's still online.
1: Well, I did, you know, I'm going through a hard time. I've lost my dog, so yep. I do like to scroll. And I have found something I think you will find quite interesting. It's an empowering, Brendan, for women. I know you're often trying to find ways that you can empower women.
0: Is it part of the algo? Because now the, many has passed away. Have you had a lot of dog type things popping
1: I'm seeing,
0: up?
1: Actually, I saw an interesting one about the neurology of your brain when you lose a pet. I saw that on a science site.
0: Mm.
1: I saw another one from the Atlantic magazine about why we feel it so keenly when our dog dies. So no connection at all.
0: No connection at all, because I'm just getting Sydney Sweeney on a basketball hoop.
1: Are you?
0: I don't know why.
1: Is that helping you through a hard time?
0: It does.
1: In the meantime, we're going to this.
2: It's time once again for Amanda's evening scroll.
1: I don't even know where to start with this. You get a lot of unsolicited advice online. And, well, I've done a whole podcast with Anita.
0: Yep.
1: About women.
0: Double H Eddery drops tomorrow.
1: That's right. About women and finance. And women, by and large, don't think they're good investors. We don't trust ourselves. We don't push ourselves financially as much as men do. All of that is quantifiable. But I came across this woman who I think has some very interesting ideas for women to increase their wealth. Let's start with this.
3: 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Part 14, if affirmations haven't worked for you or if they have stopped working, when you pee on your credit card, you switch the power dynamic. You come into a position of power and confidence.
1: So by weeing on your credit card, you switch the dynamics of power, Brendan.
0: So this is like manifesting?
1: It's manifesting through your own urinary tract, I think, is what happens.
0: Fair enough.
1: So, yes, she's had some incredible testimonials. Here's some information as to how a woman turned her finances around by doing just this.
3: Why you should pee on your credit card, part 6. There's a woman in Spain who messaged me on LinkedIn saying she peed on cash for a month, got her dream job. I have had other clients make 30K in one day, 100K in 3 months. Myself, my own testimonial, I went viral after peeing on my credit cards.
0: Well, of
1: course. Don't know whether it's fetish, but what about that first woman who pees on cash?
0: Yeah. You know, why the cash economy is in trouble enough as it is.
1: And I know you want to ask why. What's
0: why?
1: The

0: the money.
1: What then, Brendan? You finish that sentence.
0: No one's taking that cash.
1: No.
0: And this has been...
2: Tune in again for another exciting edition of Amanda's Evening Scroll.
1: Ruined by your rudeness at the
0: Not
1: end.
0: Not at all. Go to bed. That's please. All I can say. TikTok Tucker, we're Instagramming this live at
1: we
0: the moment.
1: We are. We're
0: this
1: still Instagramming
0: new.
1: Live. I put tea bags into a bottle of Sprite. It spurted everywhere. We thought that maybe the what are they called? The strings hanging out of the tea bag were stopping the lid closing properly.
0: If you've been following us on Instagram Live, you will know that I managed to fix that situation and dip into some corporate catering as well between here and the kitchen.
1: Nice. Well, that's upside down in the fridge and it's marinating. Mm-hmm. How will that turn out? We will find out.
0: It's Jonesy and Amanda driving you home for Jam Nation.
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20: It's showtime.
0: Another tale of loss on the internet. A dad has gone viral after his heartfelt tribute to his beer fridge.
2: Are you equating this to my grief?
0: Not at all.
2: Dog?
0: It's just at the moment, it's what's happening. We're all grieving. And grief hits you in many, many different ways. And I'm getting you through this as your friend.
2: Go on, Brendan.
0: So this dad has sent out a message to his kids. Bad news. After 36 years, the garage fridge finally died. Been through a lot together. Outlasted three trucks, two wives. Went out quiet, like a cowboy. Must have kept 10,000 beers cold. Thinking about giving it a proper funeral.
2: I'm not sure how you want me to.
0: I'm just saying grief
2: hits
0: us in all in different ways, friend.
2: I'm not going to save you from yourself.
0: Yeah, I don't need saving.
2: Okay, over to you.
0: I don't need any saving.
2: Would you like my condolences for you?
0: Not for this man.
2: But it sounds like you can relate to this.
0: I do. I get very attached to inanimate objects, motorbikes, cars.
2: So you're arrested for frotting against the windscreen that time.
0: No, I'm not one of those guys that goes and has it off with their mechanical stuff.
2: Did I say that?
0: You were sort of saying it. No, I'm just saying.
2: See, women fall in love with Eiffel Towers and things. Men frot against them.
0: Yeah, look, that's a subset on the internet that I don't want to be a part of.
2: But
0: what I'm saying
2: is a different thing.
0: No, but I get very sentimental about mechanical things whenever I get rid of and this is probably why I've got so many motorbikes. I can't get rid of my motorbikes because I look at it and I go, I can't get rid of you. You've been too good to me. I've had you for too long. You know, and when you smash up a motorbike, remember I had that big smash and then it got loaded in the tow truck and then I saw it on eBay and then the guy repurposes and turned it into a big drag bike in South Australia. So that's pretty cool, repurposing. I'm just saying you and I are cut from the same cloth.
2: Oh, and come on. I'm not saving you.
0: TikTok Tucker.
2: Yes, okay, let's move on.
0: We've got our Hong Kong lemonade coming up.
2: What have we got?
0: Hong Kong. What? You laugh the way I say Hong Kong. What's wrong?
2: No, you were mangling lemonade.
0: Hong Kong lemonade, you say.
2: Hong Kong lemonade. Oh. Coming up next.
0: Yeah, that's on its way.

0: Go Yuck.
1: And now for Jam fans, we are Instagramming live on Jonesy and Amanda. You can follow this whole shenanigan.
2: We've decided today, I think we've earned a decent TikTok tucker. The last few weeks we've had Weet-Bix gnocchi.
1: That was, I like that.
2: Did you get a stomachache?
1: No.
2: Ryan and I, we got a stomachache from that. Chicken in cookie dough, that was terrible. That was a chicken breast just with raw cookie dough that we put in the air fryer. That was terrible. The pasta milkshake, you know, the red, what's that, red velvet corn dog? I don't even remember that. What list am I reading? But today we are doing, what are we doing, Brendan?
1: Today we're doing Hong Kong Sprite tea.
2: That's what we're doing. So we've got a bottle of Sprite.
1: Yep.
2: We've had tea bags, four tea bags marinating in it. It looks like there's a number two in a bottle. That looks like a specimen. Would you agree?
1: It does a bit. It gives me a flashback. Remember back in the 80s and 90s, people would put similar bottles just with water on the grass to stop dogs doing their business on your lawn.
2: And, you know, it was so stupid because your lawn looked terrible with plastic bottles on it. But Chris Brown explained this to me. Dogs, male dogs, will wee against the point where, like, they'll wee on an object. So they'll wee on a fence. They don't just wee on the grass. So you're creating a surface for them to wee on. So you're encouraging your dog to wee on it.
1: Why did people put them out and why don't you see them now?
2: Well, you don't. Well, people would just say, you do it so other stray dogs wouldn't wee on your grass. It's for other people's dogs. And now no one lets other people's dogs onto their lawn.
1: And also people pick up all the dog's poo.
2: Yeah.
1: Remember back in the old days you see a white dog poo?
2: Yeah.
1: You don't see that anymore.
2: No, that's true. Well, there's a couple of reasons for that. Chris Brown has told me this as well. How fascinating. Jeez. One is that
1: we pick up
2: our dog poos. The other is we don't feed our dog the same kind of food. We give them proper dog food now.
1: Yeah.
2: They Mrs. Scraps out.
1: Back in the day, yeah, the dogs didn't even have dog food.
2: All right, Brendan, time to open the lid of our let me reiterate. Sprite, a bottle of Sprite. Four tea bags in it. Open the lid. It's like a magic trick.
1: Oh.
2: Why would you do it right next to me? You knew it was going to spurt. Now, can you pour it into these glasses, please?
1: Sorry, I got excited.
2: Pour it in. Thank you. Quickly, before
1: it's really...
2: Quick.
1: Okay,
2: tea bag plopped in. That looks like a specimen.
1: That looks rank.
2: It does look rank.
1: Looks like a beer.
2: Let me take the tea bag out. Okay, so now we've poured it out. I'm going to cut this lemon.
1: Yep.
2: And squeeze it in.
1: Oh, jeepers.
2: Language. I'm going to squeeze lemon in and we'll put some ice in and we're going to sip it and enjoy it.
1: It looks like beer.
2: This ice contraption's weird.
1: Ice tray.
2: Yeah. Can you get the ice out?
1: It's the ice tray.
2: I understand. Okay. How does that work?
1: I don't know.
2: Smash them out.
1: Yeah.
2: Okay, so a couple of bits of ice in each one. Ryan, take this. Why don't you splash me more?
1: Get on the ice. Three more sleeps to Christmas, man.
2: Okay, that's enough. Here, Ryan, take this full thing of fluids over the panel.
1: It looks very refreshing.
2: It does. And when I say go, we're going to take a big sip.
1: Chin. Are we going to do cheers?
2: Yep, cheers.
1: To Minnie.
2: To Minnie. That's nice. Go. Okay. That's delicious.
1: It's very refreshing.
2: That is absolutely delicious. As a non-tea drinker, do you like it, Ryan?
3: Love it. That's really good.
2: Tastes a little bit like a ginger ale, but sweeter.
1: It's like a nice tea.
2: That is absolutely delicious. We have deserved a very nice TikTok tucker.
1: Well done.
2: Thank you, Minnie, for providing us with
1: this. Thank you.
2: That is delicious. We'll put these very detailed recipe instructions on our socials.
1: Two thumbs up. TikTok, make and slap, gonna make you go
2: yuck. What's next?
1: Oh, right. Now we're still on. Oh, yes.
2: Yeah, we are. Lots of things coming up.
1: You know what happened to me? I was at the service station.
2: What are you talking to the microphone?
1: You know what happened to me? I was at the service station and I almost was shamed with the PA of shame. You know when you're at the service station and the lady gets on the PA?
2: Did you steal the toilet key again?
1: No, I didn't.
2: You carry a Besser block attached to a key.
1: Someone else did, but I reckon the tribal drum will beat for this. It's Jonesy and Amanda driving you home for Jam Nation.

0: Hello there, it's Jonesy and Amanda driving you home across Australia. This Wednesday afternoon, I was at the service station filling up my motorcycle and I heard the crackle of the PA. Pump number three, you can't fill a jerry can at the same pump with a different fuel. And I knew it wasn't for me, it was the guy next to me.
1: What was he doing? So he's filling a car.
0: He had his Range Rover and he's putting fuel in that, petrol fuel, and then he had a jerry can and he wanted to put some diesel in that, I'd imagine.
1: So different pumps, but the same Bowser.
0: Same Bowser, different pumps.
1: Right. And how come you're not allowed to do that? Because they can't tally the money properly?
0: Probably can't tally the money properly.
1: Because little people underground have to pedal really quickly and change sides.
0: Work out where it's coming from. And I don't know, because when you go to the fuel station, I've seen other people when they go to fill jerry cans, if you leave a jerry can in the back of a ute, for example, and go to fill it because they're plastic, that becomes an explosion hazard because of static electricity. Women's nylon stockings,
1: No, that's an urban myth.
0: That can get you into trouble.
1: For other reasons.
0: Nylon stockings. What I'm talking about more, as a motorcyclist, this has happened to me a lot at the PA of shame. When you're in there, okay, you're on the bike, you can't fill up while you're sitting on your bike. That was a thing. But in the old days, you used to be able to sit on your bike.
1: Is there something humiliating about having the PA?
0: Yeah, because everyone looks at you. Oh, you're on a bike, you've got to take your helmet off before you fill up the bike. And then thanks to COVID, you're allowed to wear your helmet when you're on your bike. And consequently, when you go into the service station to pay for your fuel, which is good. But there's nothing more humiliating than the PA of shame.
1: Yeah.
0: And do you ever get the PA of shame?
1: No. I've had the PA of shame. I'm always and it's always embarrassing if you're standing in the wrong queue. Don't stand there. The woman in the black jumper, don't stand there.
0: Yeah.
1: That kind of thing. Or if you're at the beach, not that it's ever me, but I've been at the beach and they say, boogie boarders to the left, move over. It's slightly embarrassing. It's embarrassing being told off in public. No one likes it.
0: When you get singled out.
1: Yeah.
0: And
1: told off, really, by someone with a loudhailer.
0: Yeah.
1: It's awful.
0: I remember my mate Cassa many years ago when we were at school bought a strawberry shortcake doll for his sister for her birthday. Anyway, for some reason, it fell out of his bag and it was all wrapped up nice and neatly in the playground. And then the PA announcement, and this is an all-boys school, and if someone's lost a strawberry shortcake doll, you'll find it in the administration office.
1: No.
0: So Cass was torn between presenting the doll to his sister or going and getting it.
1: And what did he do?
0: And facing a bashing. He denied.
1: She went without a gift that year.
0: He denied all knowledge.
1: Yeah.
0: It was like, it was very biblical. He hung on to it. But I think this is something that the tribal drum would be for.
1: Strawberry shortcake?
0: No, it would be, hang on, the tribal drum.
1: Where'd you get that?
0: That's got a PA. I was just wanting to know.
2: The PA of shame.
1: Where'd you get a loud hailer from?
0: Don't you worry about that.
1: Okay.
0: You can get anything on TMU these days. What's your PA of shame? It's Jonesy and Amanda driving you home for Jam Nation.
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1: I'm going to stop now, but only temporarily.
8: 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Zinc.

0: Hello, it's Jonesy and Amanda driving you home.
1: I just said to you,
0: yeah. You looked emotional. And
1: yeah,
0: then
1: and then you said, what's that, boy, would you?
0: No. I was just trying to, I'm trying to be sensitive to your needs.
1: Maybe you should stop. Yes, I'm okay. You know what it's like when something terrible happens.
0: Yeah, of course.
1: Or when you're in love, all the songs reflect it.
0: Well, let's get you back in the love side of things.
1: Okay, sure.
0: I'm at the service station. The guy next to me.
1: A lot to love there.
0: Got the PA of shame. And you know, when you hear the crackle of a PA, in the back of your mind, you always think, is this going to...
1: Don't let it be me. No one likes to be singled out. And no one likes, particularly when you're an adult, to be told off.
0: And then you hear the crackle, then the officious nasal tone of a service station employee or a council worker or something telling you what you've done wrong. Mm. The tribal drummer's beating for this.
2: The PA of shame.
0: With a sneeze.
1: You made me sneeze.
2: Have you thought about wearing a hanky? I mean, using a hanky.
0: It's very hard to do a PA. A lot of pressure.
1: You don't need it. Your voice is not enough.
0: Lucky I don't do this for a job.
1: I know, imagine.
0: Josie has joined us. Hello, Josie.
3: Hello, how are you guys?
0: Very well.
1: Who got the PA of shame, Josie?
3: Me, and it was at a petrol station too.
1: Yeah, what happened?
3: I was paying, I got petrol, I went to pay. I didn't realise that after hours you have to go to that little window, and I was walking to the door and I pressed the button to open the door, but I actually pressed the button to stop all the petrol from flowing for all the tanks. And the lady said, oh, the lady with the curly hair and the pink top, you just turned all the petrol off. Everybody will have to wait 10 minutes till we reset it.
1: No.
3: And all these tradies were there and they were glaring at me and everybody was just staring at me and I just kept my face to the wall and waited to pay at her at the window.
1: That must have been the longest 10 minutes of your life.
3: So long. You can't pay. You can't even pay when this button is pressed.
1: Everything
3: so
1: you couldn't even down. Pay. You I was shut about, everything down.
0: I was about to say you would have paid for your fuel and then left while everyone had to hang around for 10 minutes.
1: Wow.
0: Oh, Josie.
1: That is shocking.
0: That is the
1: do
0: worst.
1: You still, at 3 in the morning, do you still get sweaty palms thinking about that?
3: No, I think about

0: about it every time I go to a petrol station.
1: Yeah, well, don't, Josie, it's a pretty obvious big red button.
2: Don't press this. I'm surprised you could get access to it.
1: Oh, you poor thing.
2: Oh, thank you.
1: I would have gone off my cracker. Graham has joined us.
2: Hello, Graham.
3: Hi, how you going?
2: Very well. Have you had the PA of shame?
3: Actually, I used to be the person who gives the PA.
2: Oh, the power. Okay. You held all the power. Who did you single out? What have you had to use it for?
3: Many years ago, I used to work as a butcher at Woolworths.
1: Right.
3: And we used to make announcements over the PA for specials and things like that. And I was the guy that did do that sort of thing. And if I ever seen like a family member or friend or even an ex-girlfriend would come into the store, I'd sit there and make an announcement, you know. If it was an ex-girlfriend, I'd sit there going, you know, whatever her name was at the time. I don't want to name names. But
1: sure.
3: Yeah, so, you know, I'm still in love with you. Can you come back? And things like that. And,
2: no.
1: You know, with great power comes great responsibility,
2: that's right.
1: Graham.
2: Yes. Shame on you.
1: And you're a butcher as well, because butchers love the saucy talk.
3: Yeah.
1: You know.
3: Yes.
1: That's why Amanda goes down to her local butcher. Hey, darling, how are you? What are you? I got some meat for you.
2: Oh, no, that's right. You just don't get that on the work site anymore. Graham, thank you.
1: Digital Jenna has just indicated that she's found us, you and I, doing an announcement on a ferry, on a passenger ferry.
2: Right. That's right. What did we say?
1: I can't even remember. We were drunk out of our minds.
2: No, that was on the way there.
1: Anyway, please join us. Tribal Drummers Beating 4.
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0: Hello there, it's Jonesy Demander driving you home. There is something so triggering about being singled out with a public PA announcement.
1: Oh, it is. Something triggering because you're being singled out, as you said, but you're also being told off publicly, and it's humiliating.
0: And there's a lot of pressure. Do you remember that time we were having team bonding?
1: We went to see Furnace and the Fundamentals.
0: Furnace and the Fundamentals at the Barracks.
1: At the Barracks, brilliant and venue.
0: We decided to get on the ferry.
1: After you got on the can.
0: I said, well, let's get, you know, it's a beautiful day. Let's get on the ferry. And Michael, the captain of the ferry, invited us up onto the bridge. And

0: I was just loving it. You seem to be a little bit disinterested.
1: That's not true.
0: Oh, you, you know.
1: You love that stuff. I was just looking out the window at the great view because you wanted to see all the workings.
0: I see how the controls, the coxswain's area and all that sort of stuff. And then he said, would you like to do a PA announcement? And I said, well, yeah, sure, let's have a crack.
2: Life jackets are under the seats.
3: Yes.
2: Listen to our crew if there's any emergency.
3: Any troubles.
2: Any troubles.
3: Yep.
2: Obey the directions of the crew.
3: Yep.
2: Next stop,
0: and with some basic instruction.
1: You can hear you there saying, oh, it's a lot of information.
0: With some
1: safety.
0: Basic instruction.
4: Welcome aboard, ladies and gentlemen. Have a nice cruise over to Manly today. You'll find your life jackets sitting under your seats. If you have any need of assistance, please consult our friendly crew. As you can see, as we go past Garden Island and Fort Jefferson on the left, Michael certainly welcomes you aboard the boat today. And have a great trip.
5: Next stop, Manly.
0: Next stop, Manly. You really hogged that, didn't you?
1: I was given the world's shortest amount of words to
0: right.
1: say.
0: Listen to it.
5: Next stop, Manly.
0: What a hog. The tribal drum is beating.
1: Show off, anyone?
6: PA of shame.
0: Caitlin has joined us.
1: Hello, Caitlin. Were you the recipient of the PA?
7: Kind of. I was at the airport with a rather large group heading to Vanuatu. We checked in, dropped off our bags, were having a look at the shops when my mum and my, at the time, boyfriend got called over the PA to come back to the check-in area. So all of us together, we headed back to check what was wrong, and we were going over on a scuba diving trip. So they wanted to check one of the bags had a tank in it. They just wanted to double-check that it was empty and wasn't going to explode in the midair.
0: Mm.
7: Yep, no problem.
0: Fair enough.
7: Empty tank. But I said, that was in my bag. Why didn't you call my name? And she just kind of gave me this look. And I said, you didn't want to say my name over the PA, did you? She went, no, not really. At the time, my maiden name was a 15-letter Greek.
1: Wow. So, what was it, Caitlin? What was your name?
7: Anagnostopoulos.
0: Oh, Anagnostopoulos.
1: And she looked at that and said she wasn't going to attempt it on the loud halo.
7: Wasn't going to try it.
0: Let me just
7: so
6: Caitlin Anagnostopoulos.
1: Did he get it? Was it close?
7: It was great. Good job, Josie.
0: Thank you, Caitlin. Thank you. Well, I've had experience with this many years ago. I remember being
1: a
0: ground announcer in Wollongong for the soccer side there, the Wolves, the Wollongong Wolves. And the names were very long, the surnames.
1: Yeah.
0: And I'd be there. I was only about 24 or 5. And one day the guy that ran it was a bit of a grump. And he said, tell those kids to get off the scoreboard. And I said, okay. And with the younger members, the Wolves fans, if they wouldn't mind getting off the and he grabs the microphone off my hair, out of my hands, goes, get off the scoreboard, you bloody kids. And that was it.
1: Whereas now you'd be that person.
0: That's how I broadcast.
1: That's quite right. Thank you, Caitlin.
0: Thank you. Andrew has joined us.
1: Hello, Andrew. Tell us about the loud hailer.
8: So back when I was 18, quite a fair few years ago now, we're at the Reesby Workers Club and it was a Friday night. I'm there with a few mates and I thought, how can we liven up this bloody joint a bit? So I'm a butcher by trade as well. And I went up to the bloke that had a very, very nice name that would announce the numbers of people. And I said, can you please page Phil McGroin? And he, on the loudspeaker, excuse me, members of the guests, can you please paging Phil McGroin? Phil McGroin? And we all were in stitches.
1: I'm glad you stopped there.
0: Because when you keep doing it.
1: Yeah.
0: Do you remember, hey, would you blow me?
1: Yeah, that's right. Apparently, there was a competition amongst for NASA. They said, would you like your name to go onto a spaceship? I think they're heading to Mars. They're sending a craft up. And some students got together and it was, hey, would you blow me? And that was sent up into space.

0: And for Jam Nation.
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5: 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Bad Amanda.
6: Oh, I got to see Jonesy.
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7: What a creep. I've heard them describe him as a drunken idiot.
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9: Yeah, okay.
10: Out of the way,
9: Toby.
11: Jonesy and Amanda, those are names that you would never forget.
12: It's showtime.
13: I just think the Pullman 5 sounds a bit too dynamic. In this world.
14: Yeah, the Swans players in all sorts, known as a pool.
13: No, but we don't need any further commentary. Yeah, what about the Pullman?
14: Oh, sorry, Brendan.
13: No, okay, I'm not telling you to stop talking. I'm just saying the word the Pullman 5 in 100 years' time.
14: Well, Jackson 5.
13: So the Jackson 5, you know.
14: The Pullman Hotel's going, we weren't anything to do with it.
13: And nothing went bad in the Jacksons, did it? Anyway, we're just grist for the mill, aren't we?
14: We are. Well, we did something with our sales teams from around the country.
13: Client experience
14: people. I think that's what we call them these days. And we played a game of heads or tails, which is when you had to put your hands either on your head or on your bottom to answer the question of was it Jonesy or was it me. We went through the litany of
13: like the Pullman 5.
14: We went through a list of stupid things that you and I have done.
13: Mm-hmm.
14: So we thought we might try it on you guys to see what you think. What did we decide to call it, Ryan? You're going to be a quiz master.
15: Oh, yeah. Who did that?
14: Who did that?
13: Okay. Well, we'll have that for you also.
14: We'll have Who Did That.
13: Who
14: if you'd
13: did
14: like
13: that?
14: To play, give us a call.
13: Also, Instagram is coming up as well. JonesyDemanda.com.au. It's Jonesy Demanda driving you home for Jam Nation.

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0: And what we're doing now, we're going national with our radio show, which I enjoy very much. And we've been accepted by a lot of people, which I enjoy even more because I like food. So that's a good thing. And we've got a lot of staff, a lot of people that work within our network, the Australian Radio Network.
1: And so this morning there was an event where many of the salespeople got together and we went up on stage to say, hello, here's who we are, blah, blah, blah. And that we asked a series of questions about small perverse things about us to see how much people knew. And not necessarily some of the things have happened on the show. Some of the things are just, whose character do you think this is?
0: Like, for example, whose hero passed wind on them?
1: Ryan, you can answer that. Whose hero passed wind on them, Jones, you or me?
2: I'm going to imagine that's you, Amanda.
1: It was. Barry Manilow farted on me. Not on me. Or next to me.
0: It wasn't a thing. Oh.
1: I had to pay extra for that. It's like an OnlyFans situation. Anyway, we thought we'd ask you guys to play along. Ryan's going to be quizmaster.
0: He's going to be our quizmaster. Have you got a title for this, mate?
2: Yes. Welcome everyone to Who Did That?
1: Who Did That? There's a prize.
0: Oh, we got a prize.
1: We've got a series of questions.
0: You're like the game show girl.
1: I am, and Ryan's the host, so you're the guy who would look uncomfortable in a swimming costume on a cold set advertising a holiday.
0: Standing in front of the white goods.
1: But what we've got, though, we do have a prize. Right. Here's how it's going to work. You stay on for as long as you can.
0: It's like the fast five.
1: Yeah, you keep going until you get
0: it wrong. So the last person.
1: And then you go off, and then the last person standing is the winner, and they will get a $500 Fun Lab voucher.
0: Woo!
1: Holy moly golf club, etc.
0: Over to you, host Ryan.
2: Okay, yes, we've got Jeff.
1: Hi, Jeff.
0: Jeff in Wonthaggi. Hello.
1: Hello. Well, Jeff, you have to. Over to you, Ryan. You ask the question.
2: Right, here we go. Jeff. Who beat an air fryer to death on the show?
1: Was it Jonesy or was it Amanda?
3: That sounds like Jonesy.
0: No.
2: Well.
1: Sorry, Jeff.
2: Incorrect.
0: But there can only be one other answer.

0: Sarah can get it right. Over to you, Ryan.
1: Okay, who beat an air fryer to death on the show, Jonesy or Amanda?
2: Oh, Jonesy.
3: You know, I just feel...
1: No.
0: I don't think they can hear the previous call.
3: Billy.
0: Or else if they can...
3: Is in Manly.
0: Scary. Hello, Billy.
1: Billy, please. All right. Who beat an air fryer?
4: Hello, how are you?
1: Yeah, good, mate. Who beat an air fryer to death on the show? Jonesy or Amanda?
4: Jonesy.
1: Oh, okay. Right. What's happened?
3: I'm starting to feel.
1: Hang on. Katrina's going to get this.
3: Katrina.
1: Katrina. Please.
0: Ask Amanda. Yes, it was.
3: It was Amanda.
1: Yeah, correct.
0: Here it is.
1: All right.
5: 30.
3: That's Amanda.
0: That's me bashing an air fryer to death. Okay, Katrina, here's question two. Over to you, Ryan.
1: Okay, question two. Who has a clothing deal, Jonesy or Amanda? I'm going to need an answer. Hello?
0: Hello?
6: Amanda?
1: No!
3: Are you okay with this? You seem to be having trouble, Ryan, reaching over, pressing buttons and...
1: It's not me. I'm...
0: Hello, so where are we? Is it Dylan?
1: Great. Yes.
0: Don't Hello, get, Dylan.
3: Dylan, he's getting a bit sneaky.
0: Ryan, ask the
3: Dylan
0: question.
3: Dylan in Malvern.
1: Okay, Hello? Dylan, who has a clothing deal, Jonesy or Amanda?
4: Amanda.
0: Yeah, no. Oh, no.
1: No.
0: Well, we've got about 12 questions. We're never going to get through them at this rate.
3: Robin in Penshurst.
0: Hi, Robin. Ryan, ask the question.
1: Okay. Who has a clothing deal, Jonesy or Amanda?
6: That's Jonesy.
3: Yes.
0: Why don't you mention your beautiful clothing
3: English Laundry,
0: sponsors?
3: Who, exciting news, changing to Rock and Roll Religion. A new range is coming out. Just put that in
0: all
3: there.
0: All right, Robin, you're up to question number three.
3: Yeah,
0: you?
3: Okay.
1: Okay, all right.
3: Well, should we take a break and come back?
0: Let's do question number three.
3: But what if she goes all the way? We should...
0: I don't think anyone's going to go all the way.
1: All right, we're doing this?
0: Yep.
3: Okay, sorry.
1: Who got further on Dancing with the Stars, Jonesy or Amanda?
6: Jonesy.
0: Yes.
1: Yes. Yeah,
3: who would have thought that? Remember that?
0: Correct.
3: Remember what Helen said about my dancing? She loved it.
0: Didn't she?
7: You had a minute and a half of music, and in that time there's over 200 beats, and I don't think you hit one of them down.
3: Tony Barber swore at me.
0: Next question.
1: Oh, we're going next question?
3: Oh, we're going next question.
0: Okay.
3: Robin's in here.
0: Okay, go.
1: Okay, next question. Who went viral for offending Keith Urban? Is that Jonesy or Amanda? Robin.
6: I think that was Amanda.
0: Yes, it was.
3: It was Amanda.
0: I was asking him about his relationship with Nicole. Who knew that they were in trouble?
3: Just to clench your buttocks for a minute, Robin, have a listen to this.
7: I just often think that if you weren't at that event, maybe you don't have the same friendship group. It may never have happened.
8: Never know.
7: You but never know.
3: It's fate. It's the universe.
8: Anyway, moving on.
7: You'd like to think so.
0: Anyway, moving on, and he did.
3: You know what, Robin, have you got anything else to do?
6: No, I'm all yours this afternoon.
3: Okay, well, look at this. What about finishing this quiz? So stick around. If you want to take on Robin, we'll finish up the remainder of the questions. Will we do that?
0: It's Tyson, but we're pushing through.
3: It's Jonesy and Amanda driving you home for Jam Nation.

0: Hello there, it's Jonesy and Amanda driving you home. Oh, actually, I'm DJ Ryan.
1: Oh, should I do this?
0: Yeah.
1: Gold, it's Jonesy and Amanda and Ryan driving you home.
2: Oh, he's put his own name in.
0: What are you doing this voice for?
1: Well, that's what you sound like. Brendan Jones.
0: What do I don't sound
1: like? I like Motorbike City, Sweeney. Yeah, yeah.
2: Actually, you sound good.
1: Thank you.
0: Okay. Right now, this has been the worst thing I've ever done on radio.
2: No, it's not.
0: This has been the worst thing I've ever done on
2: what
0: radio.
2: What are we calling it, Ryan?
1: Oh, yeah. Who did that?
2: These are questions about Jonesy.
0: And we were just talking, because this was a getting to know you, because since we've become a national show, there's a lot of staff that aren't aware of our radio show. So there was a bit of a Q&A this morning. And what's happened, they didn't know much. And what I'm scared about is that people that are listening don't know much
2: either. But it's not really, not necessarily things that have happened on air. It's just stupid things we've done.
0: We last left Robin of Penshurst hanging on.
2: Are you still there, Robin? Over.
3: Yes. I'm still here, guys.
0: And we've got high stakes as well, a great prize.
2: That's right, $500 Fun Lab voucher. So, Ryan, over to you to ask Robin the next question.
1: Okay, Robin, here we go. Who spat on Colin Fastenage? Was that Jonesy or Amanda?
3: That was Jonesy.
2: Yes, it sounded a bit like this. Here's cheers, everyone.
4: Okay.
2: Go.
4: Jonesy, what a beautiful day.
0: Yeah.
2: All right, Robin, you're doing very well. You're holding on. Ryan, over to you.
1: Okay, next question. Who got bitten by a bird while giving it a bird bath on air? Robin.
3: That was Amanda.
2: Yes, it was.
0: Yeah, you know this.
2: Sounded a little bit. We'll just set up the story first of all. Blaze was a 19-year-old lorikeet.
0: Craig was going away to
2: Craig
0: visit his mum.
2: Craig was going on holidays and we
0: and he had no one else to mind his bird.
2: To look after Blaze, his much-loved bird. And he said it likes having a bath. So I put my hand in the cage, grabbed it to give it a bath, and it did not like having a bath. That's how that went.
0: Are we at the last question?
2: No, there's more to come.
0: Oh, okay.
1: No, this is the last question.
0: Oh, it's the last question,
1: yeah,
0: Robin.
1: This is it.
0: Here we go.
1: All right. Robin, who threw up and farted in a two-person submersible? Was that Jonesy or Amanda?
3: Oh, God. I'm going to go Amanda.
2: Well, thank
1: actually
2: you, Robin.
1: I don't know.
2: And
1: the
2: yes,
1: answer
2: it
1: this.
2: Was. That was for my Beyond 2000 audition.
0: It was your audition for Beyond 2000.
2: Imagine what the person did who didn't get the job.
0: And you got the gig. Congratulations, Robin. Oh, Ryan, tell me about the prize.
1: Oh, yeah, congratulations, Robin. It's all you. It's a $500 voucher to Fun Lab with Holy Moly Golf Club, the wild side of mini golf.
2: Well done, Robin.
3: That's wonderful. Thanks, guys.
1: No worries. All good.
2: Well, that was like having my fingernails pulled out.
0: We've got an actual competition with Cash Money coming up next.
2: If you want to play Instagram.
0: It's Jonesy and Amanda driving you home for Jam Nation.
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0: 10 questions, 60 seconds on the clock. You could pass if you don't know an answer. We'll come back to that question if time permits. You get all the questions right, you win $1,000.
4: And you can leave, as we say, with $1,000, or you can hang around, answer a bonus question for $2,000, but it's double or nothing.
0: John, last week, he did it. He put it all on the table.
4: On Friday.
0: $2,000.
4: Yep.
0: Ian's in Eleanora Heights.
4: Hello, Ian.
5: Hello. Oh, wow, I'm on. Oh, how cool is this?
4: You are on, Ian. You're feeling fruity?
5: Wow.
4: Feeling ready?
5: Oh, a little. Yeah, ready as I'll ever be.
4: All right. Yeah. Well, let's see what we can do. 10 questions, 60 seconds. If you're not sure, say pass, all right? We might have time to come back.
5: Okay.
4: Ian, good luck, because here we go. Here comes question number one. What colour does red and white make?
5: Pass.
4: Question two. How many days are in the month of September?
5: 30.
4: Question three. Mount Franklin is a brand of what beverage?
5: Mineral water.
4: Question four. What sign of the zodiac is represented by a bull?
5: Taurus.
4: Question five. How many strings does a violin have?
5: Pass.
4: Question six. Traditionally, which pastry is used in baklava?
5: Pass.
4: Question seven. What was the name of the family dog in the Brady Bunch?
5: Pass.
4: Question eight. A singing voice with the highest pitch is called what?
5: Oh, pass.
4: Question nine. In what year did Princess Diana die?
5: Oh, pass.
4: Question 10. What troubled actor was Denise Richards married to?
5: Pass.
4: Let's go back. What colour does red and white make?
5: Pink.
4: Yes. How many strings does a violin have?
5: Four.
4: What pastry is used in baklava?

0: Oh, you were on the run home.
1: I was. Oh, gee, they were tough ones.
0: Yeah, it was Philo Pastry.
1: Philo, oh, wow. No.
0: And the Brady Bunch dog was Tiger.
1: Oh, no.
0: If you'd had longer, could you have guessed the highest singing pitch, the highest voice?
1: Oh, probably not.
0: No, soprano.
1: My son would have known that. Well, never mind.
0: That's all right. You have to mark it. But no one likes this bit. Princess Diana died in 1997, and Denise Richards was married to Charlie Sheen.
1: Okay. That I might have known. Princess Diana was in The Cure at Bunnings. I should have remembered that.
0: That sausage tasted terrible that day.
2: Ian.
0: Washed with your own tears.
2: Congratulations. That's the most passes we've had in Instagram
0: But also,
2: for some
0: you
2: time.
0: Played it correctly.
2: You did the right thing.
0: You came back and you started to go bang, Ian. Bang, bang. When you're forced to make a decision, sometimes it works.
2: Thank you for being part of Instagram,
0: Thank
2: Ian.
0: Thank you, Ian.
2: Good on you. If you, like Ian, would like to play, jonesydemander.com.au. Are you a smart glasses perv?
0: No. Who would put their hand up and say, yes, I am? I'm a perv with my smart glasses at the pool. Who's going to say yes?
2: Yeah, perv's got all sorts of connotations.
0: Yeah, perv, that's the, by nature of the word pervert.
2: In the old day.
0: Perv is short for pervert. You know that, don't
2: Actually,
0: you?
2: Is it?
0: Are you joking?
2: Is
0: Did
2: it?
0: You not know? That
2: no,
0: perv is,
2: I was
0: oh,
2: this
0: come on.
2: Years old. I didn't realise that. Oh, you know when they go, let's have a perv at that. I never thought it's...
0: It's short for pervert.
2: Yeah, now you say it.
0: So when you say smart glasses, perv, I'll say no.
2: Okay. Well, anyway.
0: Anyway.
2: I have a story that might be right up your alley. That's coming up next. It's Jonesy and Amanda driving you home for Jam Nation.
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0: Hello there. It's Jonesy and Amanda across Australia driving you home. Do you like local news?
1: Yes, I do. I prefer this question to the last one you asked me, which is, are you, what did you say? Are you a smart glasses perv? Was the last question.
0: Yeah, well, look, I'll just say that. I never realised, maybe I've just heard the word perv.
1: We've had this big discussion. You weren't aware that the word perv was short for pervert.
0: No, I never put the two together.
1: You've always told people that you're the lunatic.
0: Your Honour.
1: I've heard you say to many people that you're the Luna Park.
0: I remember
1: perv,
0: once saying,
1: like, you're up on charges.
0: We had a lady that had written a book about all the Luna Parks in Australia. A fascinating, fascinating story.
1: And Helen, I said, Helen Pitt's her name.
0: And I said, I'm a big Luna Park perv, meaning I like it.
1: Yeah, well, the sentence says something else.
0: Yeah, well it does. Yeah, now that this is
1: now you mention it. How old are you?
0: 57.
1: Right, you never knew.
0: No, 58. I'm 58. Anyway, this might be true or not, this news, but I don't care as long as I have an intro for local news.
1: Okay, let's do it.
0: And there's always an intro for every one of these. This, Ryan,
2: yeah.
0: This is local news Gold Coast. Do we have one of those?
2: Yes, we do.
0: Local news happening now on the Gold Coast.
1: You're not a
0: locally
1: meter-made perv, are you?
0: No.
1: A meter-made perv.
0: But speaking of, a man has been banned from a surfer's paradise brothel after allegedly recording his visit and accidentally starting a video call with the family WhatsApp group. He was wearing smart glasses.
1: So what did he do? He visited a brothel.
0: Yep.
1: With his glasses on.
0: Yeah.
1: Was recording the situation.
0: So he reportedly believed the glasses were only recording locally until several relatives began joining the call. His mother left the group while his brother sent an emoji, leaving the family unsure whether he meant high five or thoughts and prayers. Because what's that one? That's
1: prayer, isn't it?
0: Or is it a high five?
1: No, I think that's prayer hands.
0: Prayer hands. So
1: I think.
0: Yeah. So he's been banned from this particular establishment. And family.
1: Would that be a warning to you?
0: I don't feel so bad now.
3: Oh. Righto, you two. That's enough.
0: Well.
1: Come up on our show tomorrow, the McLean brothers. Do you remember these Scottish three brothers who 15,000 kilometres they rode from Peru to Perth?
0: Yep.
1: To raise money, to raise awareness. But their journey, an incredible tale for three brothers to share, has been turned into a book, and they're going to be joining us.
0: Instagram makes its return as well. JonesyandAmanda.com.au if you'd like to play along. Or listen back to this show.
1: Why would you? It was
0: not
1: mad.
0: Not today.
1: Today was mad.
0: Good day to you.
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0: Christian O'Connell's show. Patsy, what happened to you yesterday then with Uber Eats while you were snoozing?
1: Oh, well, this is, while the cat's away, the mice will play. I conked out last night. I was a bit exhausted. I don't normally lay down late, but I did it like 5. And I set the alarm
0: for a nap.
1: Yeah, I was just so tired.
0: It's beyond like 3:30. There's no point napping.
1: I know. I thought that, but I thought,

0: You know what? Everyone's home. Chris has got...
1: Has she been drinking? One of those, you know.
0: Chris has got everything in hand.
1: Oh, Mum's had a bit too much of her medicine.
0: No! It wasn't like that at all. So I set my alarm. Anyway, Chris had sneakily turned it off to let me sleep, which was very sweet.
1: Let you sleep or do not resuscitate.
0: Probably. Knock her out. I can't be bothered talking to her for a few hours.
1: So what, he snuck in and turned off the alarm?
0: Yes.
1: Amazing skills. Wow. As a cat burglar. I didn't quite see him being that subtle.
2: And you think that's sweet?
1: Yeah.
0: Well, yeah. Oh, isn't no, it? Is it not? Am I misreading that?
1: No, he knew what he was doing. Did he then order Uber Eats for himself?
0: No, so then I've woken up and I've looked at my screen to check what time it was. It was like 8:18 or something.
1: Oh,
0: and
1: God.
0: Then on my screen, thank you for your Uber Eats order. And I thought, oh, what have they got? You know what? I slaved away all of yesterday to make this delicious lasagna. I did a beautiful little Greek salad that was in the fridge. I said, listen, dinner's
1: there. That actually sound really nice. Lovely.
0: Yes. And then I thought, why? What's happened with the lasagna? So I got up and they're like, oh, evening. I said, what's the go with dinner? I've done like a lasagna, and they've ordered this big curry cook up. Local curry house.
1: Shh, don't wait your mum. I'll tell you live, okay?
0: And Audrey goes,
1: I bet he met the Uber Eats guy out in the driveway. don't stop the car, if it's going to start it again. Just keep going. Roll around, throw it out the window, I'll catch it. Go deep. Audie's creeping, take your shoes off.
0: And Audrey
1: goes, wait, Mama Bear should come out like a bear at a hibernation. We're ordering about that manky old dry lasagna.
0: Well, they said, oh, yeah, we didn't much care for the lasagna that you'd made. And I said, do you mean to say I slaved away for 2 hours and you ordered Uber Eats? That's highly offensive. So they just left it in the oven, hadn't even, like, put Glad wrap on it or anything.
1: I'm with Chris on this, Sween. I mean, fair enough.
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0: Christian O'Connell show. My eldest daughter really got into pottery.
1: Nice.
0: So last term, she started an evening class. And every time I picked her up, she was so happy and like chilled out. I kept asking more and more, what's it like? What's it like? And then she eventually just said, do you actually want to come along? Is it? I went, yeah, I think I do. I'm just worried I'll be terrible. She goes, you will. You already struggle. It's really very hard.
2: Vote of confidence.
0: Rush through everything. It's about patience, being present. Ooh, I don't know. Maybe I'll just be the guy that drops you off and picks you up. Do you know what? Time's running out really quickly.
1: Yeah.
0: So I still want to make sure that we're forming and having these bonding experiences because obviously now the weekends are different. She just wants to see her friends. She doesn't want to hang out with mum or dad. So I thought this is a great chance for us to hang out. So I said, actually, do you mind if I did come with you? I don't want it. It's your thing. I don't want to sort of, you know, feel like I'm musting in on it. She says, that'd be great. We can chat on the way there and catch up on the way back. So it is the highlight of my week now. I'm telling you now, there's something which is both destroying for your soul and your ego, but also essential about learning something new when you're a bit older. Oh my God, it's actually humiliating because you're in a class of six people. They did last term. You've got some bozo white belt turning up. Last week was just 2 hours of pain. There's a bin where whatever you're trying to make on the potter's wheel goes so badly, you just have to go and get up and everyone sees you doing it. It's a small little classroom and put it in this recycling bin. And everyone knows that it's so bad, you can't save it. Nine things went in that bin last week. And even the instructor's relentlessly positive and charming, he's great, Charlie, went, that's one of the highest bin rates I've ever seen in teaching in 7 years.
2: Congratulations.
0: Because your teenage daughter's like, Dad, you need to take this seriously. It's embarrassing. I said, I am trying, I promise you. This is me taking it seriously. It's really hard.
1: What were you trying to make?
0: No, he said, don't even make anything this week. After he realised the sort of level I was at, he goes, Christian, why don't you, you know when there's this, that kid is like, why don't you just practice moulding it into a ball?
2: Just do a blob.
0: Just
2: can
0: make
2: a blob?
0: Ball. And just centering it's called. We just got it to get into the middle of the wheel. So that was last week. This week, he turns up. We turn up yesterday evening. He goes, right, this week it's all about vases. And straight away I'm like, vases?
2: You're not ready for vases.
0: I can't do anything. A vase? How are you going to make a vase? So he goes, all you do is this. And when someone's very good at something, they're effortless, aren't they? Mm. It's like three steps. And I'm like, oh, okay. I get back to my little wheel. And what was supposed to be a vase, Rio, how would you describe those very squat objects?
2: It's a very postmodern approach to the vase. It's very flat and weirdly textural. Like the outside you'd expect to be smooth and soft. And it's got deep grooves.
0: Very
2: odd places.
0: Uneven grooves. Yes. Couple of fingerprints. One of them got mashed in so badly. And he went, I don't even know. How did you do that? It goes, I turned away, it was going really well. And then I've turned it into a flower. It's not a vase anymore. I've turned it into a petal.
2: I don't even know what that could possibly be used
0: as. A petal.
2: As. Yeah,
1: doorstop.
2: Doorstop, paperweight.
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0: the Christian O'Connell Show, Extra Time Waster. 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It is World Dog Week. Latest data into dog owners shows that over 7 in 10 Aussies... Oh, it's going to be so emotional I say that word, Aussies. I love you guys. I do. 7 in 10 Aussies are willing to spend more on their dogs than themselves. No.
1: Oh.
0: Well, the soul on this team does, but they're not right in the heat. The research has found that dog owners spend over $1,000 a year on luxury items for their dogs.
2: Oh, wow.
0: Such as spa treatments, dog strollers, and gourmet food.
1: Dog
0: get
1: stroller.
0: A life! I love my dog, but come on.
1: You wouldn't get a little stroller for it?
0: No, no. I tell you what, I did buy over the weekend, though. I was in the bottle shop Saturday, and I saw that... right at the till, they had dog beer.
2: Oh, for goodness' sake!
1: What does that mean?
0: Well, it's like bone broth.
2: Oh.
0: So I was getting some beer for myself. Like, why not get my dog one?
2: Oh.
0: Right, the guy let me. I had my dog in the bottle shop, and I went, "Is that dog beer?" He goes, "Yes, supposed to be really nice."
1: Well,
0: I got it right. It's like bone broth or something. I did. The dog hated it. I finished the rest of it.
2: Oh,
0: because I think bone broth is supposed to be very good for you.
1: Yeah, no. I've heard that. But yeah. I think maybe it's for dogs, though, like but a special dog one.
0: What special, like dog bone broth?
1: I don't know.
0: No, he didn't like it. He didn't want to be drinking the blood of his own people. Anyway, where are we? That's it. We're looking for your dog bands. Dog bands?
1: Mm.
0: You know what the dogs love listening to? Snoop Scooby-Doo.
1: What? Mm. No, that's bronze. Mm. Sorry.
0: Canine Inch Nails.
1: Gold.
0: That's it. Now, honestly, that bone broth's done me in. Hound Garden.
1: Oh, good. Silver Plus. Yes.
0: Cold Nose Play. Dogs have got cold
1: very
0: nose.
1: Famously.
0: Very famously. King Charles of Leon. Go on, that's a gold.
1: Gaz is a gold.
0: That's bone broth powers. And Black Labbeth.
1: Oh, good.
0: Yeah.
1: Gold also.
0: Okay. Rio, what have you got then? Dog bands.
1: Dolly Parton's in the doghouse.
0: Yeah?
1: She's Collie Parton.
0: Yeah.
1: All right, this is
0: bit obvious. Bronze.
1: Difficult one to land, but I'm going to try it. Chihuahua.
0: Gold.
1: Defetch mode.
0: Oh, that's very good. Gold plus.
1: And poodle of mud.
0: Terrible bronze.
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0: Sinéad O'Connell Show. Extra time waster. 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
1: Ready.
0: Let's do it.
2: How much is that
0: one of the best songs of our times. Dido. Whoever sung this.
2: The one with the waggly
1: this is a dusty old
0: track. It is, isn't it? Yeah, Patsy brought her gramophone in for us and just plugged it in, you know? That's her. All right, dog bands, Lincoln Dog Park.
1: Silver.
0: Well done, Davin. Hoodoo Poodles.
1: That's so funny, girl.
0: It is. It's pleasing to say as well.
1: Yeah, Hoodoo Poodles.
0: Great name for dog groom business in Australia, right?
1: Yes.
0: The Hoodoo Poodles. Well done, Scotty. Jeff Barkley.
1: Gold.
0: Yeah, Eliza, well done. Schnauzerfinger.
1: Silver.
0: Janet, well done. Not Dido, Fido. Yeah, right, Dale.
1: Silver miners.
0: Oh, very good. Earth, Wind and Fire Hydrants.
1: Silver.
0: Shih Tzu.
1: Oh, yeah, I see what you're doing there.
0: Yeah,
1: Silver plus.
0: Yeah, well done. Kennel G. Not Kenny G.
1: Gold.
0: Great name for dog. Stuart, well done. Not the butthole surfers, but the butthole sniffers.
1: Okay, bronze.
0: Yeah, hell no. That was from Justin. Bone Pugs and Harmony.
1: Good God.
0: Christy with a K, well done. English Pointer Sisters, well done, Glenn.
1: Silver.
0: Notorious P-U-G.
1: Silver Plus.
0: Andy, well done. The Police.
1: Gold.
0: Hall and Coates. Beautiful
1: Gold
0: coat.
1: Gold Plus.
0: Yeah.
1: Very good.
0: And Daryl Hall has got a lovely coat of hair. It is
1: yes,
0: gorgeous.
1: Beautiful, beautiful.
0: Yeah,
1: beautiful,
0: what's the two levels, Tony? Shit's not. That is so good. Shit's not is so good.
1: I gotta do gold.
0: Yeah, that's Santa, well done. Ario Bum Dragon.
1: Come on, that's not.
0: No, it is. That's gold plus in my book. Glenn, I love it.
1: Gold.
0: Taylor Great Dane.
1: Silver.
0: Motley Shih Tzu.
1: Silver plus.
0: Pooh Bag Clan. Instead of the Wu-Tang Clan, the Pooh Bag Clan.
1: Gold.
0: From Greg. And Pedigree Chum 41. Oof, some 41 reference.
1: Silver.
0: All right, who is the winner today?
1: It's got to be Hoodoo Poodles.
0: Yes,
1: Scotty.
0: Strong start from Scotty. Well done, best in show today.
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0: called Andre the Giant at Festival Hall.
1: I helped out. Colin Hay, the lead singer of Men at Work, changed his car tyre.
2: My dad did his plumbing apprenticeship with John Farnham back in the 60s.
3: Christian O'Connell's weakest claim to fame.
4: Those were just last week's. No claim to fame is too weak for us. Melanie kicks us off. Christian, 10 years ago we got married on the beach at Fiji at our favourite resort, Plantation Island. A few years prior to that, when Castaway the movie had been filming, Tom was staying there. Tom Hanks left the raft and Wilson the volleyball as a gift to the hotel.
5: Yes,
4: for looking after him.
5: I was conceived at Plantation Island, actually.
6: Oh,
5: I spent a lot of time
6: goodness.
5: There. I've seen that.
4: Is that right?
5: It's true. 100% true.
4: You were conceived at Plantation Island?
5: Yeah, it's a long story.
4: On the raft.
5: Yes.
4: Don't come a knocking if the rafts are rocking. This is amazing. Right next to where we got married for the wedding photos, I sat on the raft from the movie Castaway with Wilson as one of the guests. That is great, Mel. Thank you very much. All right, so as always, you give us a call. Tell us your weakest claim to fame. More of us have got a very shabby, shoddy, weak claim to fame than a really great one. We want to celebrate those every week. John's up first today. John.
7: G'day, Christian. How are you?
4: There we go. John, what is your weakest claim to fame?
7: Yeah, my mum used to catch the bus to school with Barry Crocker.
4: Oh, wow. I mean, what a school trip that must have been with a young Barry Crocker.
7: He used to work in Myers in Geelong, apparently, and he used to look after her on the way to school and make sure she didn't get off at the wrong stop or something. Or
5: he did the Neighbours theme, is that right? Yeah. Is that Barry Crocker?
7: Yeah, original Neighbours theme, Christian, which I know you'd be into.
4: Yeah. Yeah, he must have made a few quid from that. I mean, huge theme tune. They used to make so much money from that. I love that. What a great one involving Barry. We've never had a Barry Crocker.
5: Never had a Barry Crocker.
4: And I hope we get more Barry Crockers from this moment onward. I hope you've opened up a portal now for more Barry Crocker stories. John, that's a great one. I'll send you a prize. Thanks, you're cool.
7: Thanks, mate.
4: Okay, didn't know we were going to get that this morning, huh? Barry Crocker story. Who we got here? Chris.
8: Hey, Christian, how you going?
4: Yeah, I'm good. Welcome to the show, Christoph. And what's your weakest claim to fame, mate?
8: Well, I was in the early 80s. I was the Chevron, and it was a Sunday night. I was having a few drinks and at the bar with the girlfriend, and I turned to the left, and there was Meatloaf. He was at the bar, and he was just standing there, and I had to talk to him because I said, mate, it's the best album that came out of the 70s, and I know every word to it. And he said, thank you very much. He was
4: all right, Bonnie Meltrum, just drink your beer.
8: Very courteous.
4: We're not doing countdown.
8: No. He continued to drink the beer.
4: Real quick.
8: Right?
4: You've ordered another one. No, if you don't want it, no. Get out of here. Old Bonnie Meltrum wannabe next to me here. That's a great one, Chris. Thank you very much for your story. Let's go to, who we got here? Brendan.
9: G'day, Christian. How are you?
4: Yeah, I'm good. Brendan, what's your weakest claim to fame?
9: Earlier this year at a Bali charity golf event, I outdrove Nick Riewoldt.
5: Wow.
4: That's some big talk. You know what? Did you really, or is that one of those stories? That is a big guy, athletic guy, big wingspan.
5: Big
4: that's a lot of power in there. Chris,
9: I'm a pocket rocket.
4: Get out of here. I doubt this. I'm calling BS.
9: No BS.
4: How dare you call up and shame a great man on that? Trying to throw shade on Ruru. No way.
5: Not
4: we're
5: on
4: not
5: the
4: having
5: show,
4: this.
5: Brendan.
9: No.
4: Yes. No, it's not called the Wednesday BS. It happened. Like a child. It happened. The pocket rocket. You ever heard a golfer called the pocket rocket? No. All right. What is your weakest claim to fame?
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0: Christian O'Connell's show. What is your weakest claim to fame? We want to hear all about it. Let's go to Anna here. Anna.
1: Hello.
0: Hello, Christian. Anna. Welcome to the show. Thanks for calling.
1: Thank you.
0: Anna, what have you got for us there? What is your weakest claim to fame, mate?
1: My weakest claim to fame is Kylie Minogue came to a party at my house.
2: Oh, wow.
0: This is a big one.
1: Yes. A long time ago, 1984, just before she hit the screens on Neighbours, she was famous then as Danny Minogue's sister, and Danny was really big in young talent time. And I was having a party to go away overseas, and somebody I knew was going out with Danny Minogue's sister, and she was coming to our party.
0: So how old are you? You're throwing a party to go overseas. Back in the 80s, that was a big deal.
1: I was going to be an exchange student. So I was I went to Malaysia.
0: Oh, cool. And so how long was Kylie there? Can you remember any of it? Or is it one of those stories that's a very distant memory now?
1: That's nearly 40 years ago. She was very small and very quiet.
0: Well, she's just younger.
1: I think she's always been small. I don't think she got any bigger.
3: Yeah. What was she like at the party?
1: She was quiet. She didn't talk to anyone. She sat in the darkest part of the room.
3: And sad now.
0: Living the shade of her sister Danny, you see. Oh, that's the Minogue story.
3: Wow.
0: From shade to sunshine.
2: She would have been at Camberwell High at that time.
0: Oh, let's go deep dive.
1: I believe so.
2: She still would have been at school, yeah.
1: Yeah, she would have been, because she's younger than me, but not by much. So, and I was 17, so... Yes, well, she would have been.
0: I'm glad that you did that, Pat. So we get a timeline here.
2: Yeah, you got it.
3: And the school.
0: Yeah.
2: I bet you.

0: like a bubble skirt on and lace gloves or something.
1: I think she might have had those sort of high-waisted, you know, Levi's 501.
0: Oh, with yeah, the 501.
2: Yeah. What about shoes? You know? What does she? What shoes does she pair that with? Jenny shoes?
1: I don't know. Like brogues, I think, was the go back then.
0: Sure. Cool.
2: Yeah. Awesome. Anna, thank you very much. You're cool, mate. Have a good day.
1: Thank you.
2: Rhonda.
3: Yes, hello. How are you?
2: I'm good, Rhonda. Rhonda, what is your weakest claim to fame for us?
3: Well, this is going back a few years when I was playing competition tennis just locally.
2: Oh, yeah, Camberwell High?
3: Oh, no.
2: Oh, Degrassi High?
3: No, it was the Ely Park Tennis Club then.
2: Oh, gosh, yeah, it was one of the three.
3: And I played against Pat Cash's mum all day.
2: I'll take you on and your mum.
3: And I—that's my only claim to fame. But yeah, she was. Oh, Pat bought this for me, and Pat bought that.
2: Oh, give it a last one. Pat, try and see if Pat can return my serve.
4: Did you win or did you lose, Rhonda? How'd you go?
3: Well, I won. I beat her by 10 games, so she wouldn't. But she wouldn't come into
4: games.
3: Lunch.
4: Games only go to six. Interesting scoring system. Nick Revolt drove longer than him.
2: We've had some tall claims today. Rhonda, we love that. We'll send you a prize. You really made us laugh today. Thank you.
3: Oh, thank you.
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0: But any stories about bunk beds, trampolines, or explosions? Christian, when I was a kid, I used to put tennis balls in the microwave. Made the tennis balls bounce better for down ball.
1: Oh, I had no idea. I wish I knew that.
0: Then I thought I'd try liquid paper. It exploded and blew up the microwave.
2: Very different.
0: Yeah, a bit too metallic-ish, that liquid paper, I fear, Rob.
1: Oh, dear.
0: Christian, I'm a twin. Me and my other twin, we used to pull the mattress off the bunk beds and practice judo throws on them. Hilarity did not ensue. Dislocated my brother's shoulder very badly. That's from Lisa Rebecca. Six-year-old me broke my arm whilst engaged in a very simple competition with my friend who could jump the furthest from the top of her bunk bed. Didn't we all do that?
2: Oh, yeah.
0: The joy in jumping from the top of the bunk bed. I was winning. Was, until I broke my arm. Mary's got her memory of jumping on a trampoline in the school gym and supposedly going to leap over the vault, but accidentally putting her legs through the springs. That was a hot lava bit down the sides. It's a hot lava. Not jumping anywhere. Just cut open my shins. That was me, gym done for the day. All right, 9414-1043. Your stories are involving bunk beds, trampolines, and things exploding. Lisa. Good morning, Lisa.
3: Hi, how are you?
0: I'm good, Lisa. What's your story for us?
3: Okay, now, I don't condone any children to ever do what I'm about to tell you, okay? So my kids got about 150 sparklers and wrapped them up with gaffer tape. And one morning they went out the front, we were getting ready for school, and next second the whole house shook, things fell off shelves, and they made like a sonic boom. They blew a hole in the front
0: door. Boom!
3: Ridiculously loud. But it got worse. So we went off to school, which was all good. And I came home from dropping them at school. 20 minutes later, I had the hazmat police there in suits.
0: Oh, wow. What, like the bomb squad?
3: Yes.
0: That is unbelievable.
3: It was ridiculous. And I can't believe that all the windows in the house didn't break. It was so loud.
0: Yeah, but 150 sort of, you know, sparklers now. It's going to create a big bang early in the morning, isn't it?
3: Especially when I think it had like three rolls of, like, gaffer tape wrapped around it to compact it.
0: Wow. And were the bomb squad like, listen, you know, sparklers are a gateway drug into harder bombs.
3: Yes. Oh, they were banned. They were never allowed to buy sparklers after that.
0: Yeah, they must have thought you were harbouring a sleeper cell or something.
3: Oh, no, they thought we had something far more sinister in the house. And my husband went over the road and told the neighbours off.
0: What a scene. Called the bomb squad, you cowards.
3: Well,
0: what's wrong with a sonic boom at 7 a.m.? I like the fact as well, in the kids' mind, the best time to do this before school.
1: Yeah.
4: Oh, yeah.
0: Yeah, before we leave, before we have breakfast, before we have the Weet-Bix, bloat stuff up.
3: He thought, like, you know, my wife and kids could have been blown up and all you did was call the bomb squad guys. Yeah.
0: Lisa, thank you very much for your story.
3: No worries. Have a good day.
0: All right, bunk beds, trampolines and explosions. The Christian O'Connell Show. Up all.

0: Christian O'Connell Show. Look, if you have stories about bunk beds, trampolines, and explosions. Christian, I've got a story for you. Good morning to Kim, already at work. Christian, I've got a story about falling off a triple bunk bed.
1: Oh,
2: why did they?
0: I didn't know. Yeah, didn't know they went up to triple bunk beds when I was in school camp. 10 years of age, first time I'd gone to a week-long camp away from home. The cabins at this campsite had 12 cabins for the girls, 12 for the boys. In each cabin was two sets of triple bunk beds and one single bed for the camp leader. It was tradition that the other kids got to sleep on the bottom two beds, whilst newbie first-timers were sent up the very long ladder sleep on the top. Keep going, top bed. I had a very big fear of heights and dreaded sleeping that high up at night. And my worst nightmare came true when, during the night, first night, I managed to roll off the top bunk bed, despite the fact there were bed rails, and flew down, landing on top of the camp leader. Fortunately, neither myself or the camp leader were badly injured, but I was winded and so was he.
1: Oh.
0: Bruises all over my torso and back. Screamed bloody murder in pain, woke up the whole camp. They were so embarrassed. Needs to say, I never slept on that tump bug ever again. Great plot there. Great idea, Kim. At the end of the week-long camp, I was given the skydiving award. Kim, that's a lovely story. Thank you very much. Jamie, good morning, Jamie.
3: Good morning. How are you going?
0: I'm good, Jamie. So you got a story about explosions for us.
3: Yeah, so I was actually quite young, but my brother at the time was about 17, 18, and it was the end of the year footy party, and they had it at my mum and dad's house. And we had a fire drum at the top of the driveway, which was concrete underneath, and they decided to go up to the factories that backed behind our house and get a whole heap of wood pellets to keep the fire going, put it on top across the fire drum, and it couldn't breathe, and it actually exploded and combusted from underneath and broke all of the concrete, like it all shattered into a million pieces. And flew all over our roof, the neighbour's roof.
0: The main reactor at Chernobyl.
3: It was so loud. It was honestly like a bomb had gone off.
2: So you blew up the driveway.
0: Yeah.
3: Yeah, so my dad had a concrete, it was just concrete, and then they put wood and then like a fire drum on top of it, and because it couldn't breathe up, it went under and combusted.
0: Of course. That is...
3: It was pretty awful.
0: What did mum and dad do?
3: They were fast asleep. They woke up. Dad thought it was hilarious. Mum, not so much. Had to apologize to the neighbours.
0: That is like the normal scenario, isn't it? Dad carried on sleeping. There's been an internal explosion just outside the house and he's still catching Z's.
3: Mum was not happy because at the time Dad was a concreter and it took 2 years to fix the concrete as well.
0: Great big crater there for two years.
3: It literally was a crater and it almost looks like the shape of Australia too.
0: James.

0: You're a great storyteller. Thank you very much for that one. Really made us laugh. Thank you.
1: See ya, bye.
0: Rob. Hello, Rob.
2: Good morning, team. How are you?
0: We're good, Rob. I understand you've got another one about explosions.
2: I certainly have. Had a Hills Hoist clothesline in the backyard. Decided we didn't want that, and we cut it off at ground level. Built a nice little fire pit around it. Had our first fire in it. My partner and I were sitting around having a nice drink, enjoying the stars. Then all of a sudden, where I cut the pipe off, it had expanded that much that it just shattered and blew half the fire out of the fire pit. Concrete and ash went everywhere.
0: Wow. You're lucky not to get injured.
2: Well, I was pretty lucky. I found it kind of funny. My partner, she was a little concerned.
0: Sure, yeah. Some people can get like that, can't they?
2: Scattered. The dog scattered everywhere, so I overcame that
0: not
2: by
0: actually
2: getting a plow.
0: You mean he just scattered, not bits of him were scattered everywhere. It's not a clarity. The dog didn't get blown up, did it?
2: No. They just ran for the hills.
0: Yeah.
2: And then to fix the problem, got a plow disc, put a couple of little legs on it and sat it in the bottom of the fire pit and haven't had a problem since.
0: Oh, right, that's great. That's why his grand designs haven't come round. All right, Rob, thank you very much. You're cool.
2: Righto, see ya.
0: Cheers, Rob. Let's squeeze one last one in. Kirsty.
3: How are you?
0: Kirsty, you got a story about trampolines. Off you go, mate.
3: I do. Would have been probably late 80s. One Christmas, my parents bought my brother and I our first trampoline at home, and Dad took much pride in making us sit in our dressing gowns on the driveway while he fixed it all up and put it all together. And it was one of those classic old 80s ones with no sides and the terrible springs, and, you know, fabulous. And Dad fixed it all up, and we jumped up ready to go on. He goes, no, I'm gonna show you how it's done. And he jumps up in the middle of the trampoline in classic Kiwi Dad fashion in his jandals and got on the middle of it. And his feet touched the bottom of the grass, and he pinged six of the springs and tore the middle of the mat. And so,
0: my rushed out assembly a bit there, Dad. Watch this.
3: This morning, my brother and I were left sitting in our dressing gowns with no trampoline, and Dad standing in the middle of it.
4: It's just a mat.
0: Yeah.
3: Yep.
0: Kirsty, thank you very much for your call, mate. Thanks for calling the show.
3: No worries. Thank you.
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0: Every Wednesday, we love hearing your stories of coincidence or chance on 1355 22. Christian, believe it or not. When I was about five, we used to drive to my grandmother's house a few burbs away. As the lights near her street, I'd always spot kids playing on a seesaw out the front of a house and think, how lucky are they? I wish that was me. Years later, I was telling my husband and his sisters about this house I used to see with this seesaw and how jealous I felt as a kid. They looked at me and said, wait, that was our house. Turns out the kids I used to watch was my husband and his siblings. The seesaw was built by my now father-in-law. So there I was at 5 years of age, unknowingly watching my future husband play.
1: And did she ever get that ride on the seesaw that she coveted?
0: Excuse me, she married that ride. That's a lovely one there from Diane. Believe it or not. Also, seesaws, don't see them a lot these days.
1: No, they dropped off.
0: Kids are, that's sad.
1: Yeah.
0: They're on the ground.

0: They're not seesawing.
1: So sad. Bring back. We should have seesaw week next week. Let's buy some seesaws. They must be dirt cheap right now. Zero demand. And give one away to a family. Let's bring it back.
0: Okay. The seesaw.
1: It's seesaw week on the show. Christian, on my drive to work yesterday morning, I saw three different dog owners walking beagles. Normal. Mm-hmm. But each of these beagles was a leg down, just hopping along on three legs. This was across three different suburbs. It's very random. When I got to work, I had to Google, is it common for beagles to lose a leg? It is not, by the way.
2: Believe it or not.
1: Three-legged beagles. Yesterday morning, what are the three-legged triumvirate odds? That is incredible. The number of the Trinity. All right, give us a call now. Let's reset. 13:55:22. What are the odds?
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0: Let's get a Lila now. Good morning, Lila.
1: Good morning.
0: Hey, Lila, great name. Okay, so welcome to the show. And what's your story of coincidence for us?
1: Well, whilst you were talking about the three-legged dogs, we just saw a three-legged dog walking with their owner. Oh.
0: You are kidding. You've got to be kidding me.
2: Wow.
0: Patsy, you need to get investigating all the news.
3: Right?
2: It's an epidemic.
0: It's happening now. And Lila, where was this? On the way to school this morning?
1: Yeah.
0: Well, thank you so much for... was it a beagle or a different type of dog?
1: I was a different type of dog.
0: All right,
2: still
0: gotcha.
2: Good.
0: Yeah, still good. Lila, thank you very much for this live report. Thank you. Have a great day at school.
1: Thank you.
0: Thank you now. Believe it or not. Penny, good morning.
4: Good morning, Christian and team.
0: Good morning, Penny. All right, so what are the penny odds?
4: Okay, so my daughter met a man online. It's COVID. We then eventually organised to meet the in-laws. Turns out that the stepfather of the young gentleman had actually been at my wedding and had held my daughter as a baby.
3: Oh. Wow.
0: Whoa. I thought you were going to say he's three-legged. And I was going to go, what the? He's stealing beagle legs and passing them off of his own? Who is this sicko? Why would you do that, sir? But no, that wasn't the story I was getting there.
2: Still a good story.
0: It's still a good story, but it's still good. Wow, wee Penny. What are the odds? Is she still with this guy?
4: He is. They are happily married.
0: Oh,
4: and
0: great.
4: Tony and I share a beer every few weeks when we all get together.
0: Oh, lovely. Aww. Just a one beer? You've got like four straws, two families, one beer.
4: That's it.
0: You got it. All right, Pen, thank you very much. Let's go to... Thank you, thank you. Tanya, good morning.
5: Morning, Christian. What are the odds?
0: What are the odds? Believe it or not. Believe it.
5: So I organised a show for friends down in Melbourne, three friends. They didn't really know each other, and we're on the train down, and one of them started talking about this pub in Melbourne that they used to go to. They loved it. And the other one said, oh, we used to go to that pub all the time. We love it too. First friend says, oh, we used to live in the court behind it. And my other friend said, oh, I lived in that court. And first friend said, oh, we lived in the units down the end, number 8, whatever court. And the second friend said, oh, I lived in those units. And then the first friend said, oh, we lived in the back unit, number 8 or whatever. And my second friend said, I lived in that unit too.
0: Oh, oh my God.
2: All in the same unit.
0: Right. What are the unit odds?
5: We were like, what?
0: Oh, it is unit going on here.
2: What the hell?
5: Not only did they both live in the same suburb, they both lived in the same court, the same units, but they'd lived in the same unit. And then they were talking about the unit. Oh, you walk in, blah, blah, blah.
0: Oh, you know, the you toilet to the left, you've got that utility cupboard, but that door used to rattle and, oh,
5: yeah.
0: Don't get me.
5: So apparently the second friend had moved in after the first friend moved out.
0: Oh, yeah, otherwise it's awkward if you're moving in and there's someone still living in that unit, you know. You can get it. What are you doing here? I haven't moved out yet. Oh, okay.
5: Yeah, and like we were all from Echuca, so we didn't even know they'd lived in Melbourne.
0: No, no, wow. You don't have units in Echuca, you know, so it's a brave new world, isn't it? A whole new world. They have units here in the big smoke. Tanya, lovely story. Thank you very much.
5: No worries.
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0: there. In fact, Bilko reckons he'd make a great circus performer. 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

0: Christian O'Connell's show for the best in show today on the Time Waster. Thanks to Specsavers, we do have glasses to give away right now. 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What a prize for the best in show today. Your middle-aged songs. I got a DM the other week from one of our listeners who said, I think you've done teenager songs, which I don't think we have done on the Time Waster. And I think we've done teenage movies.
1: Mm.
0: But anyway, so why haven't you done middle-aged songs? I'm doing it right now, Ian.
2: That's so good.
0: Ian! Jimi Hendrix not getting younger.
3: No.
2: Well.
0: All right, let's go with the bit, okay? Not Hey Joe, yeah. Not his age. Grey Joe.
3: Okay, Silver.
0: Salt and pepper.
3: Yeah, getting a bit of salt and pepper in the hair.
0: No. Let's talk about specs.
3: Very good. Gold.
0: Nappa's Delight, not Rapper's Delight. Yeah. Nappa's Delight.
3: Silver plus.
0: Gotta get my old Nana nap in every day. Oh, Grumpy Chrissy. Tell you what, that's a beautiful song by the Commodores. Oh. Easy Like Sunday Morning. But yeah. Lionel isn't getting any younger, is he? No. Lionel Rich, you know. Spinally Easy Like Sunday Morning. Treat your neck right, Linnell.
3: Gold.
0: Rhea, what have you got? Middle-aged songs.
3: Chris Isaac's hair's getting a bit thin.
0: Yeah?
3: Baby did a bald thing.
0: Oh, wow.
2: He's gone quiet, hasn't he? Haven't heard from him for ages.
3: No, I think he's had his moment.
0: No, he hasn't. Of course you miss someone like
3: that. He's not dropping off.
0: No, he is.
3: Hot new singles.
0: Oh, he is. Hot new collaboration with Cardi B.
2: Good hair, though. Good hair.
0: Yeah, good hair. Good hair on man there. Gold plus.
3: Susie Q's getting on a bit.
0: Yeah.
3: She's Saggy Q.
0: That's just rude.
2: That's not
0: No,
2: nice.
0: That is what a 30-year-old has a pop at
2: terrible.
0: Someone like that.
3: There's
0: show
3: nothing...
0: some respect. I'm calling your dad, Dr. Lee, about you after the show today.
3: There's nothing wrong with
0: there's
3: age
0: still a pee
3: beauty.
0: Plate on you, my friend.
2: She still rocks a leather suit.
0: She does,
2: so,
0: yeah,
2: you know.
0: Yeah. No, discount that. Bronze.
3: Sorry, Susie.
0: Rudeness.
3: Zach De La Rocca's love life's getting a bit stale.
0: Oh, yeah?
3: Yeah, he's swinging in the name of...
0: This ain't great, okay. Rio. This is not great. You've had a good week, but this is you're in Stinkville right now.
3: And Nancy Sinatra, she needs some new boots.
0: Yeah?
3: These boots were made for hiking.
0: Oh, it's another bronze.
2: Wow.
3: Well, it's not my area of expertise, unlike you two.
0: Wow.
3: It's very much in the wheelhouse.
0: There you go. You can have a gold plus for that. What have you got there? Middle-aged songs. Show Rhea how to do comedy today. You need some training still. 0475 031043.
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1: Ready.
0: It's raining menopause. Hallelujah. Osteoporosis, some sugar on me.
1: Almost there, silver.
0: Yeah, tough luck, Holly. Billy Ray Cyrus with achy breaky everything.
1: Silver plus.
0: Tom Petty, mothballing. Instead of free-falling, mothballing. My back hurts too much for the summer of 69. No idea what you mean there, Rick.
1: Bronze.
0: Rolling in the deep heat.
1: Gold.
0: A very wonky-tonk woman.
1: Silver plus.
0: Smells like Lynx Africa.
1: Silver.
0: Keep the pressure stockings down.
1: Oh, gold.
0: That's very good. Jules. Baby got back pain from Steve.
1: Gold.
0: Wake me up before you pee-pee.
1: Gold plus.
0: That's really good, Sam. That's on the nose. Instead of Arthur's song, arthritis song.
1: Gold.
0: Eye the tiger balm.
1: Silver.
0: Get out of my dreams into my cardigan.
1: Silver plus.
0: Daniel, all of my friends are getting buried. Keep it light with an
1: bronze.
0: LCD reference. Who's the winner, Rio?
1: It is. Wake me up before you pee-pee.
0: We're back tomorrow. Be kind.
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1: It's September 17, the anniversary of the release of the first commercially available LP in 1934. That first 33 and a third recording was Beethoven's Fifth Symphony, performed by the Philadelphia Orchestra. One of the most popular TV shows of all time premiered in 1972. Ran for 11 seasons, nearly four times longer than the Korean War, and the final episode held the title as the most watched show for many years. There were some great moments along the way.
2: Klinger, aren't you ashamed of yourself?
3: Yes, sir. I don't deserve to be in the Army.
4: It's inhuman to serve the same food day after day. The Geneva Convention prohibits the killing of our taste buds.
1: The Space Shuttle Enterprise, the first in the shuttle program, was unveiled on this day in 1976.
5: Yes, with the shuttle being dropped from a 747 to see how well it flies, begin next July.
1: And the 1988 Seoul Olympics started. Not a bad one for Australia. The Hockey Roos, Debbie Flintoff-King and Duncan Armstrong all won gold.
6: An upset winner from Australia.
1: Birthdays. New Zealand-born actor Bruce Spence is 81. Appeared in everything from Mad Max to the Pirates of the Caribbean.
7: They deal with our psyche and the fears, etc., that we have in the real world.
1: Lol Cream is 79. One of the original members of 10cc who left with fellow member Kevin Godley in 1976. Comedian Rita Rudner is 73.
8: Never start up a game of peekaboo with a child sitting in front of you.
1: Special one for AFL great Ross Glendinning, the 1983 Brownlow medalist, is 70.
9: Shot for goal by Glendinning.
1: Formula One champion Damon Hill celebrates his 66th.
10: Damon Hill is not only leading, but he's putting away.
1: Puppeteer Kevin Clash is also 66, the voice of Elmo.
11: How do you catch up?
1: Australian director Baz Luhrmann turned 64.
12: Everything I say sounds pretentious, so I'm stuck with that.
1: Pop star Anastasia is 58. And happy birthday to New South Wales Premier Chris Minns. He turns 47.
13: Put people at the heart of all decision-making.
1: Finally, former Australian of the Year and musician Mandaway Yunupingu was born on this day in 1956. He died in 2013. He had this hit with Yothu Yindi. Remembering Mandaway Yunupingu on September 17.
0: 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Zinc 96. Time saver traffic.
14: 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Good morning. That usual congestion down through North Lakes on the Bruce. A couple of minutes on top of your trip. Not too bad.

0: between the coast and Gympie. The bypass, Tincan Bay Road and the Wide Bay Highway all looking pretty good. A little bit of traffic building around Gympie Central, Exhibition Road at Ramsey Road in the south side, and so far so good around Noosaville and Noosa Heads. 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It's Travis, another check in 30 on Zinc 96.
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9: Good morning, Bruce Atkinson here, broadcasting from Cubby Cubby Country. Police in the Moreton District have charged 81 people with 265 offences and issued 18 fines as they target hooning. Seven vehicles have also been seized along with false, stolen and altered licence plates. 12 vehicles have been immobilised for 90 days for repeat offences and one vehicle has been impounded. Many of the offences happened at planned hooning events, and Superintendent Chris Toohey says many of the participants aren't aware how dangerous it is.
10: A number of people have been charged with spectating at hooning events and also for publicising them on social media. So again, it's getting that knowledge out that what we're investigating here is not traffic offences. What we're investigating here is criminal offences.
9: If you thought filling up the car with fuel is expensive, spare a thought for farmers in our region using diesel and fertiliser. Louise Nilsson reports.
11: Rabobank's latest global fertiliser outlook says while the most acute fertiliser supply concerns have abated, high prices and uncertain seasonal conditions are likely to continue through to next year. The specialist agribusiness bank says global fertiliser markets are continuing to feel the effects of disruption to shipping in the Strait of Hormuz. The bank says affordability

0: remains a significant challenge, with fertiliser rising much faster than returns for key agricultural commodities. The report says lower fertiliser demand this season reflects farmers reducing application rates and changing crop rotations in response to higher costs.
1: In rugby league, the Sunshine Coast Falcons have been decimated in the last week as a severe strain of flu rips through the team. The Falcons play the CQ Capras on Saturday for a place in the Queensland Cup Grand Final. 17 players have had the flu in the last week, two were in hospital on drips, and coach Brad Henderson says it's not the ideal preparation for such a big game.
2: It won't be too intense. Obviously, there's still a few, lingering symptoms for some of the boys. Yeah, we'll just take it a day at a time. I think we'll get the named 17 on the field unless someone goes south from here on. So, look, it's not ideal, but we could still get through it fine yet. So we just have to wait and see.
1: In national news, motorists are being warned to brace for even more pain at the bowser as fuel prices continue to soar on the back of the war in the Middle East. The latest escalation has led to some independent fuel distributors along the east coast being denied their usual allocations, while AMP says households will soon be paying a record percentage of their weekly budgets on filling up their cars. And Canada could become the European Union's first associate member. It follows Donald Trump's repeated comments about making Canada the 51st US state.
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4: We'll start with AFL, where the Crows have failed in their bid to overturn the one-match ban slapped on Max Michelinie for striking Charlie Cameron during Saturday night's season-ending loss to the Lions. It means he'll miss the start of next season. Meantime, Carlton's Mitch McGovern has opened up about his time at Adelaide and the notorious 2018 preseason camp. He's described it as being run by Byron Bay hillbillies. Still on AFL, and the Sydney Swans won't be returning to the Pullman Hotel during grand final week should they beat Fremantle tomorrow night at the SCG. That is because the Brisbane Lions will be staying there if they qualify for the decider. And in NRL, Cronulla wants to extend the stays of its departing stars for at least another week ahead of Saturday night's do or die semi against the Roosters. With seven players set to leave the Shire, winger Ronaldo Molitalo says they don't want to say goodbye yet.
5: They all play a big part of my life. It's probably the hardest thing is saying goodbye to their families. You know, their kids will watch them grow up since they were young, and you know, I don't want to get too emotional about it.
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7: Beautiful blue skies, a top of 21. It's going to be fine tomorrow. The outlook for the weekend, amazing. Tops of 25. Still a chilly one overnight, getting down to around 11. And this morning, it's the Bacon and Egg Bash. We're on location from 6 at Zeke 96.

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1: Good morning. Southerly winds gusting up over 15 knots across the coast. There is on the open beaches on the northern end of the coast up to 1.5 metres of southeasterly swell at 11-second intervals. And we had a low tide just after 5. Right now, it's worth checking Moffat's Tidy Waves at Cartwright and Alexandra Headlands. Check Maroochydore, Coolum and the Bays, and the biggest waves, southern corner of Alexandra Bay. 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

0: 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Time saver traffic.
1: 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Yeah, usual delays down through North Lakes on the Bruce, couple of minutes. Clear run between the coast and Gympie. Starting to build slightly around Dinalla Bridge, of course, with that single lane in operation. Not too bad for the Sunshine Motorway, David Lowway. And minor activity around Gympie Central on the Old Bruce and around Shannon Street. 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
9: Good morning, it's Bruce Atkinson here. Police are cracking down on planned hooning events in Moreton to prevent anyone from being killed. Superintendent Chris Toohey says since a police operation started in August, 81 people have been charged with 265 offences and 18 fines issued. He's warning anyone taking part in the dangerous driving behaviour that they'll be caught.
10: The important part here is, though, we are not just policing this on the night of those events. We are executing search warrants on houses. We are seizing phones, laptops. We've seized 7 vehicles and immobilised a further 12. So we are making sure we are doing all we can to disrupt this type of behaviour.
9: Farmers in our region are set for more pain, with high fertiliser prices set to continue into 2027. Louise Nielsen reports.
11: Specialist agribusiness bank Rabobank has released its latest global fertiliser outlook. While uncertainty around fertiliser supplies has decreased, high prices and uncertain seasonal conditions are likely to continue through to next year. The report says fertiliser markets around the world are still impacted by the war in the Middle East and disruptions to shipping in the Strait of Hormuz. Fertiliser prices are also rising much faster than agricultural commodities. Local urea prices reached $1,500 a tonne at the height of the war, almost doubling from lows recorded earlier in the year.
9: In rugby league, the Sunshine Coast Falcons are preparing for this weekend's preliminary final against the CQ Capras, with 17 players hit by the flu. Two of the players were in hospital on drips, and coach Brad Henderson isn't sure he'll take the field in Saturday's home game with a spot in the grand final on the line. Henderson says it's a disappointing situation.
12: Bottom line is, we've got an opportunity on Saturday. I think by then we should be close to 100%. I hope we're close to 100%. I know the effort's going to be 100%. That's the main thing. So we just got to be good enough to beat a really good team. And we've got to put this out of our head as well. You know, it's probably more in my head than it's in theirs. Put it that way.
9: In national news, it's been revealed ASIO has foiled 4 major terrorist plots since the Bondi attack. News Corp reports they were thwarted in the first 6 months of this year, but the public wasn't informed. There are now calls for greater transparency from the spy agency and the federal government. And Buckingham Palace has hit back at a new book,

0: I mean, King Charles said the world would forget Princess Diana soon enough after her death. Diana's brother, Earl Spencer, making the allegation in Swan Song, claiming the comment was made during a phone call with the then prince. And now with sport, here's Phoebe Humphrey.
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2: In sport, team sheets for this weekend's AFL prelim finals will be released today. The Swans will make a call on whether to recall Justin McInerney for his first game in 15 weeks for tomorrow night's clash with the Dockers. Freo has now arrived in the Harbour City for the clash without Brennan Cox, with the defender overlooked for the SCG blockbuster. And mixed news for motorsport fans, with next year's Australian Grand Prix to feature a new Formula One sprint. However, ticket prices are also rising, with four-day passes to jump by $40. That's the latest news and sport.
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4: It's another beautiful day. Blue skies, sunshine, top of 21, fine tomorrow, 21. The weekend, absolutely get yourself to Rainbow Beach, 32 the max. Right now, though, we are sitting on 14.

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1: Oh, good morning.
0: It is officially Bacon and Egg Bash Day. And if you can hear my maps in the background, it's because we have our new boss, Mark, driving this morning. And he has not been to any of the delicacies that we have here in the Gympie area. So he's finding his way right now to Little H Cafe.
1: We are on our way to Little H right now. JD, how far away are we from Little H?
0: We are exactly 4 minutes away from Little H, and we are coming in hot. So super excited to see the team again at Little H Cafe. It is one of our favourites. As voted by you this morning, it's also one of your favourites. And we're looking forward to wrapping our lips around our very first bacon and egg wrap or roll. I'm not sure. Do you know?
1: No, I'm not sure. It could even be a bagel because Little H is a little fancy and we love that. So we are, what, about 3-4 minutes away?
0: Yes.
1: How do you feel if I can address this early? The maps are, yep, you're right there.
0: Yes.
1: Hammer, also known as Mark, our boss, mate, you're driving. I'm not going to lie. I'm a little concerned if we can address this to start with this morning. Well, you're quite heavy on the braking, and I've been watching the speedo. Need to, lift it up a little bit, mate.
2: hey, safety is number one for me, and I like those brakes, I can tell you right now.
0: Safety first.
1: We know, I've got whiplash.
0: We're just heading down Power Road right now, actually, so if you see the Zinc, you give us a wave, give us a toot. We are coming in. Heading towards Little H Cafe. We may have been a bit delayed this morning with Mark's safe driving, which we're eternally grateful for.
2: Oh, come on.
0: But we are about to tick off box number one, bacon and egg roll or wrap at Little H Cafe.
1: Absolutely. Come on down. Hang out with us. Have a bacon and egg wrap with us, if that's what you want to do. Come down in your jammies if you want. Like, if you're just getting yourself out of bed, just pop down in your jammies. It's fine. We won't judge.
0: No. And if you're after a cracking coffee, we can tell you that Little H Cafe does that as well.
1: Are we getting coffees too?
0: Oh, I won't have room for coffee as well. No chance. No.
1: Says who?
0: I'm going to go really hard with the bacon and egg rolls. That's what I'm doing today.
1: Okay. All right. Little H is where we're on our way to. It is Bilko and Jade minus Bilko, the janitor in at Zeke 96.

0: Zig 96, it's Bilko and Jade for breakfast, minus Bilko, the janitor in. Bilko will be back with us on Monday.
1: He would be so jealous that he's not here for Bacon and Egg Bash.
0: He will be 100% jealous. We have made it to Little H here on the south side, and let me tell you, it's a little chilly.
1: It is a little bit chilly, but can you smell the coffee?
0: Yep.
1: Can you smell the bacon and eggs?
0: Yes, I can also see some other treats, I'm not going to lie.
1: Oh, let's go and have a quick look. I know Peter's in here working very hard somewhere, so we'll have to find Peter in a minute. What have we got today? Cheese, tomato and pesto croissants.
0: Yep.
1: Ham and cheese croissants.
0: Ham and cheese.
1: Salami and hot honey Danish.
0: Yeah, but look at these berry Danishes.
1: We're not going to have room for any of that because we are here for a bacon and egg roll.
0: JD, sausage rolls, look.
1: Oh, sausage rolls. How good is this?
0: Okay.
1: Look, you can get a bacon egg for Kasia. Take it with you.
0: What'd you call me?
1: Here's Peter. How are you, mate?
0: Here he is.
1: We're live on the wireless.
0: How are you, mate?
1: Hello.
0: Come on in.
1: Good to see
2: how
1: you.
2: How are we? Hey, guys. Welcome back to Little H.
1: Mate, it's very good to be back here. You must be very proud to know that Gympie has spoken and you've been nominated as one of the best places in the area with the best bacon and egg rolls.
2: Oh, how good's that?
1: How That's good fantastic. Is that? Yeah. So what's going to be on our bacon and egg roll today?
2: We've got a couple of eggs, big bit of bacon, and some cheese, some sauce, and a nice little milk bun. So got a hash brown there on the side, and yeah, so.
0: Did I hear a couple of eggs?
2: Yeah, a couple of eggs, of course.
1: They don't do anything small here. It's Little H.
2: No,
1: they do everything
2: that's
1: quality.
2: Right, that's right.
1: Yeah.
2: Absolutely.
1: Now, one of our
2: look this good for a reason.
1: One of our other questions last time we were here, Janet and Mikey's been talking about it ever since, was the puffed pancake.
2: Yes, yes.
1: Does it still exist at Little H
2: Cafe? It's still
1: Cafe?
2: On the menu, yes, but a different variation this time. Ooh. So we've gone with the classic Aussie Lamington. So it's a raspberry chocolate, bit of coconut, nice little homemade chocolate ice cream on there, and yeah, so.
1: Would you say that's your specialty? What's the number one most popular item on the Little H menu these days? For us, it's bacon and eggs today, but for other people, what's the, you know, the pinnacle, would you say, here?
2: You know, with the menu changes seasonally, so, you know, it's a bit hard to choose, and it has just changed recently, so. But there is one staple that's always been on there. Well, two staples that have always been on the menu. We'll never change them. That is the brekkie roll that you can have today, but also the fried chicken Benny. The fried chicken Benny is something that's been here since day one. It's something that,
1: it's beloved.
2: It is. It is. I think if I got rid of that, there'd be an uproar.
1: Yeah.
0: That's what we had last time with a nice slice of toast with the chicken and then the sauce or the Benny sauce. Oh, yeah. Still got a photo of that.
1: Yeah. He shows people your food just so you know. That's a real testament to you, mate. Well, look, we should go to a song, I think, or do something now so we can eat. I think that seems fair, Pete. You've gone to all the trouble
2: absolutely,
1: to cook us food.
2: Absolutely. Rip a banger on and we'll plate this
1: there you
2: up
1: go.
2: And bring it out.
1: He knows the lingo. Here we go.
0: We love that. Come and join us at Little H on the south side. The Bacon and Egg Bash. It is on at Zik 96.
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0: Zig 96, it's Bilko and Jade for breakfast. Minus Bilko, he's going to be jealous though.
1: He's
0: the janitor in.
1: So, so jealous. The food has arrived. We are at Little H Cafe. Pete, the owner extraordinaire, joins us this morning. Pete, what have you served to us today?
2: We've got the classic brekkie roll and our, so from the cabinet, we've got our brekkie wrap. So, more of a burrito, but, you know, brekkie wrap to keep it simple.
1: It doesn't look simple, just so you know. It looks like it's full of amazing goodness. Walk us through this, because this is the first bacon and egg variety that we're having this morning. It's the first time we've had this. So what have we got on the wrap?
2: On the wrap, there is a hash brown, there is some scrambled eggs, a chipotle mayo that we make in-house, and
1: spicy.
2: Bit of bacon and some cheese, some American cheese on that one. And
1: this one over here is the roll that we won't say the classic. It's more of a classic presenting kind of roll.
2: That's right. It is classic. It's for the simple people who just want the bacon and eggs, but in a quick and easy form to eat it without the knife and fork. So a couple of eggs, bit of Swiss cheese. Bacon.
1: And you've given me a hash brown because you know I like hash browns. Does everybody get a hash brown?
2: Yeah. Absolutely. It comes with a hash brown. Can't eat a bacon and egg roll with that hash brown.
1: It makes sense, doesn't it?
0: Absolutely.
1: And so, last but not least, what sauce is gracing this incredible burger?
2: We just got a bit of barbecue on that one.
1: Classic.
2: So, classic barbecue. I'm a barbecue boy. But, you know, you do get the option of choosing. Today we've gone with barbecue for you guys.
1: Well, I like that.
0: Do you get some people that come here? They're a little strange and they say, oh, can I have tomato sauce?
1: There's nothing wrong with tomato sauce, is there, Peter?
2: There is those people. That's
1: oh, those right. people. Thank you very much.
2: There's also the other variant who get the no sauce.
1: That's my husband.
0: Know, yeah. We've always been concerned about those people. Always been concerned.
1: Or people that put the mayo on bacon and egg rolls.
0: Yeah, that's weird too.
1: That's weird.
2: Mayo. Hollandaise, I think that's a good one. You know, people ask for that. I think that's a good option. But
0: mayo.
1: No, Hollandaise.
0: Hollandaise.
1: Well, they both look like good options, Peter. Yeah. Thank you for having us at Little H. We're about to get stuck in.
2: Get into it. Enjoy your breakfast.
1: Thanks, mate.
0: Let's do it. 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
4: 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G'day, about a 5-10 minute delay down through North Lakes on the Bruce, building a bit around Denala Bridge now with that single lane in operation, and also Steve Irwin Way at Roy's Road through Biewa. Also a bit of traffic around Gympie Central and around Monkland Street, Nelson Reserve. Still fairly quiet on the south side. 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It's Travis, another check at 30 on Zinc 96.
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4: Good morning, Bruce Atkinson here, broadcasting from Cubby Cubby Country. Police are warning anyone participating in planned hooning events that they will be caught. Since a police operation started in Moreton in August, 81 people have been charged with 265 offences and 18 fines issued. Seven vehicles have also been seized, along with false, stolen and altered licence plates. 12 vehicles have been immobilised for 90 days for repeat offences, and one vehicle has been impounded. Superintendent Chris Toohey says they get lots of complaints about hooning from the public.
5: We really do need that community assistance. We need the community who are fed up with this, who know who are doing it, to provide that information at Crime Stoppers or to the hooning hotline, even to 000 if it gets to that dangerous stage. Information and intelligence is paramount for us to succeed.
4: A Sunshine Coast apprentice has won a prestigious competition. Fourth-year diesel mechanic Daniel James from Daimler Trucks finished on top at the Heavy Commercial Vehicle Competition in Brisbane. The competition tested their ability to diagnose and repair faults on 6 trucks and a tractor. The Sunshine Coast Falcons take on the CQ Capras on Saturday for a place in the Queensland Cup Grand Final. The Falcons players have been hit hard by the flu in the last week and have barely trained. Coach Brad Henderson says the Capras will be tough to beat.
6: You know, it sets up for a great prelim. The exciting part about it is, you know, Capras have never been in a Grand Final before, and, you know, we're going for our second time as well. So it's just good knowing that either the Falcons or the Capras are going to be in the Grand Final next week, because it's a little bit of a changing in the guard in a sense.
4: And the Dolphins continue to secure key members of their squad, with Tevita Nafahu and Brad Schneider both committing their futures to the club. 20-year-old Nafahu has signed a 2-year contract extension that will keep him at the Finns until the end of the 2029 season, while Schneider has re-signed through to the end of 2028. Nafahu is the first member of the Dolphins Academy to graduate to the NRL. Schneider has made a significant impact since arriving at the Dolphins, with the 25-year-old playing 13 games this season. In national news, there's calls for greater transparency from ASIO following revelations 4 major terror plots have been foiled since the Bondi attack. News Corp reports the plots were thwarted in the first half of this year, but they weren't made public at the time. And Labor will unveil its long-awaited migration policy today, tipped to target international students' families and visa overstayers. Home Affairs Minister Tony Burke will outline the changes at the National Press Club after his initial speech was postponed. And now with sport, here's Phoebe Humphreys.
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8: In sport, the Roosters and Sharks will hold their final main training sessions today ahead of Saturday's blockbuster NRL semi-final. Cameron McInnes is among 7 players preparing to leave Cronulla at the end of the season. The Sharks skipper determined to earn at least one more week together.
9: For our journey as a squad, 5 years, but then it, for other guys many longer, it's just as important for them.
8: And the Dockers have anchored in Sydney ahead of tomorrow's blockbuster AFL prelim against the Swans. Team sheets will be released today. That's the latest news and sport.
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12: Beautiful blue skies, a top of 21. It's going to be fine tomorrow as well. 21, a little warmer on the weekend. It's going to be amazing. Around 30, about 32, I reckon, over Saturday and Sunday. Right now, though, we are sitting on 14.
13: Bacon, bacon, oh. like bacon, bacon, bacon. Oh, like bacon, bacon, bacon. Oh.
14: Well, we are officially one bacon and egg roll down. We are at Little H Cafe this morning.
15: Oh, this is good.
14: And it was something else, wasn't it?
12: Oh, wasn't that barbecue sauce? I don't think it was just normal sauce.
14: Well, look, Pete, we know that you're the owner and you're rushing to get back out because you're very busy this morning, as you always are here at Little H with the quality of the food. But Mikey was saying mid-burger, this isn't normal barbecue sauce. This is a specialty. Is it a secret sauce? Oh, there you go. You
12: were right. I knew there was something different about it. It's like a little tang, a little spice, a little something.
16: And a lot of vinegar in there, yes.
14: Yeah. So, well, it's absolutely beautiful, as is all of your food. Thank you very much for kicking off the bacon and egg bash.
16: My pleasure, guys.
14: It's been awesome
16: to
14: see you.
16: Enjoy the rest of your day. Hopefully everything else goes well.
14: No doubt. I'm full of bacon and egg burger. We've got two more to go. But yours is absolutely spectacular, mate. So thank you very much for having us.
16: Cheers, guys.
12: Make sure you come on down to Little H on the south side. Come and get yourself some treats. If you want to get yourself some brekkie, absolutely do that. Grab a coffee. Or you can even take home a little apple crumble pie, if you don't mind.
14: Or an eclair.
12: Yeah, or even a
14: what's
12: orange
14: that?
12: And
14: a
12: apple.
14: Macadamia. Say that word. What's that word?
12: That is, oh, this is French.
14: Yeah,
12: you ready
14: on,
12: for this?
14: Go, oui.
12: Macadamia Choubon.
14: How did he go, Pete?
16: He did pretty good.
12: And did I say it right?
16: Choubon, yeah.
14: Choubon. Okay, it's not like that.
12: Yeah.
14: But anyway, we are back.
12: Pete, you need to do the ha-ha at the end.
16: You need a cigarette in your mouth while you're doing it.
14: Very French.
12: Oui, oui.
14: We're at Little H Cafe about to hit the road on our bakery bash, or our bacon and egg bash.
12: Bacon and egg bash,
14: but we
12: yes.
14: are one bacon and egg roll down.
12: Little H is where we are. Zig 96, it's Bilko and Jade minus Bilko.

0: Zing 96, it's Bill Cole and Jay for Brekkie. Bill Cole way back on deck on Monday. It is the janitor in and we're on our bacon and egg roll bash.
1: Oh, my God. Mate, I know every time that Bilko goes away, he gets FOMO terribly, right?
0: Yeah.
1: And he is going to be frothing the fact that we just went to Little H Cafe. Like, how good was it?
0: Can I, and I genuinely mean this, that bacon and egg roll was delicious. And the fact they make their own sauce. I knew there was something different about that, that barbecue sauce.
1: You said that mid-burger, didn't you?
0: Yeah, that was, there was something about it. It was beautiful. So, yeah, support local business. That's what we're all about as well. But if you want yourself a bacon and egg burger this morning, get yourself into Little H on the south side. If you're new to the area, it's pretty much where the Gympie Showgrounds are.
1: That's exactly right. You'll drive past it. It's pink. It's a gorgeous little building. Pete and his wife have built it from the ground up. So when they started, it was absolutely nothing. And now it is the Little H institution that we all know and love. And I've often said it's the best avocado on toast you could get. Now, that sounds like a really sweeping statement. I mean, how good could it be? Yeah. I'm telling you right now, if smashed avo is your jam, it is the place to go.
0: Absolutely. And what I love about Little H, Jody, is it's a family name.
1: Yes.
0: The Little H is about their daughter.
1: Harper, absolutely. So they've got Harper and Elsie, and Little H stands for Harper. Yeah, you're right. It is a family business, and the food, like, it's all French patisserie quality, isn't it?
0: Well, we just had a crack at some French patisserie names, and
1: what was it?
0: Macadamia
1: Chauban. Macadamia Chauban.
0: With a wee wee.
1: So we've officially left Little H Cafe. We are on the road, and we are headed to Imbul next.
0: Imbul, look out, we're coming for you.
1: The Wild Vine Cafe. And we both had a burger and a wrap there. I'm not sure what Wild Vine Cafe is going to be presenting to us today, what form of bacon and egg delicacy we're going to be wrapping our lips around. But boy, howdy, we're going to need to walk some steps after all of this food this morning.
0: Yeah, well, we might need to do a little jog, I reckon, after all of this morning.
1: I think you'll be doing a little roll, mate.
0: Yeah,
1: I don't think
0: probably.
1: We'll be jogging anywhere.
0: Did we bring any trolleys to help us get around?
1: We're in a ute, so I'm pretty sure our boss can just put us in the back and get us to where we need to go. But stay with us. We are headed to Wild Vine Cafe in Imbul next.
0: Zing 96, it's Bill Coe and Jay for breakfast with the janitor in for Bill. He's back on Mondays. The baker at Bacon and Egg Bash.
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3: Good morning. Southerly winds gusting up over 15 knots across the coast. There is on the open beaches on the northern end of the coast up to 1.5 metres of southeasterly swell at 11 second intervals. And we had a low tide just after 5. Right now it's worth checking Moffat's Tiny waves at Cartwright and Alexandra Headlands. Check Maroochydore, Coolum and the Bays, and the biggest waves, southern corner of Alexandra Bay. 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

0: You two, Zing 96, Bilko and Jade for breakfast. Bilko away, he's back on Monday. The janitor in, and it's a bacon and egg roll bash is what we're on right now. We are on our way to Imbul.
1: We are, and it seems like we're not the only people having bacon and eggs this morning. Kylie from Gympie Scouts has sent us a message, and she said, you picked the right day to do bacon and eggs. I cook the barbecue breakfast for the factory every Thursday morning, and it's bacon and egg rolls. So good morning to Kylie and everybody eating bacon and egg rolls with us this morning.
0: Well, we could be stopping in there too for a bacon and egg roll, Kylie.
1: I don't know if I'm going to have room for any more, mate. We're going to be three and done, I think. Hey, yesterday I mentioned that my dad, Kenny the plumber, left some auto cologne, which is like a car air freshener, on my windscreen.
0: Mm-hmm.
1: And I smelled it, and it took me straight back to a time when I was about 8 years old and my dad had an XYGT, and I remember sitting in the back of it with my brother, and that smell, because the car was all... My spot smell took me straight back there.
0: And does... Anything like that?
1: Yeah, we used to take this car out to Narrabri.
0: Right.
1: So in New South Wales, we used to go cruising out there. No aircon. I don't know why, but didn't have aircon back in the day. Sweaty as anything. And I remember one time it overheated and Dad opened the radiator and it just sprayed all over him.
0: Oh, no.
1: And he jumped a fence on the side of the highway and ran and just jumped in the dam. So how he never ended up scarred, I'll never know. But, yeah, I remember it so vividly. But all those things I associate with that smell.
0: Thing so special to you is a car spray, but it's interesting that it brings up so many great memories of something, to be honest, so basic.
1: Yeah, so true. And I was asking yesterday on the socials, what do other people remember? Yeah, for other people remember from their childhood.
0: Yeah.
1: And there's all different things, but we'll get to that after 7 o'clock. We're having a few issues with our connection at the moment, so we're going to go to music, and we'll see you in a little bit at Imbul.
0: 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It's Bilko and Jade for Brekkie.

0: Z96, Bilko and Jade for breakfast. Bilko away. He's back on Monday. The Janet Arena. We're on the Bacon and Egg Roll Bash. We are on our way to Imbul. If you're on the area of Imbul, come and join us. I would love to meet you and see you. We are on our way to Imbul, and we'll get to the latest in the news next here at Zinc.
1: 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Time saver traffic.
2: 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Also around Dinella Bridge with your single lane in operation, and Eney Creek Road building a bit around Ben Lexon Drive, Sunshine. Bit of traffic around Gympie Central and around Monkland Street, Nelson Reserve, and Gympie. Clear run for the bypass at Tincan Bay Road. 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That's worth pulling over for. 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It's Travis at your traffic on Zinc 96.
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9: Matrix Steel's Australian made and passionately local. So whether it's a boat shed in Barham Heads, a hay shed in Howard, a handy pod in Harvey

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1: Good morning, Bruce Atkinson here. Police in the Moreton district have charged 81 people with 265 offences and issued 18 fines as they target planned hooning. Seven vehicles have also been seized, along with false, stolen and altered number plates. 12 vehicles have been immobilised for 90 days for repeat offences, and one vehicle has been impounded. Many of the offences happened at planned hooning events, and Superintendent Chris Toohey says many of the participants aren't aware how dangerous it is.
2: A number of people have been charged with spectating at hooning events, and also for publicising them on social media. So again, it's getting that knowledge out that what we're investigating here is not traffic offences. What we're investigating here is criminal offences.
1: If you thought filling up the car with fuel is expensive, spare a thought for farmers in our region using diesel and fertiliser. Louise Nielsen reports.
3: Rabobank's latest global fertiliser outlook says while the most acute fertiliser supply concerns have abated, high prices and uncertain seasonal conditions are likely to continue through to next year. The specialist agribusiness bank says global fertiliser markets are continuing to feel the effects of disruption to shipping in the Strait of Hormuz. The bank says affordability remains a significant challenge, with fertiliser rising much faster than returns for key agricultural commodities. The report says lower fertiliser demand this season reflects farmers reducing application rates and changing crop rotations in response to higher costs.
1: In rugby league, the Sunshine Coast Falcons have been decimated in the last week as a severe strain of flu rips through the team. The Falcons play the CQ Capras on Saturday for a place in the Queensland Cup Grand Final. 17 players have had the flu in the last week. Two were in hospital on drips. Coach Brad Henderson says it's not the ideal preparation for such a big game.
4: It won't be too intense. Obviously, there's still a few, lingering symptoms for some of the boys. Yeah, we'll just take it a day at a time. I think we'll get the named 17 on the field unless someone goes south from here on. So, look, it's not ideal, but we could still get through it fine yet. So we just have to wait and see.
1: In national news, AI giant Anthropic has picked Queensland to build its $32 billion digital park in the Western Downs, reportedly to help power its program, Claude. But the Climate Council is hitting out at the decision, claiming the facility will suck three times more power than all of Brisbane, adding millions of tonnes of climate pollution a year. And calls are once again ramping up to get Aussie astronaut Catherine Bunnell Pegg to space after an invitation for a flight mission from the European Space Agency. The campaign, #FlyCatherine, is gaining traction on social media. And now with sport, here's Phoebe Humphrey.
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5: In sport, the Swans face a few selection headaches heading into tomorrow night's blockbuster prelim final against the Dockers at the SCG. Joel Armady is pushing to return after missing the past 3 months, while Justin McInerney could play his first game in 15 weeks. And switching codes, fixtures have been locked in for week 3 of the NRL finals, with the Dolphins to play at Suncorp on Friday, September 25. They'll face either the Roosters or Sharks, while the Panthers game gets underway at a core the next day against the winner of the Warriors Knights game. That's the latest news and sport.
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7: It's another stunning day along Gympie and the Kalula Coast. A top of 21 fine tomorrow. The weekend, it's going to be amazing. Hitting about 32 right now in Imbal. We are on 16.
8: Bacon, bacon, oh, like bacon. Bacon, bacon, oh, like bacon. Bacon, bacon, oh.
9: Oh, Mike, every time I hear that theme song, I realise that we should have got professionals to do it.
7: Yeah, we should have, but they weren't available. So
9: we had no budget, let's be honest.
7: No, we had to do it. It was either us or our boss, Mark, singing, and I don't think we need that either.
10: Yeah, that's
11: You guys are professionals, just not singing professionals.
9: We are in the Zinc Ute at the moment, inbound to Imbal. We are 5 minutes from our destination, and very, very excited to see what the Wild Vine Cafe has on offer for us this morning. These cafes and venues have been nominated by YouZink Family, so you've told us that they're the best places to go. It's the right place to get the bacon and egg roll.

0: rolls and wraps. We had to add wraps to the menu because apparently lots of people prefer wraps, Mikey.
1: Absolutely, but we also had during the week a bagel version.
0: Yes, we did. Oh, who would have thought to have bacon and egg bagels?
1: Yes. So, I reckon Scout Kylie, though, with her bacon and eggs that she's cooking this morning, she ain't going to be doing bagel. I reckon she's going to be just doing rolls.
0: Yeah, I reckon rolls for the win too. Also, Sean Connolly sent us a message this morning. He is in Harvey Bay setting up for Sounds of Rock, which is going to be a sensational weekend. But he just said, Mikey sounded like he'd like to be alone with that barbecue sauce at Little H Cafe.
1: Mr. Sean, let me experience this for you, my friend. You need to try that barbecue sauce and you'll understand exactly what I mean. I knew it was different, and Pete from Little H explained that, yes, it is homemade.
0: Yeah,
1: you're
0: made
1: welcome.
0: In-house, yeah.
1: Just call me Chef Mikey.
0: Oh, we were calling you something, but yeah, we'll go with Chef Mikey this morning. Stay with us. We are inbound to Imbolc to the Wild Vine Cafe, and we'll be there in just a few minutes.
1: Z96, it's Bilko and Jay for breakfast. Bilko back on Monday, the janitor in.

0: Z96, it's Bilko and Jade for breakfast. It's the janitor in for Bilks. He's back on Monday on the Bacon and Egg Bash. Oh, my goodness.
1: We are here.
0: We're in Imbul.
1: We are here. What a beautiful town Imbul is.
0: Imbul, you are looking stunning.
1: What a glorious morning. But you'll find us out the front. We are in front of the Wild Vine Cafe. We've just met Ali the baker. She's running around like a busy little bee. And we've just found a scarecrow as well. They're doing all beautiful things out here today, Mikey.
0: Absolutely. I've just noticed a sign, and there's a photo of you and I being here. The guy that they've used, he looks far more attractive.
1: Who is that guy?
0: I don't know, but we're about to find out.
1: Oh, that's so funny. Well,
0: Imbul, there's something special about Imbul. You can just feel the peace out here.
1: Well, if you know Imbul at all, like I said, we're at the Wild Vine Cafe, but I've just realised we're right next door to the butcher shop run by Clint the Butcher.
0: Yeah.
1: And that particular butcher shop was Jamie Dunn's favourite butcher shop. He was a big fan of Imbul.
0: Of course, because Jamie
1: lived
0: was
1: out here.
0: Yes.
1: So no doubt he knows Jamie, and we'll pop in and see Clint just before we go as well. But we do have some goodies to try.
0: Yes, we are here on the Bacon and Egg Bash, on the Bacon and Egg Roll that you have voted for, Zinc family. You've told us all about the Wild Vine here at Imbul.
1: Oh, yes.
0: So we are here, and we are going to try their Bacon and Egg Roll.
1: Or wraps, or bagels. Wraps.
0: Yes.
1: We don't know which yet, but we are about to find out.
0: It's Z96. It is Bilko and Jade for Brekkie. Bilko back on Monday. It is the janitor filling in.
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5: 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And we've just met the very proud owner in Linda. Good morning, Linda.
6: Good morning.
5: How does it feel to be nominated by the Zinc family, by people around here who say, you guys do the best breakfast?
6: 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I love our local community. I love our visitors that come and visit us. The 4570ers, right from the Merry Valley right through to Gympie, heading over to Noosa. Super proud. Can't be prouder.
5: That's great. 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
6: 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So Valley Relish, which is a chili relish.
5: Oh, he's all about the sauces.
4: Oh, I love my
5: sauces.
4: Sauces
5: make all the difference.
6: You wait for the hollandaise sauce. So all made from scratch. Nothing's bottled. We have great bacon here and we try and support local where we can. So I think it's just a culmination of flavours, but more so it's the hospitality. It's the experience that we have here. Good old country town feel, vibe. That with great food, what more could you want?
5: I have to say good coffee, because as soon as I got out, I could smell the coffee and people are just whizzing in and buying your coffee.
6: Yeah, your Mundi Roasters, so we support local as well. So top tier, great coffee. We won't skimp on anything. It is known for one of the best in the region. So,
5: and it's a cracking location. How beautiful is Imbal?
6: Absolutely beautiful. It's great for day trips. It's great for camping holidays, great for school holidays coming up. So lots of people jumping in their tents and caravans to come on down and spend some time in the Merry Valley. So much to see and do.
5: Now, we're about to meet your chef and do a little tour and eat some bacon and egg rolls and wraps. So we'll do that next.
4: 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Bilko back on Monday. It is the janitor in on the bacon and egg roll bash here at Zinc.

0: Zig 96, it's Bilko and Jade for Brekkie. Bilko back with us on Monday. It is the janitor in. It's the bacon and egg bash. And Jade, I'm going to start this by saying, I'm not going to lie. This is a little emotional here at Imbul because this is just beautiful.
1: It's such a piece of history. I had no idea when people were recommending the Wild Vine Cafe for our bacon and egg roll that it would have quite the history that it does.
0: Yeah.
1: We've just had a tour of the original bakery on the premises here at Wild Vine, which belongs to now Wild Vine. Looked in the old oven, the old wood-fired oven where they made the bread. And then as you walk down this beautiful path here.
0: It's called History Lane.
1: And rightfully so, Janet and Mikey, because as you go along, on each post is a sign that tells you all about the history of Imbul. So the Imbul Railway Bridge was opened in 1915. And then if you go up to over here, it says 1907. Imbul was the location for the state forestry in Queensland, the beginning of the state forestry. And it goes like that with all the details of who, what, when and where. And it's just beautiful. 1914, around 300 people gathered to bid for 94 businesses and residential areas across 53 farm allotments. Like,
0: By 1921, the Yabba Creek was a popular swimming hole for the community and the schools.
1: We saw Yabba Creek before, didn't we?
0: We did. Plenty of water in that at the moment. And the Imbul Hotel was built in 1916. There is something. I thought we were coming to the Wild Vine. We're going to sit out the front and have a bacon and eggs. No, no, no. It travels all the way out the back. And you've just been, you're taken down a memory lane of history here at Imbul. The bakery we've just walked in, as Jade was saying before, and the wood fire oven is currently not working, but at the moment it is being restored. So when you come and buy your bread, it's probably going to be out of that oven.
1: That's unbelievable.
0: This is just
1: so
0: incredible.
1: Beautifully and thoughtfully done. It's just glorious. And it's also licensed, just so you know, if you are interested in having a afternoon delight.
0: Yes. What about a 7:23 delight?
1: They've got heads of Noosa on tap. It is just a beautiful location. So very, very excited to try our bacon egg roll. We just met Taylor, the young chef here, so she's working around the clock making it all happen. There's lots of

0: happy customer. I can see breakfast over there. Someone's about to tuck into an absolutely massive breakfast. Good morning.
1: Good morning.
0: Hello. It's huge, massive. Isn't it? Absolutely huge.
1: That looks like a baked eggs Benedict to me.
0: Yes.
1: Yeah. Hang on.
0: Sorry, we've met a lovely person over here who's going to let
1: Good
0: us interrupt
1: morning.
0: Their
1: what,
0: breakfast.
1: What is your name?
2: Alison.
1: Alison, this looks
0: Holy
1: stunning.
0: Dooly,
1: is this your local?
2: No, but I used to live here. Oh. And so I lived here for 13 years and left in 2018 and came back through and thought, got to come for breakfast.
0: How special is it? Isn't
1: being
0: it a beautiful
1: here,
0: spot?
1: It's just stunning. Being here for 13 years and seeing this history lane, what are your thoughts on that?
2: Absolutely brilliant what they've done. It's so well done and very much needed for
0: Yes. We love a bit of history and we'll let you eat your beautiful breakfast.
1: Enjoy that.
0: Can you look at the size of that?
1: I know.
0: It's country hospitality, isn't it? That's what we love. It's quality food, country hospitality. Well, thank you for letting us interrupt the brekkie.
1: Enjoy. Wow, this is stunning. The Wildfire in Imbolc is where we are. Come on down if you're in the area. Get yourself a bacon and egg burger. Grab yourself a coffee.
0: Or whatever that was. Eggs Benedict with mushrooms.
1: Yes.
0: Holy dooly.
1: That is wild. Z96, it's Bilko and Jade for brekkie. Bilko back on Monday. The janitor in for the bacon and egg bash. Here at Zinc.
3: 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Time saver traffic.
4: 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G'day, got reports of a crash around Elizabeth Street, Mackay Street through Dickey Beach. Minor delays. About a 15-minute delay down through North Lakes to the Gateway Motorway and the Bruce. Clear run between the coast and Gympie. Slowing up Tincan Bay Road north of Victory Heights as you head up towards Cedar Pocket Road. Bit of traffic on the old Bruce still around Monkland Street, around Gympie Central and around Dinala Bridge getting heavier. 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It's Travis with the latest traffic on Zinc 96.
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10: Good morning, Bruce Atkinson here, broadcasting from Cubby Cubby Country. The daughters of a Sunshine Coast woman missing in Nepal after the flood disaster have visited the country to retrace their mother's last movement.

0: News Corp is reporting Renee Spry's daughters visited Kathmandu to see where she was before the flood hit. She was part of a tour group that arrived at an immigration building minutes before it was destroyed. Police are cracking down on planned hooning events in Moreton to prevent anyone from being killed. Superintendent Chris Toohey says since a police operation started in August, 81 people have been charged with 265 offences and 18 fines issued. He's warning anyone taking part in the dangerous driving behaviour, they will be caught.
1: The important part here is, though, we are not just policing this on the night of those events. We are executing search warrants on houses. We are seizing phones, laptops. We've seized 7 vehicles and are mobilised a further 12. So we are making sure we are doing all we can to disrupt this type of behaviour.
0: In rugby league, the Sunshine Coast Falcons are preparing for this weekend's preliminary final against the CQ Capras, with 17 players hit by the flu. Two of the players were in hospital on drips, and coach Brad Henderson isn't sure who'll take the field in Saturday's home game with a spot in the grand final on the line. Henderson says it's a disappointing situation.
2: Bottom line is we've got an opportunity on Saturday. I think by then we should be close to 100%. I hope we're close to 100%. I know the effort's going to be 100%. That's the main thing. So we just got to be good enough to beat a really good team. And we've got to put this out of our head as well. You know, like it's probably more in my head than it's in theirs. Put it that way.
0: And the Dolphins' maiden prelim final will be played next Friday, with the match locked in at Suncorp Stadium for September 25th. They'll face the winner of the Roosters-Sharks match. In national news, there are calls for more transparency amid revelations police have disrupted 4 major terrorism plots since the Bondi attack. 5 people, including 3 teenagers, have been charged over those alleged plans across New South Wales, Queensland and WA. National Senate leader Bridget McKenzie telling Nine, Australians have a right to know.
3: I think it is absolutely beholden on the minister of the day to inform not just Parliament, but indeed the people of Australia about these situations without compromising national security.
0: And now with sport, here's Phoebe Humphrey.
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5: In sport, more NRL finals have been locked in. The Dolphins' maiden prelim final will get underway next Friday, with the match locked in at Suncorp Stadium. They'll face the winner of the Roosters-Sharks match, while the Panthers host their prelim on Saturday night for week 3. The Crows have failed in their bid to overturn Max Michelinie's one-match ban for striking Charlie Cameron during Saturday night's season-ending loss to the Lions. And the Australian F1 Grand Prix will feature a sprint race for the first time ever next year. That's the latest news in sport.
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7: Another stunning day, a top of 21. It's going to be fine tomorrow as well. The weekend, absolutely amazing. I'd be going for the outdoor activities. We're reaching around 32 right now in Gympie. We are sitting on 15.
8: Bacon, bacon, oh, like bacon. Bacon, bacon, oh, like bacon. Bacon, bacon, oh.
7: I've just realised it's 7:33, and yeah, we should have got professionals to do that.
9: We should have. I know that you're out the back still looking at the History Walk, which is spectacular. I'm out the front of the Wild Vine here in Imbal, and there's a sign out the front, Mike. You need to come and see it. It says barbecue pork ribs, slow cooked over charcoal coals, served with sriracha slaw and steak cut chips. Honestly. So we're doing breakfast today, but they do all sorts of meals here. And I went out the back and had a look. They've got a beautiful venue for a wedding. If you've got a wedding or a 21st or a 50th, it is special.
7: Well, I've found my mate that, when I get married again and I come here to the Imbal, I've got my mate that I'm going to invite.
9: Oh, who's that?
7: This is a scarecrow. And
9: Arthur the Imbal Scarecrow Competition.
7: Is it Arthur? Is this Arthur?
9: Is it Arthur?
7: I don't know. I thought it was Gary.
9: There is a beautiful scarecrow out the front. We were talking before to Linda, who owns the Wild Vine, and she was mentioning that they employ a lot of locals. We met young Taylor, who works here as well. And Rod, I was thinking Roddy, our boss, who said, you're making me hungry with all of

0: your talk of bacon egg rolls. But Rob McAuliffe sent me a message as well, and he let us know that out here is the right place to catch Saratoga. So,
1: yes.
0: Yeah, Barumba Dam. And he knows that I've been on the togas for a long time, wanting to bring one of those in, definitely. But we've got to go a little bit further out to Barumba if we want to go and do that. So if ever there's a reason to come out to Imbal, the Wild Vine is one of them. But there are plenty of others as well.
2: And if you haven't been out here for a while, like, do it this weekend. It's going to be beautiful weather. Take a dip at the dam, slip into the Wild Vine, get yourself some breakfast, lunch, and maybe a dinner. Stop for a cold one as well.
0: Yes.
2: And have a look at History Lane. If you're just joining us here at the Wild Vine at Imbal, there is a History Lane that's out the back. I genuinely thought when we rocked up here, we were going into a cafe, we were going to get a bacon and egg roll, sit out the front and enjoy that with beautiful weather. No. It goes all the way out the back through a History Lane and explains everything about Imbal and all the surrounds, even the old bakery. I'm mind blown by that bakery.
0: Yeah, the old oven that was, it's a big brick oven, stone oven as they say, and it's all wood fired, and they're in the middle of a renovation, so they're getting it up and running as well. But every plant that's been planted out the back for that history walk is planted with purpose. So they've got the lemon myrtle, which they grow and they use in the cafe. They've also got the citronella. Like, there's all sorts of things and reasons for why it's planted the way that it is, and it is just stunning.
2: Yeah, absolutely. Come and join us. So the Wild Vine in Imbal is where we are.
0: There's that Ricky. Sorry, I know you're trying to get us to a song here, but oh my word, I've just spotted Brekkie, and holy dooly.
2: It's scrambled eggs on a bread roll.
0: Oh, we're going to need a trailer to get us home, I think.
2: Okay, I think we do. Right, let's get to a song. It's Bilko and Jay for Brekkie, the janitor in for Bilks. It is the Bacon and Egg Bash here at Zinc. Oh.

0: Dave.
1: Zing 96, it's Bilko and Jay for Brekkie. Bilko back on Monday. It's the janitor end and we've run loose. We are on our bacon and egg roll bash and we are in Imbal right now.
2: Oh, my word. We are in Imbal, well and truly, the Wild Vine Cafe. Have a look at the bacon and egg roll that has just come out to us.
1: Oh, my goodness. Okay,
2: we haven't even attempted it yet, have we? It is so big. It is full of scrambled egg. It was Rob McAuliffe that told us about the scrambled egg.
1: Yes, thank you, Rob.
2: It's the secret that goes with that here. But also, you're with Linda. What are we looking at here on our wrap?
3: So on the wrap, we have a hash brown. We've got our scrambled eggs. We've got our char-grilled bacon. We also have some rocket on there. And, of course, our house-made Valley Relish, which is a chili jam.
2: Oh.
3: And our house-made hollandaise sauce. And then it is topped off on the grill.
2: Wow. Well, it looks absolutely spectacular. Thank you very much for having us. And also the hash brown. It seems that that's a necessity in the Gympie area. You must have a hash brown beside any of your breakfast foods.
3: 100%. Carbs, carbs, carbs.
2: Woman after my own heart. Which would you say was more popular? Would you say it's the bacon and egg roll or the wrap?
3: Definitely the roll.
2: The roll, yeah. It's a bit of a classic, isn't it?
3: We sell a lot of our vegetarian wraps, but when it comes to the bacon and egg roll, it's got to be in the roll. It's in the bun.
1: And it's certainly something really special about this roll because it's not just your normal fried egg that you would normally do. No, it's a scrambled egg, and Rob was sharing that with us. What was the reason behind the scrambled egg version of the roll?
3: Well, there's so much juice in it already with the hollandaise sauce and the chili jam. So just to make it a little bit easier to eat, but, you know, scrambled eggs, it's something different. It's that point of difference. Everyone can get a bacon and egg roll with a fried egg on it, but let's go scrambled.
2: Well, it's certainly different, and it's hand-stamped on the bun as well. It actually says Wild Vine on the bun. It's been burned in there, and it just looks glorious, and we are very excited to tuck in.
1: Absolutely. Let's do it now, though. Let's tuck in. Let's cut that thing, and let's go for
2: it. Let's go.
1: It is the bacon and egg roll bash. Zing 96, it's Bilko and Jay for Brekkie with a janitor in for Bilks.
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0: 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It's Philco and Jay. Philco, well, he's back on Monday. The janitor in, and we are on our bacon and egg bash.
1: He can't think and he can't talk because his mouth and his belly is full of wild vine bacon and egg roll with hollandaise sauce and scrambled eggs.
0: I think I might be back tomorrow.
1: It is.
0: Can we do another one of these tomorrow?
1: I don't think my digestive system would cope with more than one day of this. How good has the food been so far?
0: Okay, let me describe that. So, it's a milk bun. They've stamped it. They've burnt in their branding on top.
1: Yes, which, wild vine.
0: Which to me looks absolutely stunning to start with. Then we had, which I'm going to be honest, I found interesting, which was a, and I've never had it, a scrambled egg on a bacon and egg.

0: roll.
1: Yes.
0: I've never done a scrambled egg.
1: So I do that on toast. So Gareth will have, if I have to take food out to the shed on the weekend for him, I will take out bacon and eggs on toast, and he prefers scrambled eggs. So I just do that, wrap it in baking paper and hand it to him. So it's like the one-handed food.
0: Yeah.
1: Like Linda was saying, the one-handed food while you're busy doing something else. So I understand it, but I've never seen it before, like you said.
0: No, I've never had it on a full burger like that. I understand why the Wild Vine do it. That is, it's made it easier, and it was more tasty. We get through the bacon, which bacon is bacon. I mean, hello, life needs bacon. Then we get to the bottom of it.
1: Yeah.
0: And that beautiful relish that is handmade right here.
1: You and your sauce, see?
0: The sauce makes everything right. You can have the greatest meal, but if it's dry, it's terrible. But if you've got a delicious sauce, it makes everything. It's all handmade here. I tell you, hands down, no wonder Rob voted and the rest of the Zinc family voted to come to the Wild Vine at Imbal. That is delicious.
1: It was a handcrafted relish on the bottom, which tipped it over the edge for you.
0: Yes.
1: It had baby spinach, maybe? Rocket on it.
0: Yes.
1: How good. Just a little bit of something a bit fresh, a bit peppery.
0: Yeah. Oh, I'm just trying to get it all out of my teeth, to be honest. I'm not lying.
1: You ate very quickly. I'll be surprised if you don't have some indigestion after that.
0: Maybe that's why I'm pulling the mic away every now and then. The Wild Vine in Gympie. These guys are amazing. Come and check it out if you're just joining us. We are on the bacon and egg bash.
1: We're stop number two.
0: We
1: started at Little H at Southside. An incredible breakfast, as they do everything brilliantly well. We'd never been here to the Wild Vine Cafe at Imbal, as voted by you. So we're here now. We've got one more stop to go.
0: And we're going to reveal that very soon. But the Wild Vine at Imbal is where we are. Come and see us and check out this stunning location, certainly out the back. It's Zinc 96. Bilko and Jade for Brekkie on the Bacon and Egg Bash. The janitor in for Bilks here at Zinc.

0: Big 96, Bilko and Jay for Breaky. Bilko way back on Monday, the Janet Arena. We are on our bacon and egg roll bash. All of the caravans are going out, been staying. Probably the deer park out here at Imble.
1: Oh, look, there's a puzzle shop down the road. There's the fishing and outdoor centre across the road over here. And, of course, the Wildvine Cafe where you'll get an incredible breakfast. And dinner, it might be said. You can go out there.

0: and get yourself a cold beer as well.
1: Absolutely. Heads of Noosa, they serve here at the Wild Vine down History Lane.
0: And also, I just met, that's just foul. That means nothing to you, I don't suppose, Mikey. But
1: no,
0: that's
1: I thought you told me a chicken joke.
0: No. Well, she follows us on the socials and often comments on things. And I've always wondered who this mystery person was. That's
1: right.
0: Just foul. Her name is Michelle. She lives out here at Imbul. She's a big fan of the Wild Vine Cafe as well, like we are. And she's got Wyandotte chickens.
1: Oh, that's foul.
0: Yeah. No. Funny bugger. But, yeah, it's so lovely to meet people in real life.
1: Absolutely.
0: That you see only on the socials. So that's very exciting. And, of course, you can come down and say good day to us. We're just about to leave the Wild Vine.
1: Would we like to reveal where we are headed next? Because I don't think we mentioned this one yesterday.
0: We are headed to Amamore.
1: Amamore, we are coming for you.
0: Yes, well, our boss is. He's driving.
1: Oh, yeah. Can we talk? No, let's not talk about that driving.
0: So if you do see us and we are in the Zinc, you give us a toot and a wave. Not a beep, just a toot would be absolutely lovely.
1: Yeah.
0: But the Village Green in Amamore is stop number 3 on the bakery. Oh, I just did it again.
1: See,
0: on the bacon and egg bash that we are on today.
1: I feel like we need to do a bakery bash 3.0, by the way. This is going.
0: Yes. Well,
1: but this is what we are doing. We are finding out the best bacon and egg burgers that you, the Zinc family, have voted for.
0: Yes.
1: Little H is where we started this morning.
0: Sensational. Love Peter. Love his work always. If
1: Absolutely.
0: You're a little further out, you can come to Imbul.
1: At the Wild Vine.
0: Beautiful. And, of course, Amamore, the Village Green, is where we will be next.
1: So come and join us. Zinc 96. We'll get to the latest in the news next.
2: 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Time saver traffic.
3: 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G'day, busy inbound Beckman Road towards Noosaville State School. School drop-offs now underway. Also around Dinalla Bridge, slowing up with that single lane in operation. A breakdown the Bruce Highway. It's heading northbound after the Diagula Highway. No delays, though. Down through North Lakes around 15 minutes. Bit of traffic, Tincan Bay Road, north of Gympie Connection Road, heading up through Victory Heights. And slowing a bit in the old Bruce around Gympie Central and Monkland Street, Nelson Reserve. Also Exhibition Road, a little busier south side. 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It's Travis at Traffic on Zinc 96.
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2: Good morning, Bruce Atkinson here. Police are warning anyone participating in planned hooning events that they will be caught. Since a police operation started in Moreton in August, 81 people have been charged with 265 offences and 18 fines issued. 7 vehicles have also been seized along with false, stolen and altered number plates. 12 vehicles have been immobilised for 90 days for repeat offences and 1 vehicle has been impounded. Superintendent Chris Toohey says they get lots of complaints about hooning from the public.
3: We really do need that community assistance. We need the community who are fed up with this, who know who are doing it, to provide that information at Crime Stoppers or to the hooning hotline, even to 000 if it gets to that dangerous stage. Information and intelligence is paramount for us to succeed.
2: A Sunshine Coast apprentice has won a prestigious competition. Fourth-year diesel mechanic Daniel James from Daimler Trucks finished on top at the heavy commercial vehicle competition in Brisbane. The comp tested their ability to diagnose and repair faults on 6 trucks and a tractor. The Sunshine Coast Falcons take on the CQ Capras on Saturday for a place in the Queensland Cup Grand Final. The Falcons players have been hit hard by the flu in the last week and have barely trained.

0: Schneider both committing their futures to the club. 20-year-old Nafahu has signed a 2-year contract extension that will keep him at the Finns until the end of 2029, while Schneider has re-signed through to the end of 2028. Nafahu is the first member of the Dolphins Academy to graduate to the NRL. Schneider has made a significant impact since arriving at the Dolphins, with the 25-year-old playing 13 games this season. In national news, the Social Services Minister says Labor's migration policy will lower Australia's intake in a sensible and methodical way. We already know there'll be a crackdown on the family members of international students. But Tanya Plibersek has told the ABC there's some wriggle room for skilled migrants.
1: Our health system, our aged care system, our agricultural sector wouldn't work without overseas migration. We need to make sure that that continues, but in a way that meets Australia's needs, puts Australia's needs first.
0: And now with sport, here's Phoebe Humphrey.
2: Sport, the mattress company. 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Quietly achieving for 50 years.
3: In sport, John Longmire says an injection of youth has given the Swans a new burst of life as they prepare for tomorrow's AFL prelim against the Dockers. The former coach telling Fox players who have come in for the suspended Pullman Five have impressed.
4: The value of youth, they come in with less expectations, less pressure on their shoulders.
3: And the Roosters and Sharks will hold their final main training sessions today ahead of Saturday's blockbuster NRL semi-final. Cronulla hopes to extend the stay of 7 departing stars for at least another week. That's the latest news and sport.
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6: Not a cloud inside, a top of 21. Fine tomorrow as well. Get outside for the weekend. Heading for around, I would say about 32. Right now, though, we are sitting on 16 in Imbal.
7: Bacon, bacon, oh, like bacon, bacon, bacon, oh, like bacon, bacon, bacon, oh.
8: It's getting harder and harder to sing that song the fuller we get, isn't it?
6: I know, I'm not going to lie, I'm getting full, but we do have one more stop on the bacon and egg roll bash of 2026.
8: We certainly do. We are headed to the Village Green at Amamore, which we've never been to before, was voted by You Zinc family. So you've nominated your favourite spots to get these bacon and egg rolls and wraps. And it seems like a lot of places do both. And I'm learning that everyone likes hollandaise sauce.
6: Yes.
8: It's everywhere. Everyone's loving it. And we just went to the Wild Vine and they put Rocket on their burgers. They didn't have Rocket on the burgers at Little H, I don't think.
6: No, but they did have homemade barbecue sauce.
8: Yes, which you're a big, big fan of as well.
6: Huge fan.
8: So we're yet to see what is on the menu at the Village Green at Amamore, but we're just moments away. So we're 10 minutes away from arriving there and seeing what they've got in store for us.
6: And make sure you do come in and see us. If you're in the area of Amamore, come and join us. Come and say g'day. We are trying some bacon and egg rolls that you voted for. I believe, I'm going to be honest, JD, I believe our boss just thinks we're doing this just to get food.
8: Well, it is his first experience with us, so it does look that way. And boy, howdy, when we get food, do we get good food?
6: Do we get good food? It's his first experience with us on a, basically a food bash, but it's certainly our first experience with his driving. And let me tell you, I think the food is far better.
8: The food is sensational. Just before we go on, I wanted to give a shout out to Clint at the Imbal Butcher. He's a big fan of the show.
6: And good morning, Clint.
8: We got to meet him in person finally, so hello to him and his team at the Imbal Butcher there as well.
6: Zinc 96, it is Bilko and Jay Fabreki. Bilko back on Monday. It is the janitor in on the Bacon and Egg Bash of 2026.

0: 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Bilko back on deck Monday.
1: We have a brand new musical comedy coming to QPAC from the 30th of September. It's one you're familiar with or maybe not. It's called Pride and Prejudice, sort of. Amy LaPalma is part of the cast and she's joining us this morning from Canberra, but that's not where you're originally from, Amy.
2: I'm originally from Geelong and lived in Melbourne for a long time, but I actually live in Brisbane now.
0: Oh, thank goodness for that. I was going to say, we're so sorry.
1: Proud Queenslander, we'll take you, mate.
2: Yeah, no, I've been there since 2020, so, yeah.
1: Oh, God, you came up right in COVID times.
2: Yes, well, kind of a little deliberately. I met my now husband the year before when I was on tour with a show, and then, you know, borders were closing, and I was like, well, if we're going to make this work, I'm going to have to move up.
1: And jump so I did. Fence, and you did, literally. Here we are.
2: Yeah.
1: Well, you mentioned the show before. The show, of course, that we talk about is Pride and Prejudice, sort of.
2: That is it.
1: Tell me what sort of means, because I saw the invite that we got and I was like, I have to go and see this because I love the idea of a musical comedy. I think it's going to be hard to make Pride and Prejudice a comedy, but it sounds like you guys have smashed it out of the park.
2: Oh, thank you. Yeah, it is properly funny. So basically, you know, It comes at you from a lot of different angles. So instead of a full cast of characters that you might be used to, there's only five of us, all female presenting. So we're all playing every role, just over 20 roles, I think, between the five of us.
1: My word.
2: And so there's a lot of chopping and changing, characters, voices, the whole bit, though, costumes, everything. So you get that in itself is pretty funny to witness, that you sort of see one person as something and then you know in a blink of an eye they've reappeared as a completely different character.
1: That's going to be tough to switch from one character to another, just as an experienced actress, which you clearly are. That's something quite unique, isn't it?
2: It is, but it's very fun to do. It's kind of what drew me to the show in the first place, is just the fact that it's not something you get to do very often.
1: No.
2: And it just makes it so delightful, and the audience is in on it with us. You know, they're tracking us. They get to see us in all of these different guises, and it's kind of quite fun to see how we all transform and how the story progresses with just the five of us telling it.
1: And so there's no boy, there's no male lead,
2: no.
1: There's no love interest, which of course Pride and Prejudice had. How do you navigate the no male lead, or should I not ask until I've seen it?
2: We play the male, yeah. We do it all. And look, it just becomes that thing. You get on board. You're on the train because you get to know us and you see. So basically the conceit of the show is that we're telling the story from the perspective of the maids. So you get to meet us as first and foremost. We'll come through the audience, annoy the heck out of you, and do a bit of cursory cleaning of the theatre as the audience comes in. And you meet us from that perspective. So where you're working class, you know, the downstairs, we're all up for a chat. We're all up for telling this story from our perspective. And so that's what gives it its humour. The fact is that it's the maids putting on the costumes and playing at these characters that they've seen in the houses that they clean.
1: Well, we can't overlook the music either, though, can we?
2: Well,
1: Amy?
2: Because
1: the music, I'm looking at the list here, Young Hearts Run Free, You're So Vain. These are classic pop songs that everyone knows and loves and can sing along to.
2: Yes, and I guess that's also part of the fun. So while the show is certainly still playing the idea that we're in, you know, the early 1800s, we kind of have a bit of fun and flexibility with the music. And so when the characters are all at their, you know, town ball, instead of having the standard little string ensemble playing for the formal dances that they used to do, we have a karaoke machine.
1: Of course.
2: And
1: you do.
2: Yeah. So,
1: and you've also got Doc Martin boots, I see, in all
2: exactly,
1: the press photos.
2: Exactly
1: too.
2: Right.
1: Woman so after having, my own heart.
2: And rubber gloves.
1: Yeah, I love it.
2: So there's a few little, you know, fun little bits and pieces that just put us into our a little bit more of a modern time. And the language is definitely more contemporary and playful, and the jokes and things. So there's, you know, it comes at it from a lot of angles. But if you are also a Pride and Prejudice purist,
1: yes,
2: of which I know there are many people that are, you know, devoted to the book and think that the, you know, 1995 BBC miniseries is the height of any TV adaptation that's ever happened, you're still going to love it because the story is still told. So we're very true to the story. We're still hitting all of the plot points. The will they, won't they, the rom-com of it all is definitely a big part of what we're doing. But we just have a little bit more fun with it than I think they did back in the day.
1: Well, super excited to have you on our stage. It's Pride and Prejudice, sort of, is currently on a national tour and coming to QPAC from the 30th of September. So that is the place closest to us where people can just head down the highway to see you guys. Chookers for, is it tonight you're kicking off at in Canberra?
2: It is tonight, yes.
1: Well, chookers for tonight, Amy. We're very excited to have you up our way very soon, and we'll see you on stage in just a little bit.
2: Can't wait to be home. Thank you.
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0: It is the Bacon and Egg Bash of 2026. 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
1: We are here and we're at the Village Green Cafe, and I can see our dear friend Dairy Deb has arrived to say g'day to us. You must be a fan of the Village Green Cafe as well. Dairy Deb, come on out for a chat. We'll come in there in just a second, but we can see she's in a gear. She's ready to go. She's a huge fan of muster as well. Dairy Deb, good morning.
7: Hello, how are
1: you? We are very well. Are you out here for breakfast today?
7: Yeah, to come see you.
1: Oh, you're beautiful. Thank you. You've lost your voice, Dairy Deb. You been yelling at the cows?
7: No, that was from muster.
1: From muster. Dairy Deb just
0: you're
1: went,
0: still
1: she
0: recovering
1: went so
0: from
1: hard
0: muster.
1: At muster.
7: I met Casey Barnes last weekend at the rodeo
1: Casey
7: at Quilchon.
1: Barnes. She is a Casey Barnes fan. Casey Barnes, James Johnston, all the big
7: Matt
1: stars.
7: Hayley John.
1: Oh, there you go.
7: See? They were all there.
1: Knows the stuff, knows the area. Dairy Deb's been a long-time fan of the show, so it's lovely to have you on board, Deb. And we're here at the Village Green Cafe at Amamore, right where the Merry Valley Rattler comes through.
0: How beautiful is this?
1: Isn't it stunning? So we're about to get our lips around something very special. We don't know yet whether it's going to be a bacon egg roll or a bacon egg wrap or...
0: A bagel.
1: It could be a bagel, but it was voted by You Zinc family. This is where we were told to come. So this is our third and final stop in the Bakery Bash of 2026.
0: Yeah, bacon and eggs, here we come. Let's get to a song at Zinc 96. It is Bilko and Jade for Bricky. Bilko away, the janitor in on the bacon and eggs.

0: Zig 96, it's Bilko and Jay for Brekkie. Bilko away, the janitor in for Bilk. So we're on the bacon and egg bash of 2026, trying to find the best bacon and egg roll throughout Gympie and the Kalula Coast. And we have hit stop number three.
1: We have. We are at the Village Green in Emmermoor. We've been beaten to the punch by a bunch of incredible people out here who've already eaten their bacon and eggs, by the way.
0: Yeah, and there's some leftovers, and I tell you what, there's plenty of bacon on that.
1: There's a hand going on the leftovers. Yeah, okay, you're not getting anywhere near that.
0: Yeah. Do you need someone to help you eat that?
1: Here we go. Oh, look, would you like a sandwich?
0: Oh, see?
1: How good.
0: See?
1: Isn't this beautiful?
0: Thank you, but I think I've got big one coming. Bacon, now, that's a bacon and egg burger, I mean, by the way.
1: We were being told before that a lot of this work out here has been done by volunteers. Give us a little bit of the history about where we are and why it's so important.
2: Yeah, absolutely. This area, the Village Green, it's the home of the Friends of Emmermoor. We've been a community group for the last 23 years, thereabouts. So this area, about 10 years ago, when the Rattler was scheduled to come back to service, we decided, well, we need a destination, and the community got together and have built what we see here today. Sadly, those on radios can't see it, but it is, it's a beautiful place. So
1: it is beautifully done. It's obviously very well maintained. But you said 20 years for the Friends of Emmermoor. How did it come together to be the group that it is 20 years ago? Why was it deemed to be so important?
2: I should put you on to the president for that one, but it was... wanting to progress the township, so the group was formed to improve the appearance of the area, to support locals, local businesses, that kind of thing. And it's morphed now into today we look after the Village Green, but we've also taken on the Emmermoor Hall. So anyone that comes out this way, they'll see massive improvements to the hall. Quick plug, we're currently part of a raffle run by the First Bank, raising funds for a new air conditioning system. So we're trying to raise about $40,000 so we can air condition the hall. We're a good way on the way at the moment towards that. Hopefully the first stage of that will happen this year. So
1: yeah, it's got to be air conditioned, doesn't it? It gets very hot out here.

0: Well, oh, we've got someone over here. Hold on, hold on, hold on. Go on. What were you saying to me?
1: Zinc's going to sponsor.
0: Zinc barely sponsors me, mate. They're not sponsoring your aircon. I'll give you the tip.
2: And speaking of sponsoring, Jody, I've met Mitch here, where if you ask Mitch, apparently he's the one that is responsible for
0: Mitch
2: absolutely
0: in the flannel.
2: Everything.
0: You know, yeah, people in flannels do flannel. The hardest work.
2: So,
0: Go on.
2: So, Mitch, let's see how good you are with your bacon and egg rolls. What are we rating the Village Green at the moment?
3: Well, I think it's the best thing to come out of MMO since I was born.
0: Get that guy's own radio show, honestly.
2: Mate, we finish at 9, we'll give you the microphone.
0: It is a beautiful spot out here. We know it, of course, because we drive through for muster. And there's a woman that sings across at the Amamore General Store every muster. Does anybody know her name? Anybody? Everyone just knows that the lady sings at muster every year. She is great. We always give her a wave and a toot and stop there and get
2: Let's
0: her,
2: just call her Julie.
0: Unless her name's not Julie.
2: No.
0: But Julie that sings at the Amamore store at muster, good morning to you.
2: Well, she's obviously got a great vibe if she loves singing, so her name's not Karen.
0: No. Oh, ouch.
2: So that's
0: so someone's family somewhere.
2: Clearly not Karen.
0: Anyway, we are at the Village Green in Amamore, about to tuck in. We've got to meet Tracy first. She was here somewhere.
2: Where's Trace?
0: And who else? Oh, so the Zinc family, we're being asked how we ended up here. It's because of the Zinc family. So people in the community have nominated this as one of the best places to get bacon and eggs. And you guys clearly all agree because there's barely a Skerrick left. So.
2: And it must be right because if you ask Mitch, it's the greatest thing since he was born.
0: Yes, yeah, so, yeah. And he's enjoying his bacon and eggs just fine over there too.
2: Zinc 96, it is Bill Cole and Jay for Brekkie. Bill Cole way back Monday, the janitor in on the Bacon and Egg Bash of 2026.
4: 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Time saver traffic.
5: 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G'day, pretty clear run for the Bruce between the coast and Gympie. We do have a single vehicle crash, Kooroy Connection Road at the Bruce Highway interchange heading eastbound through Pomona. It's not affecting the Bruce, so slow, of course, down through North Lakes, about 15 minutes on top of your trip, and heavy through your roadworks north of Victory Heights on Tincan Bay Road. Catharaba Road slowing up around the school and the same Exhibition Road on the south side around Gympie South State School. 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It's Travis at Traffic on Zinc 96.
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3: Good morning, Bruce Atkinson here, broadcasting from Cubby Cubby Country. Police in the Moreton District have charged 81 people with 265 offences and issued 18 fines as they target hooning. Seven vehicles have also been seized, along with false, stolen and altered number plates. 12 vehicles have been immobilised for 90 days for repeat offences, and one has been impounded. Many of the offences happened at planned hooning events, and Superintendent Chris Toohey says many of the participants aren't aware how dangerous it is.
4: A number of people have been charged with spectating at hooning events and also for publicising them on social media. So again, it's getting that knowledge out that what we're investigating here is not traffic offences. What we're investigating here is criminal offences.
3: If you thought filling up the car with fuel is expensive, spare a thought for farmers in our region using diesel and fertiliser. Louise Nielsen reports.
5: Rabobank's latest global fertiliser outlook says while the most acute fertiliser supply concerns have abated, high prices and uncertain seasonal conditions are likely to continue through to next year. The specialist agribusiness bank says global fertiliser markets are continuing to feel the effects of disruption to shipping in the Strait of Hormuz. The bank says affordability remains a significant challenge, with fertiliser rising much faster than returns for key agricultural commodities. The report says lower fertiliser demand this season reflects farmers reducing application rates and changing crop rotations in response to higher costs.
3: In rugby league, the Sunshine Coast Falcons have been decimated in the last week as a severe strain of flu rips through the team. The Falcons play the CQ Capras on Saturday for a place in the Queensland Cup Grand Final. 17 players have had the flu in the last week. Two were in hospital on drips. And coach Brad Henderson says it's not the ideal preparation for such a big game.
6: It won't be too intense. Obviously, there's still a few, lingering symptoms for some of the boys. Yeah, we'll just take it a day at a time. I think we'll get the named 17 on the field unless someone goes south from here on. So, look, it's not ideal, but we could still get through it fine yet. So we just have to wait and see.
3: In national news, rising fuel prices continue to put a strain on family budgets, with AMP warning we could soon be spending a record share of our weekly budgets to fill up our cars. It comes as smaller fuel distributors on the East Coast say they're being given less petrol and diesel than usual. And while that could put a squeeze on our smaller servos, there's no broader threat to supply. And three people have died after a news chopper crashed in LA. Investigations are underway into the crash that killed a reporter, the pilot and a pedestrian. And now with sport, here's Phoebe Humphrey.
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7: In sport, Ryan Pappenhausen has ruled out a return to the NRL. The former Storm Premiership player announced his shock retirement last year, planning to take 12 months out of the game, but he's told Nine right now he has no intention of coming back.
8: I think my drive's gone into different areas now. I think it was served its purpose for footy and met some great people and had some good opportunities, but it's just sort of looking at the next path.
7: And Adelaide's Max Michelani will miss the start of next season after failing to have his one-match ban overturned at the AFL Tribunal. He was cited for striking Brisbane's Charlie Cameron. That's the latest news and sport.
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10: Stunning blue skies, plenty of it over today and tomorrow. The weekend's going to be glorious. 32 the top, tops of 21. About that today. Right now, though, we are sitting on 17 in Amamore.
11: Bacon, bacon, oh, like bacon. Bacon, bacon, oh, like bacon. Bacon, bacon, oh.
12: Hopefully that's the last time you have to hear that, Zinc family. I do apologise for that. We have found ourselves at the Village Green at Amamore. We just got to meet the friends of Amamore who are responsible for this entire place. They look after it beautifully. But we have found a couple of incredible people who have handed us some beautiful food out here.
10: Yep, more bacon and egg rolls and wraps and hash browns.
12: We've got Tracy and we've got Russell. Good morning, team.
13: Good morning. How are you?
12: Mate, firstly, what a spot you've got here. You've got a lively bunch. Are all your friends this rowdy?
13: Oh, usually rowdier than that. When the bar's open, they're a lot rowdier. But,
12: So how long have you been at the Village Green?
13: 4 years, Christmas, coming up this Christmas. Yeah, 4 years.
12: It's a special spot, Tracy. You must love it as well.
14: It is. It is a very special spot. Now, love everything about it.
12: Well, when you come out with food, everyone cheered. So that means that your food's bloody good and they really like you.
14: That's every time we get
12: that. I like that. Yes. I do like that. That's
10: very good.
12: Is it
10: for the food or for you two, the cheer?
14: Yes. It's for you. Definitely.
10: It
14: has to be me.
10: Well, I thought so.
12: You brought out, we've got a bacon and egg roll and we've also got a bacon and egg wrap.
14: Yes.
12: Let's go through them and tell us what we're looking at here. So we'll start with the roll. What's on that roll? I'm never going to finish that, just for the record. That is a mammoth roll.
14: Yes, it is. No, it's just a very simple bacon, eggs, cheese and onion and...
12: Is there sauce?
14: Yes, there is.
12: What sort of sauce?
14: It is just a barbecue sauce.
12: We like a barbecue sauce.
10: Yes. See, barbecue sauce all the way. People who have tomato sauce on a bacon and egg roll.
12: I like tomato sauce, Tracy.
10: You should be concerned.
14: Yeah, they're just weirdos.
10: Really. Yeah, they are weird. See?
12: Well, see, I've got Russell on my side. Russell said tomato sauce is fine.
10: Yeah, talking about weird, over here.
12: Okay, and so we've got a bacon and egg wrap. Is that, we've got onion on our bacon and egg wrap.
14: Yeah, we do have onion in our bacon and egg wrap, and we've got a little bit of avocado, John Tidy.
12: John's avocado. We've all heard about John's massive avocados.
14: Yes.
12: Got a big pear over there, John, haven't you?
14: I never get them that big, Jay.
10: We're talking about your big pear.
12: Your big avocado. Oh, here he comes.
13: And his little pecker.
12: Oh, okay. Well,
10: rightio.
12: Hopefully the avocados make up for that over there.
15: It's become personal all of a sudden.
12: John, you've won a competition with your avocados. Is that right?
15: Yeah. We won. I won the first prize at the Pomona show last weekend.
12: Mate, and we're saying, oh, yeah, John's got big avocados. But tell us, how big's your avocado, John?
15: This one here is 1.3 kilos.
12: That's like ridiculous, isn't it? That's going to feed my whole family.
15: To your mangoes?
12: My mango's over a kilo too. Wow. So we've got a couple of matching big fruits, mate.
15: We're pretty close.
12: I'll trade you an avocado for a mango when they're in season. How about it?
15: We won't say what your boss said that they're.
12: No, we won't. No.
10: You two were talking about your big things.
12: Yes. You wouldn't know about that, Mikey. It's okay. We'll get your tree, mate. You can grow something too if you want.
15: Well, you have to disguise it as a varicose vein, isn't it?
12: Okay, before we get in trouble, we're about to wrap up our breakfast here. Tracy and Russell, thank you very, very much for our brekkie. We're going to tuck in and we'll touch base at the end of
10: this. The Village Green is where we are, the back in there. Sing 96, just play a song.

0: Z96, it's Bill Cole and Jay for Brekkie. Bill Cole, way back Monday, the janitor in on the Bacon and Egg Bash of 2026.
1: Now, we've quarantined Cheeky John over there, the avocado grower. We've put him in a corner.
0: Between him and Mitch, I tell you, seriously.
1: Mate, if ever you wanted to be a part of a group of people that hang out together, it's the friends of Emma Moore. They look like they have so much fun every time they are together. It's mischief incarnate over there.
0: And I'm here for it.
1: I'm here for it too. We're also here for the bacon and egg wraps and rolls. Yeah. And I got to be honest, I can barely look at that. That thing is so overwhelmingly huge. I honestly don't even know where to begin.
2: I tell you, also I just found out tomorrow night, cheers and beers. And now it happens on a select Friday once a month, and they do it on the Village Green just here. I am so excited about it. I'm coming back tomorrow night. But cheers and beers, 5:30, they open the bar.
1: How good's this, right? All the things that you didn't know happened at Emmamore. You think, oh, it's a quiet little sleepy town. Mate, all of the action is happening out here.
0: Yeah, and can we mention too that the Village Green Cafe here at Emmamore is on the other side of where the Merry Valley Rattler stops.
1: Pulls up, yeah.
0: So imagine that. You're sitting here having a lunch and then the train rocks up. How amazing is this?
1: And that's what I was saying before to Gordon, that I haven't been out here before to the Village Green. My dad and his mates ride their bikes from Mullaney, so they know it very well.
0: Yeah.
1: When I said I was coming, he said, oh, yeah, food's awesome. So that's always a good recommendation. But the food is clearly awesome because look at the people that just turn up on a random Thursday. Yeah. To have brekkie.
0: I love there was a young lady that was just, I don't know whether you saw it, Jady, but there was a young lady that's just taken her horse for a walk up the main street.
1: How good is Emmamore, right? It's got that country feel.
0: Yeah.
1: And you know what? You know it's got that country feel when you look at the size of that burger, and you know that that's not just for us. It was the same that's turned up to every table out here. We are not going to finish that.
0: No, I think I'll take about a quarter, but I'm going for
1: it. We're
0: going
1: to do it.
0: We've done this for a reason.
1: We are committed.
0: We are doing it, even though we're going to be rolling home.
1: Yes.
0: Yeah.
1: Stop number three on our bacon and egg bash. It might be the one that tips us over the edge.
0: I think so. The Village Green Cafe at Emmamore is where we are for the bacon and egg bash of 2026. It is Jade and the janitor here at Zinc 96.
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4: Good morning. Southerly winds gusting up over 15 knots across the coast. There is on the open beaches on the northern end of the coast up to 1.5 metres of southeasterly swell at 11 second intervals. And we had a low tide just after 5. Right now it's worth checking Moffat's tiny waves at Cartwright and Alexandra Headlands. Check Maroochydore, Coolum and the Bays, and the biggest wave, southern corner of Alexandra Bay. 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

0: Zing 96, it's Bilko and Jay for Brekkie. Bilko away, the janitor ran. He's back on Monday, and we've done something that he is going to be so jealous about when he gets back Monday.
1: He's going to be sad that he missed out on this. Can I just say, if you're sitting at home listening to us, maybe you're driving to work, and you're thinking, geez, I'm a bit lonely, right? And I need to find myself a different circle or some new friends or meet some people. Cheers and Beers is happening here tomorrow night at the Village Green at Amamore. And we've just met maybe a dozen, 20 people who will all be here tomorrow night. They get about 200, 250 people for the event. It happens once a month. But they are just fun-loving people.
0: Yeah.
1: I would highly recommend coming out, saying g'day, and just being a part of this incredible community.
0: We've been here for, about half an hour now, trying our bacon and egg roll, and we'll get to you in a sec. But we already feel a part of their family.
1: It's just so, they're so welcoming, and it's just really lovely. It's a very, very, very special spot. So that's happening tomorrow night. But it is open all during the week. And, of course, this is exactly where the Merry Valley Rattler stops. And you can see why. I mean, what a picturesque place to pull up.
0: Yeah.
1: Just absolutely stunning. We haven't even talked about the food yet. Holy dooly.
0: Can I officially say, I do not want to see another bacon and egg roll for a while.
1: For at least 3 days.
0: Yes.
1: Yeah, maybe Sunday we might have another. Oh, wow. And they're just bringing out spectacular coffee as well.
0: Beautiful coffee.
1: Yeah, this is really special. So we are at the Village Green. It is our third and final stop on the bacon and egg bash that we have done for 2026.
0: Absolutely. The votes, they all came in from you, the Zinc family. We stopped at Little H this morning on the south side.
1: Yes, good morning to Peter
0: Gympie
1: and the team there. Unbelievable.
0: Yeah, we started there and we thought, okay, here we go, we're on.
1: Here we go. And then we went over to Imbal.
0: Yes.
1: And had a beautiful breakfast there with Linda at the Wild Vine. And then here we are now, last and but not least, of course, at Amamore. Beautiful
0: Absolutely.
1: Spot to be.
0: Zig 96, it's the Bakery Bash, Bacon and Egg Bash of 2020.

0: Zig 96, it's Bilko and Jade for Brekkie. Bilko back on Monday, the janitor in on the Bacon and Egg Bash 2026, and I am full.
1: I'm done. I'm so done, I'm stupid. Like, honestly, our boss Mark, who is like the epitome of health and fitness, right, and he eats his granola and all that crap that he brings into work, has smashed bacon and egg rolls with us all morning. Mark, I know this is your first journey really with us here and the Zinc family. What do you think of the idea of the bacon and egg bash?
2: I think it's fantastic. I really think that we need to do it once a month.
0: Oh. Do you know what? I agree.
2: I didn't notice. I didn't go too greedy and said once a week.
1: No, once a month. And I think if I know you at all, it's going to line up with the cheers and beers that happen here once a month at the Amamora.
2: Once a month, every
1: Village
2: Friday.
1: Green.
2: I'll just stay here from breakfast right through until the evening.
1: It sounds like a plan. We have had an absolutely cracking day.
0: Oh, it's so. And the votes have all been because of using family. So we started this morning at the Little H at Southside.
1: Yes.
0: And we indulge in, of course, a bacon and egg roll. So I'm just sitting down because I'm done.
1: I can't move.
0: I'm done. I'm going to have to be trolley to the car.
1: And then we headed out to Imbal, of course, for the Wild Vine Cafe, which is spectacular. And we found ourselves here at Amamore.
0: Yeah.
1: And look, the Village Green absolutely delivers. It came recommended to us from the Zinc family. We've met some incredible people. The food is just that beautiful country food. There's too much of it,
0: yes,
1: which is always wonderful.
0: Yes.
1: You know you get value for money when you turn up to a place like this. The service is fantastic. So thank you to Tracy and Russell for hosting us as well. We're so full we can barely talk.
0: You know something that I have just realized, Jadie, that all three stops we've done this morning have been special in their own way.
1: Yeah, they're all very different.
0: Little H, family.
1: Yeah.
0: Little H is after their daughter.
1: Yeah, which is beautiful.
0: I love that. Imbal, history. History Lane, out the back of the wilds, mind blank. I've had too many bacon and eggs.
1: Wild Vine.
0: Wild Vine.
1: Yes.
0: Wild Vine. So the history based around there. Then we get to the Village Green, and this is put together by incredible locals.
1: Yeah, by community, right?
0: Absolutely.
1: And we haven't even talked about the food. So they're the things that make each of those places special without the exceptional food. And we've been happy to try all of the food that's been on offer, and we're very grateful to everybody for hosting
0: us this
1: morning.
0: Oh, we've tried the food.
1: We have tried the food. We've done it for you, Zinc family. We've let you know where to go out and about and try the bacon, egg rolls and wraps. So thank you for being part of the journey this morning.
0: The votes were all from you, and we've delivered, we've done, we've conquered, and now we're rolling to the car.
1: And I'm going to undo my pants. We'll see you tomorrow, guys.
0: That's
1: Bye.
0: Another story for another time. See ya.
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6: Good morning, it's Bruce Atkinson with you. The daughters of a Sunshine Coast woman missing in Nepal after the flood disaster have visited the country to retrace their mother's last movements. News Corp is reporting Renee Spry's daughters visited Kathmandu to see where she was before the flood hit. She was part of a tour group that arrived at an immigration building minutes before it was destroyed. Farmers in our region are set for more pain, with high fertiliser prices set to continue into 2027. Louise Nielsen reports.
7: Specialist agribusiness bank Rabobank has released its latest global fertiliser outlook. While uncertainty around fertiliser supplies has decreased, high prices and uncertain seasonal conditions are likely to continue through to next year. The report says fertiliser markets around the world are still impacted by the war in the Middle East and disruptions to shipping in the Strait of Hormuz. Fertiliser prices are also rising much faster than agricultural commodities. Local urea prices reached $1,500 a tonne at the height of the war, almost doubling from lows recorded earlier in the year.
6: The Sunshine Coast Falcons need to beat the CQ Capras this weekend to get the chance to play in their second ever Queensland Cup Grand Final. The Falcons play the Capras at home in Saturday's preliminary final. A win will see them advance to the season decider the following weekend. Falcons coach Brad Henderson says the home side will need to contain the Capras' 5 PNG players to win the game.
8: They were a big part of why they beat us last time here. We struggled with their physicality and their leg speed, and we just got to do it better this time around. They're a big part of their game. Nixon Put, just an exceptional player. They got Roderick Tai at the centres as well, who's former Super League player also. So they got some great experience.
6: And fixtures have been locked in for week 3 of the NRL finals, with the Dolphins to play at Suncorp on Friday, September 25. They'll face either the Roosters or Sharks, while the Panthers game gets underway at Accor the next day against the winner of the Warriors Knights game. In national news, parents who dodge child support will be blocked from leaving the country under new laws to be introduced by the federal government. Anyone with an outstanding debt of 10 grand or more will be subject to travel bans. Social Services Minister Tanya Plibersek has told the ABC parents need to take financial responsibility for their kids.
9: There's about $2 billion of child support debt in this country that we know about. We've got 200 cases where the debt is more than $150,000. We've got one case where the debt is more than $2 million.
6: And now with sport, here's Phoebe Humphrey.
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11: In sport, team sheets for this weekend's AFL prelim finals will be released later today. Freo has arrived in Sydney for tomorrow night's SCG clash, with retiring forward Sam Switkowski telling Seven he has mixed emotions heading into what could be his final AFL match.
12: I tried to just soak it up a bit, soaking in the stadium and the crowd. And of course, we're all human, I would love to finish on a high.
11: And fixtures have been locked in for week 3 of the NRL finals. The Dolphins will face the winner of the Roosters-Sharks clash at Suncorp next Friday. That's the latest news and sport.
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1: Staying fine, heading for a top of 21. It's going to be fine tomorrow as well. The outlook for the weekend, amazing. Tops of 31, 32 by Monday.
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0: Orchestra. One of the most popular TV shows of all time, premiered in 1972. MASH ran for 11 seasons, nearly four times longer than the Korean War, and the final episode held the title as the most watched show for many years. There were some great moments along the way.
1: Klinger, aren't you ashamed of yourself?
2: Yes, sir. I don't deserve to be in the Army.
3: It's inhuman to serve the same food day after day. The Geneva Convention prohibits the killing of our taste buds.
0: The Space Shuttle Enterprise, the first in the shuttle program, was unveiled on this day in 1976.
4: Yes, with the shuttle being dropped from a 747 to see how well it flies, begin next July.
0: And the 1988 Seoul Olympics started. Not a bad one for Australia. The Hockey Roos, Debbie Flintoff-King and Duncan Armstrong all won gold.
5: An upset winner from Australia.
0: Birthdays, New Zealand-born actor Bruce Spence is 81, appeared in everything from Mad Max to the Pirates of the Caribbean.
6: They deal with our psyche and the fears, etc., that we have in the real world.
0: Lol Cream is 79, one of the original members of 10cc who left with fellow member Kevin Godley in 1976. Comedian Rita Rudner is 73.
7: Never start up a game of peekaboo with a child sitting in front of you.
0: Special one for AFL great Ross Glendinning, the 1983 Brownlow medalist, is 70.
8: Shot for goal by Glendinning.
0: Formula One champion Damon Hill celebrates his 66th.
9: Damon Hill is not only leading, but he's putting away.
0: Puppeteer Kevin Clash is also 66, the voice of Elmo.
10: How do you catch up?
0: Australian director Baz Luhrmann turned 64.
11: Everything I say sounds pretentious, so I'm stuck with that.
0: Pop star Anastasia is 58. And happy birthday to New South Wales Premier Chris Minns. He turns 47.
12: Put people at the heart of all decision-making.
0: Finally, former Australian of the Year and musician Mandaway Yunupingu was born on this day in 1956. He died in 2013. He had this hit with Yothu Yindi. Remembering Mandaway Yunupingu on September 17.
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6: Hi, I'm Phoebe Humphrey. The Coalition claims Labor's immigration reforms will not actually reduce net migration any further. The government is expected to announce that it will target the family members of international students and people who overstayed their visas. But opposition leader Angus Taylor says the number of people coming here under Labor won't change.
7: All we're going to get now is more of the same from Labor. The numbers are too high, the standards are too low, and both must change.
6: Two men have been charged over the death of an Australian in Vietnam. The AFP and Samoa police revealing a 31-year-old New Zealand man and a 33-year-old Samoan man have been charged with conspiracy to murder following the May shooting in Ho Chi Minh City. A second Aussie was also injured. Donald Trump has hit out of the US Federal Reserve after it lifted interest rates for the first time since 2023, despite the president's calls to cut them. The Fed blamed inflation and the Iran war for the hike. Trump says it was the wrong call.
8: It's too high an interest rate. Despite that, the country barrels through everything because we're doing so well. But the interest rates are too high. We should be paying the lowest interest rate anywhere in the world because we have the strongest credit.
6: And the family of an Australian woman who died in an Indonesian cliff fall is calling for help to bring her body home. 29-year-old Queenslander Brianna Cronin fell to her death on Noosa Penida Island on Saturday. Her family has set up a fundraiser.
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6: In sport, the Roosters will go through their final main training session today ahead of Saturday's NRL semi-final against the Sharks. Chooks hooker Connor Watson telling Nine they're out to ensure they don't suffer the same fate as they did last year.
9: I mean, all of us players know they beat us last year in the semi-final, so we want to go get one back over them.
6: And the Swans face a few selection headaches heading into tomorrow night's blockbuster AFL prelim final against the Dockers at the SCG. Joel Armitage and Justin McInerney both pushing to make a return. Team sheets will be released today. That's the latest news and sport.
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11: A partly cloudy day today and a little cooler. Tops are 24 degrees, light winds and down to 10 degrees tonight.
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